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16: 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Prospect traffic lights playing up Regency Road near Prospect Road. Quite busy at the moment, South Road through Edwardstown and Glandore, slowing up Fullerton Road at Ben Osman Road intersection just near the Arkabar. And do look out for those works, so it's sluggish at the moment at Mile End, James Cocker Drive near Railway Terrace. Camera, Waite Street, Blackwood. 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Right now, sitting on 7, it's cold, but going to be a lovely sunny 17. Traffic and weather every 15 minutes. Jody and Hazy, 6 till 10. Weekday mornings on Nova 919.
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17: Morning, Amelia Robahart with your latest news update. Military tensions have again escalated between the US and Iran, with a fifth straight day of airstrikes targeting Iranian coastal sites. The strikes were carried out by American forces in an effort to weaken Iran's military capabilities after Tehran launched attacks on the ships in the Strait of Hormuz. Australia's recorded its 15th confirmed case of the deadly H5 bird flu, the latest case found in a bird discovered dead on the New South Wales mid-north coast. It's the state's second confirmed case and was reported by a member of the public at Hawke's Nest. Telstra will appear before a Senate inquiry today to answer questions about its nationwide outage. The incident blocked more than 600 000 calls and caused major problems for businesses and transport networks. The telco is also running its own internal investigation. A prison officer has been injured during a disturbance involving several inmates at Perth's maximum security Casuarina prison. Two wings of one unit were damaged, with water flooding a number of cells. There's been a sharp decline in vaping rates amongst young Australians, according to new data. The National Drug Strategy Household Survey shows 14% of 18 to 24-year-olds now vape, compared with 20% 3 years ago. The number of Aussies aged over 14 smoking daily has also fallen, reaching a record low of 5.6%. And a tsunami warning's been downgraded to advisory in New Zealand after a magnitude 5.9 earthquake. The quake struck around 40 kilometres north of Tiano. Nova Sport is next. Nova
6: Sport. Good morning, AFL. Last night, Geelong defeated St Kilda by 27 points. Bailey Smith was excellent, but Max Holmes went down with an ankle injury. Meanwhile, tonight, Sydney hosts the Crows. Taylor Walker has not made the trip to Sydney, but Isaac Cumming and Hugo Hawker-Hahn both return. Over at Port, there's a whopping 5 changes for this weekend's clash against Freo. Jason Horne-Francis is suspended, and plenty of injuries coming into the side as Todd Marshall, Christian Moraes, Brandon Zirk Thatcher, Mitch Zatto, and debutant Baylen O'Brien. There's an open captain's run at Alberton at 10 o'clock this morning. That's your Sport on Nova.
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24: 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That's when I knew that your heart was scarring. 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

0: zone.
1: Jaden Hayes here on Adelaide's Nova 919. Thanks to Shell OTR. We are on till 10 o'clock each and every morning. And then Mel Trissina is going to take over. Keep it locked to Mel because she wants to put you on the standby list for Olivia Rodrigo in Florida. In fact, she's doing blitzes every hour. And then this thing's going to be announced this afternoon with Fitzy, Whipper and Kate. Has anyone seen Lenny Kravitz's rig recently?
2: I mean, I've seen it over the journey. It's always been impressive.
1: Wow. It's going to make you go, oh. It's just like that. 62 years old.
2: Wow.
1: Like, he's in perfect nick.
2: Wow.
1: It's ridiculous. So he's revealed his secret, and that is basically, he doesn't do it on purpose, but he fasts. He doesn't really eat till after midday. Starts his day off with a egg white omelet, a protein shake, and then a salad.
2: Okay.
1: No, it's boring, man.
2: Yeah, so boring.
1: It's boring. It's boring. This is the quirky thing of Lenny Kravitz, though. Something that if you've seen something like this at your gym, please get in touch, 13 24 10. Lenny Kravitz works out in his leather pants. You know, Lenny's been famous, obviously, for decades for wearing these leather pants.
2: Yes.
1: I like where his head's at with this, but I'm not sure if it's good gym attire. His theory with constantly wearing leather pants, guided by his trainer, is that if he can fit into his leather pants, that's his measurement as to whether he's in the nick that he wants to be in.
2: Right.
1: Like, that's a solid guide.
2: Okay.
1: Because that's what you're training for.
2: Okay.
1: Right?
2: Yeah.
1: You get it?
2: Well, we've all got aspirational outfits.
1: Yeah.
2: I just don't wear them to the gym. Like, there's always that little black dress in your cupboard, am I right, Producer Lucy?
1: Why don't you wear that to the gym? Because that's the goal, right? And if you can fit into it, then good on you.
2: Yeah. I mean, that seems a little bit obscene, doesn't it?
1: Nah.
2: But far out his abs.
1: I know. And I wonder, because we're looking at it and being like, oh, it's Lenny. That's actually quite cool. But what about the average Joe that turns up in leather pants?
2: Oh.
1: There's some question marks. I go to the gym in Bowdoin. And it's a long-time mate who owns the gym, Bowdoin Gym. Great gym. Sign up immediately today, please. He got a request one time for one bloke who said, I would like to come in and bring a few of my friends in for private personal sessions, but we're going to be naked. Thoughts on that? And he said, no, thank you very much. Try some other gyms, but not this gym.
2: What?
1: Yeah.
2: Why do they want to work out naked?
1: Because it was just their thing, a little bit different. They want the whole gym to themselves.
2: Yeah.
1: I think it was about four or five of them. They would be completely naked, which is so unhygienic.
2: Well, isn't it?
1: Oh, isn't I mean, extra towels, please.
2: I mean, don't even start me on the men that work out and will run on a treadmill and sprint on a treadmill and sweat all over it and then not think to wipe it down afterwards.
1: Yeah,
2: can you
1: yeah.
2: talk me through that?
1: That is poor gym etiquette.
2: It's horrible gym etiquette.
1: So the gym I go to, Bowdoin Gym, you can get banned if you do that.
2: Do you?
1: You can get yourself banned.
2: Oh, man.
1: Cleanliness is very, very important. 13 24 10, get involved in this conversation. Send us a text as well, 0400 919 919.
2: Yep.
1: We do have a text coming through as well. It just reads, bro, I can't do this anymore. I can't breathe. We got a text, can you believe it, from Lenny Kravitz's penis. Can you imagine training with leather pants on?
2: No.
1: The breathability that does not exist. Oh. That's the scary part for me.
2: I was at the hairdresser.
1: At least a little black dress breathes.
2: Yes, so true. I was at the hairdresser yesterday and we were designing our own women-only gin. And we had so many rules.
1: Yeah.
2: 90s only bangers.
1: Okay, that's
2: the
1: good.
2: Speakers.
1: Yeah, that's
2: fine.
1: Good motivation.
2: No scrunch bum, leggings. Can't do that.
1: What's scrunch bums? They're the ones that really sort of accentuate your bum, right?
2: In fact, I'm not wearing them today. I do have a couple of pairs, but they're the ones that make you, it almost like, I don't know if I should say.
1: Well, it hangs out in the curves,
2: it almost like points to your anus.
1: Yeah, yeah. Like it genuinely kisses all the curves and all the bits that shouldn't be kissed.
2: So we're not having that now, Jim. We're not having, as we say, men sweating all over our equipment. No, thank you very much.
1: Yeah.
2: And we came up with the perfect gym, bro.
1: Yeah?
2: Yeah.
1: So it's girls only?
2: Yeah.
1: Yeah.
2: You're not allowed to come.
1: So it's your own little EFM. You're going to start up your own little EFM franchise.
2: Yeah. 13, 24, 10. If you've got any rules for our gym or if you'd like to come along and join up, let us know. We'd love to hear from you. Oh, no mirror selfies. That's the other one.
1: No, that's good. That's good.
2: Yeah.
1: What about Lenny Kravitz's penis? Can he join? Because he's looking for a new gym.
2: Mate, that poor thing suffocated. I can't even speak anymore.
1: He's looking for a fresh start.
2: He can text, obviously, our text line, but I can't speak.
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6: 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Richie Rich.
4: Yeah. Make me me look like Macaulay Culkin.
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23: 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Prospect traffic lights playing up Regency Road near Prospect Road. Quite busy at the moment. South Road through Edwardstown and Glandore. Slowing up Fullerton Road at the Ben Osman Road intersection just near the Arkabar. And do look out for those works, so it's sluggish at the moment at Mile End. 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Right now, sitting on 7, it's cold, but going to be a lovely sunny 17. Traffic and weather every 15 minutes. Jody and Hazy, 6 till 10. Weekday mornings on Nova 919.
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2: Clear out the calendar, set an alarm, 10:25. Call 13-24-10 to get in the running for Olivia Rodrigo in Florida, because we give that away this afternoon. And while we wait, I've got a brand new song to play from Stella Lefty. It's called Boston. I hope you love it. It's right after Charlie XCX is up.

0: Oh, Ariana Grande, fresh hit here on Nova. Happy Friday, my friend. What are the weekend plans? Have you gone to see Toy Story 5 yet? I'm waiting for the crowds to calm down, but I'm absolutely going to go see that in a cinema. I can't wait for when this song pops up in the end credits. What I thought would be the last time I saw my friend. Tay-Tay Swift's I Knew It, I Knew You. I love this song so much. I'm going to play it for us in minutes. And don't forget, 10:25, my friend. That is when you call me if you want to get your name in the running to see Olivia Rodrigo in Florida, because we have a winner this afternoon with Fitzy, Whipper and Kate.
1: So you've left your tax at the last minute.
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Nova. One of my favorite songs from Sam Smith is a song that I forget Sam Smith is on. It's over a decade old. I'm going to play it right after Alex Warren Fever Dream. And would you look at that? 10:25. I reckon you should call me on 13:24:10 if you want to see Olivia Rodrigo in Florida.

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0: And because 13, 24, 10 is blowing up, I'm going to do a blitz. 1 minute on the clock. Let's go. Lucy, are you excited?
4: Yes.
0: Good luck.
4: Good. Thank you.
0: You're so welcome. Good luck, my friend. I'll pop you on hold, all right? Hey, Sarah.
5: Hi, now.
0: You're in the running.
5: Yay. Thank you.
0: Welcome, Rebecca.
6: Oh my gosh, so exciting.
0: You could be winning a trip this afternoon. I hope you got a passport.
6: I do, definitely.
0: Okay, phew, great. Good to hear. Linda, this is going so smooth. Hello, my friend.
7: Hello, how are you?
0: Very well. Good luck for this afternoon.
7: Thank you so much.
0: Jen.
8: Hello.
0: Hello, Chookers. You could be seeing Olivia Rodrigo in Florida.
8: Oh, that's great. Oh my God, I'm so shocked.
0: I know. Keep your phone on you this afternoon, okay?
8: Thank you so much.
0: You're welcome. Rocky, if you win, who's coming?
9: My daughter and my wife.
0: Oh, lovely. Good luck this Arvo. I don't have the heart to tell him that only one person can come with him. Hello, Ashley.
10: Hello.
0: You're in the draw, my friend.
10: Oh, my God. That's such incredible news. Thank you so much.
0: You are so welcome. This afternoon, keep your phone on you. And if it's a private number that calls, fingers crossed it's not a scammer, but Fitzy, Whipper and Kate. Hey, I'm going to do another blitz and try even harder to get more people in the running after 11 a.m. While we wait, let's play some more fresh hits. Ella Langley, Choosing Texas. Natasha Bedingfield, Unwritten. 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

0: 101.9, the home of Jodie and Hazy. Now, they had to attend a formal event, Jodie and Hazy, and Hazy did something to Jodie that she had to bring up, and I'm team Jodie on this.
1: I ate half a wholemeal roll, and then I turned back, and my dinner plate's empty.
2: Yeah.
1: And I looked at you, and I said, did you just eat half of my dinner roll? You went, oh, yeah, sorry, I thought that was mine.
2: I'm so used to feeding on the scraps of my kids.
1: Right.
2: Yes.
0: Oh, my gosh, if that were me, I would have thrown plates. Very well handled, Jodie. The guys are back on Monday morning. They've got Bryan Adams tickets to give you and stacks of cash with birthday payday. Let's go check your roads for a Friday morning, my friend. And I've got some exciting news to share about bad girl Riri, Rihanna. Oh, my goodness. I reckon you're going to

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10: Nova 919.
3: We have reports of a crash. Plimpton Park, crossroad eastbound of Marion Road. Watch out for a breakdown in Taparoo. Victoria Road southbound before Strathfield Terrace. Emergency waterworks taking place in Wingfield. Grand Junction Road at Graham Street. Delays in both directions. Some traffic lights are playing up. Prospect, Regency Road, now Prospect Road. Ongoing roadworks in Somerton Park. Brighton Road near Harrow Road. Ongoing roadworks as well in Camden Park. Morford Road near Maxwell Terrace. That one's causing heavy delays in both directions. Speeds are at 40. Do be careful if you're driving on by. Leg week specials are on at your local IGA till Sunday. 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Participating stores only. Sunny today, headed for 17. Right now it's 11 degrees and Adelaide's Nova 919.
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15: My smartwatch has just told me that I need to move. No, thank you. I'm standing by 132410. I'm not moving an inch because I need to get you in this running to see Olivia Rodrigo in Florida. Stupid song. That fresh hit of hers is playing in 10 minutes, and that is when I'm ready.

Oh, aren't we all just paper chasers living our lives? Bad Girl Riri and T.I. for a Friday throwback here on Nova. And I've seen a photo in the last 24 hours of Bad Girl Riri at a music studio. It's got everyone very excited that after 10 years of waiting, we might actually have some new music from Riri. But it is not confirmed. I also read that she's pregnant with her fourth baby, and that is not true. So I think we're just Riri obsessed and love a Riri rumour. Let's play some new music. Talk to you from Anotta and 54 Ultra. I really struggle saying Anotta because it's spelled A-N-O-T-R. So my brain's like another, but there's no H. So then I say Anotta and that doesn't feel good.

0: Stupid song, fresh hit from Olivia Rodrigo here on Nova. Her new album, You Seem Pretty Sad for a Girl So in Love, is out now and available everywhere. And we're sending you to Orlando, Florida to see her perform live. Winner this afternoon with Fitzy, Whipper and Kate. So let's do a blitz. Yeah. Hello, Paul and Bella.
1: Hello, Mel.
0: Hello, I've got you guys in the running.
1: Thank you very much.
0: Very welcome. Hello, Emily.
2: Hello.
0: Let's get you in the running for this afternoon.
2: Thank you.
0: Welcome. Dee, what's your favourite O-Rod song?
3: Oh, my goodness. Whatever my daughter loves.
0: Okay, we're locking it in. Tracy, what's your favourite O-Rod song?
4: It would be the Stupid Song.
0: Yeah, so good. Fresh hit. I hope you get to hear it live in Orlando. Hello, Trish.
5: Hello,
0: it's
5: me again.
0: Hello. Oh, good. Yeah, get another entry in. Why not?
5: Yeah.
0: Hey, good luck for this afternoon. Hello, Millie.
6: Hello, how are you?
0: Good. How many entries have you had?
6: I think probably, I've been listening every day, so however many that is.
0: Okay, great. Love it. Good luck. Ange, I don't know what the answer is. Hello, Ange, you're in.
7: Hi, Mel. How are you?
0: Good, you're in.
7: Thank you so much.
0: So welcome. Oh my gosh, Scott, hello. I'm going to pretend that you made it in time. Hi, Scott.
8: Hi, how are you going?
0: Oh, I'm good. How are you going?
8: Yeah, great. All right.
0: Who are you trying to win this for?
8: My daughter.
0: Yeah, I had a feeling. I'm like, I didn't want to stereotype you, Scott, but you weren't giving O-Rod fan.
8: Right. Yeah, you're probably right.
0: But if you win, you will be, won't you?
8: I'm learning all the words now.
0: Oh, very good. You're a good dad, Scott. You're a good man.
8: Okay.
0: I don't want to stress you out, but I've only got one more chance to get you in the running, and that's happening after midday. Fire up your group chat. 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

We get taken over by Nova Nation. Absolute bangers. And this guy is on the set list tonight. This is Mel Trasina. I hope you're having a wonderful day. Can we please talk about being a Mudiholic? 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Are you a Mutiholic? 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

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We also have your final chances to get in the running to see Olivia Rodrigo in Florida. That chance is coming up after midday. We'll go check your news headlines first. There is some sad news out today. Kris Jenner's mum, MJ, has passed away, age 91. If you're a

0: the difference.
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20: Good afternoon, I'm Heidi Tilton. The US president has delivered an address to the nation claiming China infiltrated 220 million voter files in the lead up to the 2020 election. Donald Trump went on to lose to Joe Biden, but has described the compromise as the biggest election meddling scheme in history.
21: That information includes names, addresses, phone numbers, political party preferences, and other sensitive data that would be needed to register to vote and engage in other nefarious activities, which is exactly what was happening.
20: The foreign minister is expressing her bitter disappointment that more serious charges aren't being pursued over the methanol poisoning deaths of two Aussie teenagers. The families of Holly Morton Bowles and Bianca Jones have been told the most serious charges likely to be laid over the incident carry a maximum of 1 year jail. A Senate inquiry investigating last week's Telstra network outage is getting underway in Canberra, probing why around 600 of the telco's customers were unable to call 000. EV sales have soared in June, but dealerships are now warning there's still not enough protection of consumer rights. Drivers are being left waiting for months for maintenance or refunds as manufacturers struggle to verify warranty issues. Kim Kardashian has posted a tribute on Instagram following the death of her grandma MJ, and Argentina's president won't be attending the World Cup final on Monday morning because of superstition. And you're up to date on Nova.
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24: Even though we are still waiting on Taylor Swift wedding photos, I've got some details about Harry Styles and Zoe Kravitz's wedding. I'll give you all the details with his fresh hit Dance No More that is playing very soon. And if you want to see Olivia Rodrigo in Florida, your chance is coming.

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0: love this song so much. Dance No More, fresh hit, Harry Styles. Remember when we at Nova sent Isabella to see Harry Styles in New York City?
1: I think you might know why we're calling. We are sending you to see Harry Styles in New York City.
2: Wow!
3: Oh, my God, I'm freaking out. Oh, my God, yes. Thank you so much.
0: Hey, that could be you. Getting a call from Fitzy, Whipper and Kate this afternoon, but instead you'll be heading to Orlando, Florida to see Olivia Rodrigo. And if you need to win this, I've got your chance coming up at 2.

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0: For Mr. Pitbull himself.
1: They're not mistakes, they're must-takes. Okay? And you don't make mistakes, mistakes make you.
0: Oh, too right, Pitbull. And you know what? You don't want to make a mistake by not calling 13-24-10 to see Olivia Rodrigo in Florida. Because we have a winner at 4 o'clock with Fitzy, Whipper and Kate. And now is the time to call me to get in the running.

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0: Winner this afternoon with Fitzy, Whipper and Kate. This is my last chance to do a blitz. 1 minute on the clock. As many people as I can get in the running on 13, 24, 10.
1: Yeah. Here we go.
0: Hi, Mia. Keep your phone on you in case you get a call this arvo.
4: Awesome. Thanks, Mel.
0: So welcome. Gary, you're in the running, my friend.
5: Hello, hello.
0: Hello, hello. Karen, hello, hello,
6: hello.
0: You are in the running.
6: Oh, excellent. Thank you, Mel.
0: Very welcome. Avril, you could be seeing O-Rod if you get a call this arvo.
7: Okay, great.
0: Carmel, have you had an entry in yet?
8: No.
0: Okay, well, this is it. This is your entry. Good luck.
8: Oh, thank you very much.
0: Very welcome. Hello, Barb.
9: Hi.
0: O-Rod, Florida, you. I love it. Good luck.
9: Excellent. Thank you.
0: Laura, I hope you've locked in a plus one.
10: I have. My daughter, yes.
0: Yes. Oh, my gosh. Good luck for a daughter. Mum trip. Paige.
11: Hi.
0: Your name is in the running for this afternoon.
11: Thank you.
0: Steph.
12: Yes.
0: Please answer a call if you get it this arvo from Fitzy, Whipper and Kate.
12: Okay. Thanks very much.
0: No worries. And I think... Oh, my gosh. That's it. That's my blitz, my blitzy poo. Don't forget, you can also quickly register online as well with the Nova Player or novafm.com.au. 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
1: Let's get the party started. 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That's when I knew that your heart was scarring. Friends to lovers need a part to star in. Like, wait, babe.

0: And so is the excitement. Waiting for Nova's Fitzy Whipper and Kate to call you at 4 o'clock to let you know that you're going to Orlando, Florida to see Olivia Rodrigo. Flights, accommodation, spending money. If you're in the running, keep your phone on you. Good luck. The guys also are doing a game of backyard cricket at Kirribilli House. They do it every year. The PM's going to be there and a whole bunch of iconic Aussies. In fact, they're looking for some kids to be a part of the action on the day. And this is all thanks to Milo. From backyard beginnings to big dreams, Milo, inspiring Aussie kids to give it a go. Milo, grow unstoppable. If you're a kid that would love to be involved, or mum, dad, if you think your kid would froth it, jump onto the Nova Player or novafm.com.au and register. The guys are on 4 o'clock this afternoon, but before that, we've got the Chrissy Swan Show at 2 and Joel Creasy next. Oh, huge Friday arvo lined up to get you pumped up for the weekend, my friend.
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21: The census is coming this August. 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There's reports of a crash in McGill at the intersection of Penfold Road and McGill Road. Delays in all directions. In Wingfield, crews are working on a burst water main on Grand Junction Road near Graham Street. South Road, a slow run both ways approaching Richmond Road. Also heavy northbound from Henley Beach Road to Ashwin Parade. There's delays in Seaton on Tapleys Hill Road southbound before Grange Road. 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Sunny today. Right now in the city, we've reached our top at 17 degrees on Adelaide's Nova 919.
22: 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I'm Stephen Barlett, host of The Diary of a CEO, and this conversation stayed with me long after it ended.
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24: Things that are repeated internally all the time, kind not nice is one of the big ones, which is that you're actually being unkind to someone by not maximizing the likelihood that they succeed in their role. People don't lose jobs because typically because of one thing. It's usually 100 small things. And so if we can immediately fix those 100 small things, most people want to do a good job and most people want to move up. And we can maximize the likelihood that those things occur if we help them. This is where the culture is there. If on that first day, like I said, we say, we're gonna work through the script and we're only gonna get through a third of it, I'm gonna stop you 30 times to correct you. We've already kind of set the expectations of how things go here. We will fix things and we will fix them fast. It's understanding the difference, and we teach our teams this. What is the difference between an insult and criticism? And so if you want to improve the team, remove insults, focus on criticism, and tell them what to do instead.
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29: Yes, yes, yes. Welcome to Friday. Welcome to the weekend and welcome to the Joel Creasy Show. I am here for your lunch hour coming up today. This is very exciting. Bobby Burke is joining us from his gorgeous home in LA. You may know him as one-fifth of the Fab Five from Queer Eye, the most important fifth. He did bloody everything on that show. But let's kick things off with Joel takes control of our first song. It's Camilla Parker Bowles' birthday today, and you may know I'm a little bit partial to Queen Camilla. I love a villain. So naturally, I thought we should play this one from Queen. Here's Don't Stop Me Now on Nova. Tonight.

0: is the Joel Creasy Show on Nova, and today, what a treat, we're joined by Bobby Burke, interior design extraordinaire, and was part of the Fab Five on Queer Eye. Hi, Bobby.
1: Hi, how's it going?
0: I'm good, how are you?
1: Good, long time no see.
0: I know you've been to Australia. I know you've been to Yass. You really put Yass on the map for us.
1: I feel like Yass put itself on the map. I mean, where else can you go and see billboards that say Yass McDonald's and Yass and like it's just gay as f-
0: so gay. I really want to buy. There's a. I looked at a plot of land there, and I really wanted to open a motel like Trixie's Motel style and the Yass Motel, but it's kind of expensive.
1: I imagine it's not a huge tourist destination, is it?
0: No.
1: I mean, it might be now. But...
0: There's just queer eye plaques on all the benches.
1: Yeah, there's got to be Burke a plaque around there or something.
0: Surely there needs to be. What else? Like Kath and Kim? Are you across Kath and Kim? What are you like our big Erin the Mushroom Killer? She's been big in Melbourne. What are you across Australia-wise at the moment? Like Kylie Minogue?
1: I mean, when are we not? I refreshed myself on that Agent Provocateur Kylie Minogue commercial from the 2000s recently. I was at some party for a production company that just acquired the Dust Shark Week. So they had one of those mechanical bulls, but a shark. As people were writing it, it reminded me of that Kylie Minogue commercial for Agent Provocateur, where she's riding the bull and she's like, I'm here to prove that Agent Provocateur is the sexiest lingerie in the world. And she gets out there and she does her thing. And then she goes, okay, can all the men please stand up now? She's like, that's what I thought. And as we were leaving, we also just happened to drive by an Agent Provocateur store. And I was like, am I going to see Kylie next?
0: That's amazing. I did not know you can get a mechanical shark.
1: They have a mechanical shark. And although there are photos of me riding it, they are only stills because I was like, I will get up there. I will let you take a photo and I will act like I'm riding it, but I'm not going to actually ride it.
0: Bobby, you are going to be sticking around hanging out for the show. Let's get some tunes on and we'll be back with more you, Bobby. After this, it's the Joel Creasy Show on Nova.

0: It's the Joel Creasy Show for your Friday lunchtime. And Queer Eye's design guru and my life inspo, Bobby Burke, is here. I always play this game with Aussies. Maybe I should get your insight. Who's our most famous of all time actor or actress? And I always argue the case for Nicole Kidman.
1: I mean, she's definitely the most working.
0: I think so.
1: I mean, she's in everything. Like, every time you turn on the TV, every time you go to the cinema, there she is. And I believe she was quoted recently when people were like, you know, why are you in so much? Like, it seems like you say yes to everything. And she goes, well, I know that me being in things moves the needle. And if me being in it, no, if me being in it, and I'm paraphrasing, this is an exact quote, like, but if me being in the show gets it greenlit and creates jobs for our industry, then I will do it. And I'm like, that's amazing. Like, if that's really sincere, which I think it is, she's like working her ass off constantly because she's like, hey, if me being in it will get it greenlit when nothing gets greenlit right now.
0: Yeah.
1: Let's do it.
0: Yeah, Mama's ready to work. I've never met her. I love her. I love that she said that. She's cool.
1: Yeah. I've been in the same room with her, but I've never like met her formally. But yeah, she seems lovely.
0: She's tall.
1: Yeah. She's tall.
0: Yeah.
1: Stoic.
0: Yeah, stoic. That is the word. So, well, like, how do you have to, like, thank you for doing this. How do you have time? Because you are so busy and you can do everything. Are you bad at anything? Is there anything you're not good at?
1: I mean, haven't you heard that audio on social where it's like, I'm gay, and being gay means I can do anything. Blah, blah, blah. Build a building? That can't be so hard. I'm gay. Make a souffle? Can't be that hard. I'm gay. You know, I think we just spend so much of our lives being told we can't.
0: Yeah.
1: Or we're, you know, we're, no, gays can't do that. Gays can't do that. We're like, yes, we can.
0: Yes, we can.
1: But yeah, I'm sure I'm bad at some things. I'm not good at everything, but, you know, I'm good at figuring it out.
0: Yeah. Give me an iced coffee and a bit of Kylie Minogue in my ears and I'm ready to go. I can take on the world. What's that? Heart surgery. I can do that. Padum, padum.
1: Of course. I'm gay. I can do that. Put on padum. Let's do it. No, I think you're massaging the heart to the wrong beat. Go to the song.
0: Yeah, padum, padum. I hear it and I know.
1: His heart just won't go. Yeah. Not my best work, sorry.
0: Please stick around, Bobby Burke. I love saying that name. We'll be back with more of your good self after this. You're listening to The Joel Creasy Show. Yeah.

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0: It's the Joel Creasy Show on Nova. I hope your lunch hour is just, I hope the rest of the day flies by, but I hope your lunch hour is treating you just fine. I'm here with Bobby Burke, Emmy Award winner. Oh, I should have said that earlier. Interior designer and part of the Fab Five. I forget that you did the US Mars Singer. What was your get up? What was your Mars?
1: Caterpillar. What? I was a caterpillar, and it was the largest and heaviest costume they had ever made.
0: Slay.
1: It was 18 feet, and it was about 46 degrees inside.
0: Wow.
1: And the first, and yes, I converted for you guys, because here it would be, you know, 100.
0: God, you're good. You're good.
1: Right? I'm not your typical American. No. But it was so hot the first episode, I literally almost passed out. And so the next episode, I had them make me an ice vest. That was this vest with like pockets in it that I could shove Ziploc bags of ice in to keep my core a little cooler. But it was a lot of fun. It was a lot of fun.
0: Yeah, I need your advice because Jack and I are renovating. And we are not, like, we've never done it before. And we are renovating an old office block.
1: But you're gay. You can do anything.
0: Well, exactly. That's what I think. And I'm very good at delegating. Because I joke to people that the COVID lockdowns didn't break us. The casting of Ariana Grande in Wicked didn't break us because Jack was very pro. I was anti. I had to eat my words. He was right. I was wrong.
1: Who were you for?
0: I was for like a more of a Broadway girly. But he was right.
1: She was perfect for it.
0: She was.
1: I'm like, I don't love Ariana. I don't hate Ariana. Like, she's an amazing singer.
0: Yeah.
1: So it wasn't like a big deal for me. But yeah, she was
0: mind blowing.
1: Oh, man.
0: Because I got to interview her. I did the very first press tour here. I hosted it with Cynthia and Ariana. And this was, I'm worried that I'm the one that broke them because they spent like 48 hours with me. And now 2 days later, they're like holding each other's fingers and holding space and, you know, touching. And I'm like, oh, what did I do to them?
1: I feel like they got that from us though. Because the Fab Five, that was kind of our thing. We would always be
0: holding
1: each other's hands and draped over each other's chairs.
0: Yeah,
1: like, that was kind of our thing. And I saw that and I was like, I'm not saying they got that from us, but I mean, they might have got that from us.
0: Elphaba really would have been like the ultimate person on that show to give a call. That would be a very funny skit of Elphaba going out with a Fab Five to get her makeover.
1: Exactly. Don't make that a headline, Joel. Bobby says, Cynthia and Ariana got everything from them. They were nothing before the Fab Five. They paved that golden brick road.
0: What have they ever done? Yes, Bobby Burke is here. We still have more to chat about. 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

0: It's the Joel Creasy Show on Nova, and I'm nearly out of here for the week, but we're catching up with Queer Eye's design guru, Bobby Burke. Any plans to get back to Australia with your husband?
1: The last time I tried to go to Australia, it didn't happen.
0: Why?
1: So I've been arrested in the States.
0: You of all people?
1: Yeah, well, for unpaid speeding tickets, because in America, they like to keep the poor people poor. So when you don't have money to pay things like speeding tickets, they turn into arrest warrants.
0: Really?
1: And then they come and they arrest you and they take you to jail for unpaid speeding tickets. And so I've been arrested for unpaid speeding tickets. So when we went to film Queer Eye, I almost didn't get to go because they would not approve my visa. I had to go through so many hoops to get my visa approved. I've only ever been to Australia for 72 hours.
0: Oh, we
1: that trip we met you?
0: Yeah.
1: We were there for 72 hours. We did a press tour, we filmed an episode, and went to a petting zoo and a little tour around the harbor in 72 hours, and we were back on a plane. Nicole Schwarzenegger, thanks, she's exhausted. Go to Yas!
0: You went to Yas.
1: We went to Yas.
0: You went to Yas.
1: Yes. We landed in Sydney, we instantly got on a plane, and we flew to Canberra. Literally, we slept for a couple hours in Canberra. And the funny thing is we went to lunch in Canberra, and this was still 2018. We didn't understand the reach that our show had in Australia.
0: Huge.
1: So the five of us were sitting in this little cafe in Canberra, and we're like Insta-storying and we're posting live. And all of a sudden we look out and there were hundreds of uni kids outside of the restaurant because we were right down the street from a university.
0: Yeah.
1: And somebody saw us posting from that restaurant. They're like, it's down the street. And it's like Beatles-esque. Like all these people are like peering through the window looking, and we're like, police had to be called. Like it was a whole thing. And we're like,
0: wow.
1: And this is like our first morning in Australia. We're like, what the f*** is going on? We love it here. This is amazing.
0: Yeah.
1: So then we drive from Canberra to Yas. We film an episode and then drive from Yas to Sydney, do a press tour, and then we get right back on a plane and we leave.
0: No one has ever done that itinerary of Australia in our history. So we need to come back.
1: No rest for the wicked.
0: Oh, you're the best. Thank you so much, Bobby. I really appreciate
1: it. Of course. Give your man a hug for me.
0: I will.
1: Talk to you soon.
0: Bye. Okay. I'll be back Monday. Stick around for the Creasy Swan Show up next, though. Have a great weekend.
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23: 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Crews continue works on a burst water main in Wingfield on Grand Junction Road near Graham Street. Take care as you're driving past. Also delays in Seton on Tapleys Hill Road south at approaching Grange Road. There's works to watch out for in Camden Park on Morfitt Road near Maxwell Terrace. Speed back to 40k's in both directions there. That's also the case for works in Gilman on Eastern Parade near Wicker Road. Faster Pastors. Mighty $12.90 lunch just got better. Now there's 9 delicious fishes from just $12.90. Now that's mighty good lunch value at Faster Pasta. Sunny today, right now in the city, we've reached our top at 17 degrees on Adelaide's Nova 919.
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26: Good afternoon, Heidi Tiltons with your 2 o'clock headlines. Telstra's CEO has admitted to not having good enough internal controls to avoid its nationwide outage during a software update. A fiery Senate inquiry is underway investigating the blackout and why more than 600 people couldn't reach 000. Donald Trump claims fresh assessments have found America's voting infrastructure is vulnerable to being compromised. In a national address, the president's accused China of committing the largest compromise of election data in history in 2020. Victorian teachers are pushing ahead with next Thursday's strike, the union slamming their latest pay offer as insulting. Pauline Hanson has released her highly anticipated interview with far-right activist Tommy Robinson. In it, the One Nation leaders accused Muslim migrants of entering Australia to rort the NDIS. And over 30 years after its release, Wonderwall by Oasis has risen to a new peak on global streaming charts, tying in with England's run to the finals of the World Cup. And you're up to date on Nova.
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4: I mean, if you're not getting a good feeling on a Friday at 2 p.m.,
5: something is wrong with us.
4: Do you even? Well, there is something very wrong with us, Jack, clearly.
5: Clearly.
4: I'm feeling very happy and whole at the moment.
5: Okay.
4: I'm going to be talking about Gracie Abrams' new album, which dropped at midnight last night. I've got some thoughts.
5: Oh, are we going to do a full review?
4: Yes, we are. Have you heard it, by the way?
5: I have not.
4: Perfect. I'm going to take you through.
5: I feel like I haven't properly scratched the surface with Gracie. Like, I know the big hits, but I haven't really given her a proper listen, if I'm honest.
4: Well, you're either going to love it.
5: Yep.
4: Or it's not going to be your bag.
5: Okay.
4: And it's definitely my bag.
5: I kind of like the no grey area there.
4: Yeah, there's no grey area.
5: Hey, Swanee, super exciting stuff. Before 3 o'clock, a Benson Boone song is going to play. When you hear that, dial 132410 and we could be sending you to see him live. We're also going to be sending someone to the Gold Coast.
4: This is exciting. It's a $5,000 trip.
5: Yes, we've been playing Chrissy's Chupa Chups tune all week and there are three people in the running, so each listener that is in the running has a 1 in 3 chance.
4: Oh,
5: but next,
4: don't I get to stuff my face with lollies again today? Well, that's upsetting.
5: We can still arrange that. But next, 132410, say g'day. Tell us what you're excited about this weekend. I'm still loving this from G Flip.

0: Troy, why won't you notice me?
1: Hey, did you see he posted his Finsta to his actual Instagram last night? So you can go and follow his Finsta.
0: Oh, my God.
1: There's, like, feet pics and stuff.
0: Okay, well, my plans for the weekend have just changed. You're listening to the Chrissy Swan Show on Nova. Say g'day. Say g'day. That sounded quite lascivious. I wasn't meaning to be lascivious and lecherous about the magnificent Troy Sivan. I just feel like we would be such good friends.
1: What is lascivious? That's a new word.
0: You know, creepy.
1: That's a really cool, lascivious.
0: Lascivious.
1: I've never heard that word.
0: Lecherous, have you heard of that?
1: No.
0: Similar meaning.
1: I love learning new words.
0: I do too.
1: So great.
0: Hello, Kylie.
2: Hi, Chrissy. Hi, Jack.
1: Hey,
2: I've been so looking forward. I've enjoyed your week back. I missed you guys.
0: I know. I know. I really missed being in this studio. It's like my little, you know, cave where I can be myself. Yeah. I haven't seen my sister all week since I've been back from Japan, so that is my weekend plan. What's yours?
2: Oh, so I'm so excited. My husband, tomorrow, he's taking me out for our 21st wedding anniversary, and we're going to Crown Towers for the day and the night.
0: Get
2: no
0: out.
2: Kids.
0: I'm sorry.
1: Heaven.
0: Crown is heaven
1: is.
0: On earth.
2: I haven't been for so long, and he's taking me to the conservatory.
0: Oh, my God. Are you getting the buffet? You will lose your mind.
2: 100%. I'm so looking forward. I'm laughing from today.
0: Oh,
2: and also,
0: God.
2: I think he's thrown in the massage pool and
0: wow. spa. Wow. Oh, God. Don't go too hard on the buffet, because nobody likes to do the business with a full tummy. You know what that's like.
1: Hey, Kylie, we're going to send you a starter kit from AG1, the daily health drink. You'll need that on Monday after your weekend.
2: Oh, wow. Thank you.
0: I'm drinking it right now.
1: You are too, Swanny. I need some of that today, actually.
0: Hey, Joey.
3: Hi.
0: Hi. How are you?
3: Good.
0: How good is a Friday?
3: Pretty good.
1: How old are you, Joey? How old are you?
3: 9.
1: And what are you excited about this weekend?
3: The World Cup.
1: Yes.
0: All right, what are your plans? What's your plan for the World Cup? Because it doesn't it kick off very, very early.
1: 5 a.m. Monday, isn't it, Joey?
3: Yeah.
0: You're going to be tired for school?
3: No.
1: No,
0: I'm not going, he says.
1: Joey, I'm going to send you a Baker's Delight voucher so you can get a snack on the way to school Monday after you've watched the World Cup. Who are you barracking for?
3: Spain.
1: Spain. Love it.
0: Ooh, a little bit of paella. Hey, Tash.
4: Happy Friday. Hey, Chrissy. Hey, Jack.
0: Happy
1: hey, Tash.
0: Friday to you. Happy Friday from Bribie. Make sure you pop by my Uncle Tom and Auntie Carol's house and say g'day, all right?
4: Everyone has an Uncle Tom and Auntie Carol around here, so sure.
1: What are you doing for the weekend, Tash?
4: I'm really into cooking now. So, I've been thinking Chrissy a lot in a non-weird way. So, I'm going to do a Kmart haul. I'm going slow cooker aisle, soup mixer, measuring cup.
0: Oh!
4: I'm doing it.
0: Oh, my God, this is heaven.
4: I'm so excited. I got sausage rolls. Like, I actually walked away from my mixture right now to talk to you. I've got my puff pastry thawing. Chocolate slices made today. I'm so proud
0: God,
4: of me.
0: You are really in a frenzy. Get ye to Kmart and stock up on the gidgets and gadgets, Tash.
4: I think you called it nannering like a couple of weeks ago.
0: It's
4: or
0: called
1: nonamaxing.
4: This is me gardening and cooking and decluttering or organising.
0: Oh, my God, Tash, you are me.
1: Yeah,
0: what
1: she's
0: is going
1: on? Tash, we're going to send you a starter kit from AG1, the daily health drink, as well. Ariana Grande, we're going to be talking about her later in Clickbait. Hate That I Made You Love Me on Nova.

0: When he tours, I wonder if he'll do Electric Blue by Icehouse as a tribute.
1: Oh, I'd love that.
0: To Aaron. 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
1: Swan, it's very exciting. He's bringing his Wanted Man tour to Australia. Pre-sale is on now with all tickets on sale next Tuesday from 2 p.m. Head to frontiertouring.com. But who is winning a double?
0: Jade.
2: I'm so happy. Thank you so much. Thank you.
0: Oh. You're obviously a massive Benson fan, and who isn't?
2: Oh, I know. He's amazing. I saw him at the Horden, and I saw it with my sister-in-law, and I've been wanting to take my kids ever since, so I'm really excited. Thank you.
0: Was it in the blue unitard backflip phase, or...?
2: Oh. 100% it was. And the way he did those backflips in Horden was amazing.
0: I wonder what he's got planned for this one.
1: Heaps of shirtless stuff.
0: Oh, my God. There'll be pyrotechnics.
1: Yeah. Have a great weekend, Jade.
2: Thank you so much. Really appreciate it, guys. Thank you.
0: Well, that's exciting. What Isn't a nice it? Way to start the weekend.
1: I love that Friday energy.
0: You know, I just got back from Japan and I do this thing where I put all my cards away. And then I just take my credit card and my debit card. That's it.
1: Okay.
0: So, like, my Bunnings Power Pass and Mecca gift card and stuff are all together.
1: Yeah, I do the same.
0: At about 10 o'clock last night, I was like, where did I put those cards 3 weeks ago when I left? And I was in a frenzy. I checked everywhere. I still haven't found them. But the good news is, at midnight, an alert went off on my phone and it said, Gracie Abrams' album is here. Have a listen. And I thought, all right, I can, in the middle of my nervous breakdown. and I hit play. And the first song that I heard, Gracie Abrams, of course, is an absolute legend. Her new album is called Daughter from Hell, which I personally relate to. First song was this, and I know this one. We've been playing this one for a while. I'm like, yeah, great, I like that one. Then I went to the next song.

0: And about this stage, I was like, I feel good.
1: Oh.
0: And then I hit track 3.

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I'm listening to my DNA played back to me. And then I got to track 4, Daughter from Hell.

0: way since folklore.
1: Oh. God, no wonder I find it depressing.
0: Let me tell you, I kept on listening and kept on listening, and I'm like, this feels like the same feelings I felt with folklore and Evermore and Tortured Poets Department. Specifically those three albums.
1: Okay, and is there any link or any reason as to why?
0: Jack, Aaron Dessner produced and co-wrote every track on this magnificent album, Daughter from Hell, by Gracie Abrams. I cannot recommend it enough. The last time I heard from him, apart from his unbelievable body of work in The National, is on Folklore, Evermore, and Tortured Poets Department.
1: Which kind of are your three favourite?
0: They're
1: albums,
0: my
1: right?
0: Three.
1: Yeah.
0: And he co-wrote with Taylor Swift my favourite song off Folklore and my favourite song off Evermore. This pairing is next level. Look, I'm looking. Look at this. Look, I'm looking. Looking. Look. So every single one. Abrams, A. Dessner. Abrams, A. Dessner. This album, if it doesn't win every Grammy available, I will pass out.
1: Okay, well, I want to listen to a song in full to really get a grasp of it. The second single, Swanee, off the album is Look at My Life.
0: It's Look at My Life, and we haven't been playing it much, so it will still feel very fresh. There is no skips in this album. There's 16 tracks, and every single one of them is perfect.
1: Alrighty, let's enjoy Look at My Life and then give us a little bit more of a review after 3 o'clock as well.
0: With pleasure, Jack.
1: Gracie Abrams, Look at My Life here at Nova.

We cuckoo. We cuckoo in here. You're listening to the Chrissy Swan Show on Nova. The best part of my job, I've always said it, is when we get to give away prizes.

0: yeah. Like Chupa Chups can't get any better. Those the iconic lollipops, now lollies.
1: And the scent that comes from those bags when you open them is magical. It smells like the Gold Coast. It smells like fun summer times.
0: It really does. And maybe that's why we're giving away this epic holiday, thanks to Chupa Chups. $5,000 worth of fun and games for your family on the Gold Coast. We've been putting people in the running all week, but now we are at the pointy end.
1: Damn, we don't get to see you stuff your face.
0: Oh, no.
1: And try and sing a Chupa Chup tune.
2: I'm still going to say that.
1: Oh, you're going to announce the winner?
2: Oh, I can fit a lot in there.
1: You can. That is a big gob.
2: I'm going to go for the second bag. I'm going to announce this like this.
1: Okay. Well, Swanee, we have our lucky winner on the line. We're just going to cold call this person. I hope they don't swear.
2: But this is
1: quite exciting for them.
2: I won't do this.
1: She's spitting the Chupa Chups out. Oh, no.
0: Oh, no.
3: Hello?
0: Oh, was that Hayden?
3: Yes, it is.
0: Just wondering if we could organise for a meter read of your property. We tried to have access, but we couldn't find the gas.
3: Yeah, look, I reckon that sounds like not the gas people, but Chrissy Swan from Nova.
0: Spot on, baby! You're going to the Gold Coast!
3: All right, yes.
0: All Thank right! You. And it's you and three others, I believe, and that is a fresh addition.
3: Yes, my wife, a five-month-year-old and a three-year-old. So, yes, all four of us, yeah, we haven't been away together yet.
0: Oh, my God, this is the first family holiday as a family of four. You'll never forget it.
3: Amazing.
0: How wonderful. You're going to have to put in, have you got a good boss?
3: Yes, they're pretty good.
0: Good. Well, you're going to have to put in for some time off because this is $5,000 worth of holiday for you, Hayden.
1: Epic. Go and Amazing. 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That'll turn his
0: You know, fun bags is a euphemism for something else.
1: Yeah.
0: Some yummy lolly bags.
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0: 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I can't get enough of the country flavour that's coming into the top 40.
1: Stella Lefty. Haven't heard
0: Stella
1: of her.
0: Stella Lefty. Much better than Celeste Righty. Let's go clicky.
2: Chrissy's clickbait.
0: Stella Lefty sounds like code for your left boob.
1: It does. It sounds like it's, yeah, I agree.
0: I had a friend at school, Amanda, and she named my boobs.
1: What were they called?
0: Harry and George.
1: Okay.
0: It's odd when I say it out loud now.
1: Quite royal and regal.
0: My boobs have a very strong, well, they used to, definitely more, you know, a few years ago than now. They had very strong personality.
1: Right, they had a real presence and energy about them.
0: They did.
1: Yeah.
0: And they were hot, like not sexy, like hot to the touch. They were hot.
1: Really?
0: Big brown
1: they ran
0: boobs.
1: Warm.
0: Yeah, they ran hot.
1: Okay.
0: Ariana Grande, she's running hot. See what I did there?
1: I mean,
0: 40 years in the biz.
1: She can still segue just like that.
0: Just like that.
1: Bang.
0: Ariana Grande is running hot for her ex. You may remember the name Ricky, which, by the way, is a terrible first name for a man.
1: You don't like Ricky?
0: No, not if it's on the birth certificate. I don't mind it shortened from Richard, but no. Like Ricky Ponting, that's on his birth certificate. He had no way out of that. Ricky.
1: What about for, like, I guess Ricky Lee's good. Cause
0: different for girls.
1: Yeah.
0: Specifically, I said a man. Ricky Lee's a great name.
1: It's a fantastic name. See, I quite like the name Ricky for a dude.
0: Ricky.
1: Old Ricky. Ricky sounds fun.
0: Nope.
1: Okay.
0: but Ricky Alvarez certainly has Ariana Grande in his sights. They used to go out. She sang about him in that.
1: Wrote some songs about Ricky.
0: Yeah, where she sort of mentions all her exes.
1: Now I listen and laugh.
0: Well, she's changed.
1: I clearly didn't get the grab, so I was just trying to contextualise for you.
0: You didn't have to admit that. Nobody would have known. Everyone thought that was Ariana.
1: Wrote some songs about Ricky. Now I listen and laugh.
0: No wonder you did dancing.
1: Yeah, fair to say I am not a triple threat.
0: See, that's weird. That's another reason why you and I are perfect together. Like the whole roast chicken thing. You like the breast. I like the thigh. Perfect. You can dance.
1: And you can sing.
0: And you can't sing.
1: I cannot sing.
0: I cannot dance for the life of me.
1: But I can
0: hold a tune. There you go. Anyway, she's changed the lyrics to that song live and the audience ate it up. It's a bit muffled. She goes, so the song about Ricky, we always find out we're
1: bad. I do the singing around here. Want some songs about Ricky. We always find our way back.
0: I'm holding space for you.
1: Thank you. Oh, I wonder if she's still friends with Cynthia.
0: No, I don't reckon they are.
1: Yeah, that's why I brought it up. I've got the vibe there done.
0: Can I tell you, and I know that we're live on air and I might get in trouble, but I get a witchy vibe. I'm like, apart from the whole wicked thing. No. There's something mean.
1: In Cynthia?
0: Yes.
1: I did pick that up in that interview we spoke about where she shut down the reporter for asking about Wicked.
0: So, like, it's like Ariana Grande was under her spell during all that publicity. Think about it.
1: Yeah, and remember Ariana came out during that time and was like, no, I'm not, music's not a priority. I'm not going to focus on it anymore.
0: Yeah, I'm not doing that
1: anymore.
0: And
1: then now she's out from under her spell. She's on this elite tour, which I hope she brings to Australia.
0: I know, somebody's gone, you're back in the room.
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23: Good afternoon, I'm Heidi Tiltons. Telstra concedes last week's network outage may have been avoided if a software update had been completed. A parliamentary inquiry is investigating the disruption that left hundreds of people unable to call 000. Telstra CEO Vicky Brady admits a server was missing a necessary software update and a design change hadn't been recorded.
24: When the device was repowered, a GPS card within it did not operate as expected. We now believe this occurred because of an intentional design change that had previously been made to the equipment to fix an earlier fault.
23: Donald Trump has used a national address to accuse China of gaining access to the personal information of millions of American voters. The president releasing documents which he says show Beijing conspired to interfere in the 2020 election. Revelations today, taxpayers will foot the $80,000 bill for federal government staffers to attend a leadership summit headlined by former New Zealand PM Jacinda Ardern. There are another two presumed positive cases of H5 bird flu found in seabirds in WA. It takes the total cases of confirmed or presumed positive cases of H5 bird flu in Australia to 17. And Travis Kelce has been spotted back in the gym ahead of the upcoming NFL season. The star tight end husband of Taylor Swift seen with his wedding band on as he left his pre-season workout in Florida. Now let's see what's happening on Nine News tonight.
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26: Brazen daylight firebombing attack at the Torrensville supermarket.
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3: Oh, no. Ah, 1 hour until we clock off for the weekend, and it's going to be a lot of people that have just clocked off, hit the school pickup.
29: Yeah, man.
3: It's the only day of the week, Jack, and you'll never know this because you're never going to have children. It's the only day of the week where the kids aren't in a foul mood.
29: Yeah, because they're just pumped to be
3: home.
29: Yes. What have you got on this weekend?
3: I am catching up with my sister because I have been so busy since I got home from Japan, you know, with work and everything and losing my cards. And but I'm going to see her, and I may even see my best friend as well, Beck Thompson.
29: Hello.
3: I know.
29: It's a sister kind of weekend. My sister has just moved back to Australia.
3: I know. How does it feel to not be the only child anymore? I don't think you'll like it.
29: I've enjoyed it this week, but get back to me next week. But I'm taking her...
3: You know that she's alive for a lot longer than another week. You're going to have to factor her in.
29: This is true. But the first thing that I want to introduce her new husband, Sean, to is Francois, my favourite restaurant. So I'm taking them there tonight.
3: Hang on. It's a very special French day today. Bastille Day.
29: Do you know how hard it was to get a booking? But I did it. So it's going to be fun. I'm excited.
3: God, if you can get a booking at Francois on Bastille Day, you can do anything.
29: Hey, Swanee,
3: I'm proud of you. Proud of you. I'm going to call Wendy and David.
29: Their son's done good.
3: Actually, do they have a French flag up today on the flagpole in front of the house?
29: No, mate, it's most definitely the Australian flag up. Swanee, I want to hear your part two review of Gracie Abrams' new album.
4: With pleasure. She dropped it at midnight and I was up frantically looking for cards that I still haven't found. But let me tell you, she turned my frown upside down. The album is sublime.
29: We'll hear from Swanee on that album in about 20 minutes. But next, Chrissy's Quizzy, 13-24-10. If you would like a limited edition bum bag, Zara Larsson, My Girl, for your Friday on Nova.

0: I love this album too.
1: Hey, Swanee, speaking of Olivia Rodrigo.
0: Yes.
1: After Us on Fitzy, Whipper and Kate.
0: Oh my God, it's the day.
1: It's the day. They are sending someone to see Olivia Rodrigo live in Florida. This prize includes tickets to the show, flights and accommodation for the winner and their bestie, and they're even going to throw in some spending money. So do not turn it off, Nova, after we finish.
0: I mean, that winner is probably listening to us now.
1: Yeah.
0: And they do not know that their life is about to be forever changed. Good on you.
1: Hey, speaking of amazing stuff Nova does, we love a Red Room.
2: Nova's Red Room!
3: Rule.
4: Hey, what's up? This is Rule.
3: Live in

0: Chrissy's Quizzy.
1: I saw a little social post from Rule. He's a bit fancy, isn't he?
2: He's a cool dude.
1: He is a cool dude. Hello, Elle.
3: Hi.
1: Hey, you've got a very exciting weekend coming up. What are you up to?
3: Just packing for Fiji.
2: Oh.
1: Bulavanaka.
2: What was that sound effect you were making, Elle? Can you give that to me again?
1: That's so cute. Have you been to Fiji before?
3: I have, but so long ago. But yeah, I'm so thrilled to be going.
1: Did
3: so
1: it rain cute. The whole time you went there the first time?
3: No, it was amazing weather last
1: you?
3: Time.
1: I have
3: memory.
1: Every time a friend of mine goes, they go, "Oh, it rained all day." It was fine, but it rained all day.
3: Okay, we hope not.
1: Hello, Deanna. Come in, spinner.
4: Hello, hello.
1: Both of you beautiful women are at the school pickup. And am I right when I say that Friday afternoon is the only time the kids are not in a filthy mood?
3: So true, yep.
1: You've got five kids all together at different school. What does that mean?
4: I've got three in high school and two little ones in primary school. So one didn't want to go to the same high school as the others. So, yeah, three different pickups.
1: You're a soft touch like me, Deanna. Yeah. Welcome to the club. All right, your names are your buzzers, Elle and Deanna. It's the best of five, meaning the first person to get three answers correct wins the game, gets the bum bag, but more importantly, gets hot to trot invites to go see Rule live in Nova's Red Room, presented by Westpac.
2: Questions. And Swanee, I do just want to point out that this Red Room is 13 plus. So, Deanna, you could take the high school kids.
3: Ah.
4: I'll just get the husband.
2: Oh, okay. Just ditching them. Just the hubby.
1: Deanna, I've got to say, you do sound very quiet, so you've got to yell your name or we are not going to hear it because we've been in radio too long to have good hearing, okay?
4: Okay, yeah, no worries.
1: Question number one. Gracie Abrams has released her album, Daughter from Hell. Which famous actor is she currently dating?
3: Elle.
1: Yes, Elle.
3: Paul Mescal.
1: Correct. And he collabed on he co-wrote a song on her new album. It's called Imaginary Friend.
2: You're going to give us a review next.
1: You're going to love the album, ladies, by the way. Question number two. How many traditional star signs are there?
4: Deanna.
1: Yes, Deanna.
4: 12?
1: Yes, well done. Ooh.
2: She's on the scoreboard. It's one apiece.
1: Kerry Hart is celebrating a birthday today. Which pop star is he married to?
2: I wonder if he's still riding motorcycles or whatever he was doing.
1: Nobody recognises him, just the way she likes it.
2: Pink is who Kerry Hart is married to.
1: I think she wishes she was married to Willow.
2: That's
1: question number
2: weird.
1: Four. No, they sort of are. Like there is that, what do they call it, the heart bond?
2: Poor Jamison, he doesn't get a look in.
1: Who's that? Question number four. Who won last night's AFL game in Geelong, the Cats or the Saints?
4: Deanna.
1: Yes, Deanna.
4: Cats.
1: It was the Cats. What is the score check, Jackie?
2: 2 to Deanna, 1 to Elle. Question 5 is for the Windy.
1: I don't know how your maths are. Is? Don't you know how your maths is?
2: Don't know how your English is.
1: Mathematics. Don't you know how your mathematics is? It's hard because it's sort of plural. Anyway.
2: Math sucks.
1: What is 5 squared?
3: Elle.
1: Elle?
3: 25.
1: It is 25.
2: Alrighty, this is the tiebreaker.
1: What part of the body contains a bone called the humerus?
3: L
1: for the win.
3: The leg.
1: No.
3: Oh, the arm, the arm, the arm.
1: Well, we can't take that. And then Deanna's heard the arm. Let's do another tiebreaker.
2: Yeah, another tiebreaker.
1: Okay, now listen up. This is it. Last chance. Fast food restaurant, KFC, stands for what? L?
3: Kentucky Fried Chicken.
1: Fing-a-licking you.
2: FLG.
1: FLG, my friend.
2: Have a great weekend, ladies. And also, we will see you at Nova's Red Room, presented by Westpac. Rule is going to be awesome.
1: I reckon Deanna should come.
2: Yeah, let's bring her.
1: Need
2: it's Friday.
1: Break from all those children.

0: Nova. Gracie Abrams released a new album at midnight, and I've been listening to it almost non-stop, Jack. I just think it is a fine, fine album. I did do a sort of part one of this album review.
1: What's it called?
0: Grab the podcast if you want to hear that. It is called Daughter from Hell.
1: That's right. I like that.
0: If you like Taylor Swift, if you like Kacey Musgraves, if you like sort of like that country whingy stuff, you're going to love this album.
1: Country whingy stuff is so perfect.
0: Yeah, if you love lyrics, the lyrics on every song on this album are mwah, chef's kiss. The way I described it to my friend, it's like there's three daughters in the family and the eldest daughter is Taylor Swift. Really smart, you know, first through the wall all the time, knows everything, very superior. The baby daughter.
1: It has peaked.
0: Maybe. Maybe she's gone off to get married, so who cares? The baby daughter is Olivia Rodrigo, petulant, cheeky, you know, baby doll dress. And now we have just been gifted the overthinking, anxious, overlooked middle daughter. And that is this album. You're just going to love it. This is called Good Reason. You'll love it.
1: Wow, it is very folklore.
0: This one, I think, is like Mazzy Star.
1: Oh, yeah.
0: And some of them sound like Sheryl Crow. The musicianship on this album is next level.

0: It's so good. This is Mini Bar. You'll love this. It talks about drugs and booze and yeah. She wrote this with her childhood best friend.
1: Audrey?
0: Yes. Oh, you've written it.
1: Yeah, I'm trying to
0: Imaginary Friend is next. She wrote that with her sweetheart, Paul Mescal.
1: Oh, wow. I forgot those two were a couple. Yeah. I love Paul Mescal, man.
0: I love Gracie Abrams. Thank you, Gracie, for being born. And this is sublime. It's called What If It's Right? And it's a duet with Marcus Mumford from Mumford & Sons. Just enjoy it. But is it the wrong
1: thing? Magic.
0: That is going to be the favourite track of every woman over 45 when they're sitting in their carport on a Saturday night drinking rum.
1: Let's go into the lead single from the album, Swanee. This is Hit the Wall from Gracie Abrams.
0: Everybody knows this. Listen to the album over the weekend, please.

0: You're listening to the Chrissy Swan Show on Nova. And just like Sesame Street, this show is brought to you by the letters G and A, Gracie Abrams. If you're not across the album, please do get across it this weekend or hit up our podcast. I've done a deep dive before now. Now, I am fresh back from Japan.
1: Yes.
0: And as you know, I am obsessed with it. I just feel like myself there.
1: Yesterday after the show, we sat in the office and we sort of tried to figure out how you could feasibly move there.
0: Exactly.
1: We really came up with a plan for your future retirement.
0: Like when I'm 60 or something, you know, scooch off. I'm dreaming, by the way. But anyway, so many people say, oh, why Tokyo? Why Tokyo? As if it's like the weirdest, you know, favourite city in the world to have. And I've always just said, oh, no, I just love it. But, you know, I do this column for Women's Weekly every month. And I thought, you know what, I'm really going to sit and, well, I'm going to walk on it and really get down to the nitty gritty about why I love Tokyo so much.
1: Unpack it.
0: Yes. And I have unpacked it. And I've unpacked it in this month's Women's Weekly.
1: Okay. Is that out now?
0: Yes. Got magnificent Dawn French on the cover. But there was one element that I talked about in the column that I haven't shared with you yet.
1: Oh.
0: One night in Tokyo, I had the most, like, life-affirming, language-free exchange with a sales assistant in a shop. I speak no Japanese. She spoke very little English, but we were both insane. Okay, and that is the universal language of acceptance and love.
1: Yeah, you could see each other's unhinged eyes.
0: 100%. And I think that's what it is in Japan. Everybody's a little bit unhinged.
1: Right.
0: And that means that I go unnoticed.
1: Yeah, okay.
0: Like I can be really excited about a cantaloupe and nobody bats an eyelid. It's like, yeah, that's a normal reaction.
1: We won't call a cat team.
0: Exactly. I feel really normal there. So I was out walking one night and I saw in the window of a vintage store a shirt. A shirt the likes of which I've never, ever seen before. And, you know, Japanese sizes, Japanese people, very small.
1: Yes.
0: So obviously, you know, there's nothing that fits me, you know, in most things, let alone a 1970s shirt. But I'm trying to teach myself just because I like something, I don't have to own it. So
1: I hate that rule.
0: I know, I hate it too. I hate it too. But I walked in and they're fine with you walking into stores and touching everything and everything in Japan. They're really welcoming. So I had no, like, ability to buy anything. Nothing was going to fit me. But I just wanted to look at this vintage shirt. It appeared to be made out of like a print from a corn grits wrapper from the 70s. It had that deep V collar, like you can't even get them anymore. To me, it looked like something that Carol Brady would wear on a hot date with Mike.
1: I'm so sad that you've become so obsessed with something, though, that won't fit you.
0: I know, but I wanted to appreciate its existence. And so as I was looking at it, I was appreciating that it had these little shiny ruby buttons and it was a Western-style shirt too.
1: Which is very which rock a Western shirt.
0: I really love, but my boobs do not. Anyway, I thought I was just there. Leo was back at the Airbnb and I thought, stuff it, I'm going to try it on. I'm going to see because even if it doesn't do up, I could wear it as a shacket.
1: Yep.
0: I was desperate by this stage.
1: I get it.
0: There's this one shirt in the whole world. There's none others. It's 50 years old.
1: You could frame it. You could take that down to S&J if you really loved it. It could be a piece of art on your wall.
0: That was not out of the question.
1: Yeah, I like doing that.
0: I just wanted it.
1: Mm.
0: Anyway, I went in and I indicated to the girl there that I was going to try it on. And then we grabbed each other's hands. And I said to her.
1: I can imagine how crazy this would have looked.
0: I said to her in English, which she didn't understand, pray for me. Pray for me. I really want it to fit. And she knew exactly what I meant. We were holding hands like this. Anyway, she opens up the curtain. She goes in. She sets it all up for me. And she's like, basically in Japanese going, God willing.
1: Yeah, yeah, yeah.
0: So I take all my gear off, take my T-shirt off, put the shirt on. It fits I cannot believe it. All the buttons, you know, press stud on. I throw open the curtain and I say to the girl, it fits. We embrace. Oh, she is on God. The verge of tears. I'm handing over my credit card going, I'm so excited. She goes in English, I'm so excited too. And I thought, I have met my people. I had met my people. I'd met her 3 minutes before and we were laying in each other's arms like lovers. I've got some good news for you, Jack.
1: Oh, my God, that's why you've been wearing a puffer.
0: I've had a puffer on all show.
1: You have.
0: Because I am wearing.
1: Yes, show us.
0: You're going to cry.
1: Oh, wow. That is sick. Oh, I love the coloured red studs too. And the orange pocket. Are they different colours? Yeah.
0: Have you...
1: That is beautiful.
0: Seen anything so...
1: What a collar!
0: Look at it. I'm crying. Yes, I know. I look thin in it, don't I?
1: Tom just fell off his chair.
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5: Nova 919. Good afternoon. A crash in Mount Osmond on the freeway up track near the Mount Osmond ramp. Also a burst Watermain Wingfield Grand Junction Road near Graham Street. Works continuing this afternoon. Somerton Park, Brighton Road near Harrow Road. Sturt Marion Road near Sturt Road. Albertson Port Road. Hillier Anglevale Road near Andrews Road. Jeff's Cross Port Wakefield Road near White Road. That is speeds at 40 citybound. Inbound Mile End, James Congdon Drive near Railway Terrace and outbound Keswick on South Road. Slow down for a speed camera. Anzac Highway, Ashford and Jetty Road, Largs Bay. 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Down to 7 tonight, sunny to start your weekend tomorrow in 18, and right now it's 19 degrees on Adelaide's Nova 919.
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20: We saw a guy with R-rated one day. 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
18: Pixie, Whipper and Gabe, driving you home from four on Nova. 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

0: That is a weekend song if ever I've heard one. Thank you. Thank you for your good service, Calvin. You're listening to the Chrissy Swan Show on Nova.
1: Oh, oh my God. Cheeky little fever tree.
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0: Earlier on in the show, we are going to get to this DoorDash miracle, but earlier on in the show, you said that you were today's years old when you learnt the word lecherous and lascivious.
1: Lascivious, I love it.
0: Can I tell you one of my favourite words is angostura?
1: Angostura.
0: Yeah, which is...

0: the bitters that go into the lemon lime and bitters, the Angostura bitters. I just love that word.
1: I'm learning so many words today.
0: Oh my God, you're going to need a lie down.
1: I am, for other reasons too.
0: Let's get on to this DoorDash story. The footage is incredible. I'm going to explain it to you in words, and we do have some supporting audio. In the US, a DoorDash driver has pulled up outside the front of the house that has ordered Subway, and she's getting out of the car. You know, she's doing that thing where you're sort of right up next to the car.
1: Yeah.
0: And then out of nowhere, a high-speed police chase happens.
1: America!
0: Well, yeah, knocks her over, and then a man is seen running out of another car. It is wild footage. Have a listen. That's in a suburban street. That's the police car chasing the felon.
1: And then the poor DoorDash driver, she gets hit.
0: She gets hit, but do you know what she does? She does something that I'm not sure many people would do.
1: What is that?
0: She picks up that dropped bag that was forced out of her hand by a moving vehicle, and she walks it to its delivery destination.
1: Hey, that's dedication to the job.
0: That is astonishing.
1: I love it.
0: I think I'd be so shaky and shook that I just wouldn't, I wouldn't even think of the Subway, the footlong or whatever it is that these people had ordered.
1: Yeah, it's quite bizarre. And also, I think I would maybe go and like, because the police vehicle stops.
0: Yeah.
1: I would go up to the cop and be like, what's happened?
0: Yeah, I know. Yeah, but that's, what are you again? You're Nosy Parker.
1: I'm nosy.
0: You're Nosy Parker. No, she was calm then and she's calm afterwards. Her name is Miracle Heron. And this is what she has to say.
2: It was at a Subway, so I went and picked up the sandwich from Subway. They did do something very nice for me, though. I do want to say thank you to them.
3: Oh, yeah. Well, what did they do?
2: They gave me a nice tip afterwards. I'd rather not say, but it was a pretty good, decent amount.
0: How much do you think it was?
1: $150.
0: Yeah, it'd have to be at least 50.
1: At least. Surely three digits.
0: So they would have taken that sandwich and then only seen on YouTube or socials. It's like, that's my house.
1: Yeah.
0: That girl risked her life to get me my chicken and avo footlong.
1: It's the most expensive Subway order that household made.
0: All right, The Block. The Block this year is going to be the best season ever.
1: I agree. I'm pumped up.
0: For many reasons. A, the cast look really interesting and I was going to say diverse, but not in
1: probably,
0: that way.
1: Yeah.
0: Not in that way, but, you know, there are some battlers and some fancy ones and,
1: yeah,
0: and all of that in there. But the most interesting part of it, I think, is that they're not all living separately. You know, they're always, you know, doing the cam, the car cams,
1: yeah,
0: and, you know, I'm sure that sticks around. But they are living like Big Brother housemates, all under the same roof.
1: It's so good.
0: It is. The whirlpool is going to get them in the head, I can tell you.
1: Because the lack of sleep already sends them crazy, but the lack of sleep and then being thrown together under the same roof.
0: And also the element of competition.
1: Yeah.
0: Those long days. Renovating is bloody hard.
1: I'm biased, but obviously it's in my hometown of Mount Eliza, which I also think serves as like a beautiful backdrop. Poor Phillip Bay in the back.
0: Are your mum and dad happy that they've cleared out, that the catering trucks have left?
1: I haven't checked in with mum since they've wrapped filming.
0: I think they'd be very happy that the likes of Chantel and Wyatt are no longer there. Oh, they seem common. I can hear them now. I can hear them now. They were together when they applied. They split up before the show. And they carried on for the sake of their business. Good on them.
1: Fitzy, Whipper and Kate are up next. Have a beautiful weekend, Swanee.
0: And to you, Jackie.
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1: Watch out for a crash at the moment in Modbury Heights on McIntyre Road near Milne Road. Burst Water Main, Wingfield Grand Junction Road near Graham Street. Ongoing work, Somerton Park, Brighton Road near Harrow Road. Also, Sturt Marion Road near Sturt Road, Alberton Port Road, Hillier Anglevale Road near Andrews Road, Jeff's Cross, Port Wakefield Road near White Road, and also Keswick on South Road. Just be sure to check your speed, Anzac Highway, Ashford, and Frederick Road, Grange. 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Down to a cool 7 tonight. Sunny to start your weekend tomorrow at a top of 18. And right now it's 17 degrees on Adelaide's Never 919.
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8: Good afternoon, I'm Heidi Tiltons. Telstra says last week's network outage would have been avoided if a key piece of equipment had been replaced. A Senate inquiry is examining the outage, which left more than 600 people unable to call 000, the incident caused by a failure to properly update a 15-year-old server. A senior government minister is demanding real charges over the methanol deaths of two Aussie teens in Laos. The loved ones of Holly Morton Bowles and Bianca Jones have been told the most serious charges likely to be laid only carries a maximum of 1 year jail. But Minister Mark Butler says a number of high-level talks have already taken place.
15: The Prime Minister has spoken to his counterpart. The Foreign Minister, Penny Wong, has spoken to her counterpart a number of times. And we appointed a special envoy to ensure that on an ongoing basis, the Lao authorities could not have been clearer about Australia's expectations here.
8: Disgraced cyclist Rowan Dennis will face court again in September after pleading guilty to driving while disqualified. The 36-year-old's now facing up to 12 months jail after breaching his suspended sentence bond over the death of his wife, Melissa. EV sales have soared in June, but dealerships are warning there's still not enough protection of consumer rights. And Kim Kardashian's posted a tribute on Instagram following the death of her grandma, MJ. The reality star saying she's spent the past week beside her mum and grandma and will focus on celebrating MJ's beautiful life. Now let's hear what's happening on Nine News tonight.
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27: Brazen daylight firebombing attack of a Torrensville supermarket.
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37: Fitzy.
38: We're very excited about this.
37: Whipper.
38: The team is on.
39: It's a vibe, isn't
40: there? At our
41: new introduction. Ladies and gentlemen, the weekend.
42: Yes, here we go. All right, guys, we have made it. I reckon it means even more when it's sort of a little bit wintry. When it's cold around the country, you sort of feel like, oh, man, how good is the weekend when I can just snuggle with anyone willing to snuggle with me on the couch.
43: We're past winter solstice now, aren't we? We're on the way, but
44: On the other side.
42: Yeah, we've ticked over that one.
43: I went in to see the Odyssey this morning, and I just got out half an hour ago.
42: Right. How long does it go for?
43: It goes for 2 hours 54, and the last hour of it is unbelievable. Odysseus, which is played by Matt Damon, goes on the biggest... I've had some huge journeys home, usually from the King's Cross back in the late 90s. But this guy, what he goes through... The last hour, Whip, and Kate, I'm telling you now, you are on the edge of your seat. It is an unbelievable ending. And a majority of the people probably know the story already. But the way Christopher Nolan's put... I want to go and see it again.
44: Okay, can I ask?
43: Tom. I'm going now.
0: Yes,
43: I'll see you guys on Monday.
44: You'll miss the World Cup final, mate. Can I ask, because it is Christopher Nolan, do you... Is there anything tricky about it? Do you know? Because you know, and sometimes
43: I think what people grapple with is that there's a Cyclops in there. There's some huge characters. There's things in there. It's Greek mythology. So there's a lot of stuff in there that you go, oh, come on. But the way, I mean, if there's anyone that's going to do it, it's probably the best director in the world at the moment.
44: Absolutely.
43: Christopher Nolan.
42: Yeah, who doesn't have an email and doesn't have a smartphone. And said it's getting harder and harder to live like this because QR codes have taken over the world.
43: I love how he's done that.
42: He said people print emails for me and then they hand them to me. I read an email.
43: Well, can I just say this is how important this movie is. I took my two boys and their two best mates with them today and they're both in the living room right now watching YouTube learning more about the story.
44: Wow.
43: I want to
44: that
43: know
44: is
43: more
44: so
43: about
44: good.
43: It.
44: I was going to ask you, my 11-year-old is a massive Percy Jackson fan. Can I go and take her to the film?
43: Without a doubt.
44: Okay,
43: there's
44: great.
43: There's a lot of swearing, but no, there's no, not
44: she's
43: at all.
44: Never heard that before.
42: Not at your house.
43: No, it's amazing.
42: And IMAX fits, is that right?
43: Well, I think Sydney and Melbourne are the only ones who have IMAX theatres, don't they?
42: Right,
43: I think the Melbourne IMAX is the biggest IMAX in the world. I didn't know that. It's a huge screen. It was filmed for IMAX. So if you get an opportunity to see it at IMAX, that's the way to do it.
42: Okay.
43: But you know, I find IMAX...
42: You've been overwhelming.
43: Your eyes, you actually have to move your head around to see everything on the screen. By the end of it, you feel like you've been on a roller coaster.
42: All right, we've got a massive show, guys. In 20 minutes' time, we're going to ring someone and tell them they are going to see Olivia Rodrigo live in Florida. Oh, that is massive. Good luck today. It could be you. Take that into the weekend. Riddle time. We're going to play it next. Here's Bruno. You step

0: Buzz on Nova. It's Fitzy Whipper, Kate. It is your Friday evening around Australia. How good is that, guys? Feels like the perfect time to get a couple of riddles away. Very easy round today.
1: Oh.
0: Because I thought I'd just keep them friendly. I'd keep them light on a Friday, end of the day.
2: Yeah, it's good for kids as well.
0: You know what I mean?
2: You know what I mean?
0: And they're friendly. They're kid friendly.
2: And it's usually like Friday afternoons was always where Dad would go. We'd go pick up Mum from work, Kate, and Dad would go, Mum's not cooking tonight, so we're going, well, whatever you want.
0: Fish
2: what do you
0: chips.
2: Want, Macca's, KFC or Pizza Hut?
0: Woo!
2: And they were all on the one corner at Norlunga where we grew up. So
0: yeah.
2: It was just this
0: heaven.
2: One corner. You just rock up with, and Dad would give you 10 bucks and you'd be like, is this heaven?
0: My God. I remember those days. I spent an entire day with Dad. It would have been 10 hours building a fence.
2: Eating Macca's?
0: No, building a fence when we bought a dog once. And at the end of it, he turned to me and he said, you know what? I'm going to pay you well for today. And he gave me $20. And I could not believe it.
1: 20?
2: Wow.
0: I thought, I'm going to retire now. I'm
2: and
0: loaded.
2: What do you get at Nobu for $20?
0: Not a lot, mate. There was just one slice of steak.
1: You couldn't even do the miso cod.
0: No, you couldn't. Which is my favourite too, Kate Ritchie. What a great signature dish.
2: Miso cod.
0: Oh, it's beautiful. Hey, what begins with T, ends with T, and has a T in it?
2: A tea break. A teapot.
0: Bang. What do you want me to do there, Tom? I had tea break and teapot.
2: I think Kate was teapot. Is that right?
0: Yes.
2: Yeah.
1: And tea break.
2: Tea break doesn't have a tea at the end.
0: No.
1: Yeah.
0: Okay, very easy one.
2: So I just go with whoever got it correct.
0: Okay, here we go.
1: I thought these were simple for the kids.
0: They are very easy.
2: Okay. That was tough,
0: very
2: Tom.
0: Easy. When I change, I get bigger but way less. What am I?
2: Is it a baby?
0: No.
2: Like with a diaper?
0: No.
2: When I change, because they've pooed their pants?
0: No, there is no poo involved in this riddle.
2: Dead.
1: Say it again.
0: When I change, I get bigger, but way less. What am I?
2: I change, I get bigger. Is it like a sponge?
0: 13, 24, 10. No, it's not, Fitz.
1: Is
0: it's
1: it something to do with the weather?
0: No, but you need extreme heat to make this work.
1: Popcorn. Oh.
0: Popcorn it is. Oh.
3: Just a little bit.
0: Popcorn. What about this one? Told you these were easy. I go in hard, I come out soft, you blow me hard. What am I?
2: The weather or the wind?
0: Tommy, I don't...
1: Say it again.
0: Because
1: I just got...
0: Yeah, me too.
2: Well, you didn't read it beforehand, which is interesting.
0: Thrown by this. Tommy just handed it to me then. I go in hard, I come out soft, you blow me hard. What am I?
1: And then what's the last line?
0: What am I?
1: Oh.
0: What am I go in hard, I come out soft, you blow me hard. What am I?
2: I think this is a bit full on now. I think you need age verification
4: ice
2: for this.
0: No, it's not, Tom.
1: Blow. Bubblegum.
0: Yes, like it is, Kate Ritchie. You've got it. Three, Kate Ritchie.
1: I had my thinking cap on.
0: Oh, well my done, God. Kate. Now we need one from Mandy. What have you got for us today, Mandy?
5: Hey, guys. It's Mandy. The riddle is, how did England not get that win?
0: Oh.
5: It's not coming home and I'm still in mourning. I'm too sad to bring you a riddle.
0: Mandy.
5: We'll chat next week, though.
0: Oh,
5: love
0: good.
5: You, bye.
0: God, you man.
1: Oh,
2: she's doing
1: gags.
2: It's just another manic Mandy.
0: manic Mandy. It's not easy to say at all. Good on you, Mandy. After 4:30, we're going to reveal which celebrities are on our team for next Tuesday, our backyard cricket at Kirribilli House. Have we spoken to the Prime Minister? Is he good to go? He's a bit sick earlier in the week,
4: Tommy.
0: He's
4: joining us on Monday's show.
0: Okay. Can play too. Can bat. Can bowl. It's all happening next Tuesday. Lady Gaga now.

0: Lady Gaga. Thank you for tuning in, Australia. It's your Friday night. How good does that feel? Bit of paparazzi there. Kate Ritchie, what have you got for us?
1: Well, I want to hear from people who are part of a club. 13, 24, 10, and you will know if you signed up to a club once upon a time. It's funny we're talking about this because I was on the sideline of my daughter's soccer the other day, and randomly out of nowhere, one of the fathers started talking to me about something that he'd been doing on the weekend. And as part of that story, to make it make sense, he had to reveal to me that he was part of a ukulele club.
2: Oh,
1: and
2: awesome.
1: Once once a month, they all get together and they play the ukulele. He even started it.
3: What? Sam Neill was very good on the ukulele.
0: Very, very good.
1: Was he?
3: Eddie Vedder's very good on the ukulele. I mean, ukulele is probably, if you want to start guitar, that'd be the perfect place to go. How many strings
0: does
3: it have with?
0: Four on
1: I don't know. They teach it in school. I think in like year three, that's the year that you learn the ukulele. Yeah. Well, at least at my daughter's school, I can't
0: play
1: anything.
0: Can I suggest something to you, Kate? Because a friend of mine said the other day, I've joined a book club. And I said, how's it going? He said, well, we've caught up three times now and there's no books. Like, no one reviews a book or talks about a book.
1: What are you doing?
0: I'm suggesting they're not playing the ukulele.
1: They are, what? Because he takes his family.
0: Oh, does he?
1: Yeah, hello, Luke, if you're listening.
0: Hey, Lukey.
1: He goes, his wife goes, and all the kids go, and they all liked playing the ukulele. I'm making this story up. Yeah. But they thought, why don't we get together and find other people that like the ukulele? This was a story I was reading yesterday about scrapbooking. So they get together in a pub.
0: You
1: don't have
0: poo-pooing.
1: To be into scrapbooking. What it's about is connection. 13, 24, 10, if you're just part of a club, not even for what you're actually doing, but because you're in a room with like-minded people. What about scouts?
0: Yep. Dib, dib, dib. Dob, dob, dob.
1: We've got a guy in this building who's... He's one of the leaders, isn't he?
3: He's an
0: arch higher
3: up at the scouts.
0: Yeah.
3: He's
0: a rover, I think.
3: Sometimes you'll find me in a club, bottle full of bub.
0: Oh, yeah. Singing along.
3: I'm into having sex and in and never making love, you know what I mean?
1: Yeah. What is that? Oh, okay.
0: Do you know what, Kate Ritchie? Scrapbooking's one of those things where if you feel like...
1: he's had the fit or something.
0: If you feel like time's going too fast, you can always do scrapbooking. I find you do an hour of scrapbooking, it can feel like a whole week. Yeah. You know, it's that sort of thing. So,
1: when have you done scrapbooking apart from cutting out articles about yourself?
0: I used to scrap as a kid. I was a scrapbooker. You know, I wasn't afraid. Myself and sisters, we used to scrapbook.
3: I don't think you've ever been in a scrap in your life and never read a book. Huh? Karen, what club are you in?
4: I'm in a WhatsApp group, and our club is called Books, Binge and Boo.
3: Book and binge, I can understand. So that'd be books and then streaming services or TV shows. What's the boobs, Karen?
4: Well, we're all middle-aged women and we talk about what's happening with our boobs.
0: And what's the general chat been at the moment, Karen?
4: Some people think instead of boobs, it's booze. So we end up talking about wine and alcohol instead of our booze.
0: And you wanted to check in on the swingers.
3: Karen, if you want an extra member, I don't mind talking about burnouts if you know what I mean. We could get that in there.
0: I was going to say, is it too late to invite Kate Ritchie?
4: The 4 Bs.
1: Yeah, that would be quite fun.
0: You were in a soup club a while ago, which was really exciting.
1: I was, and I dropped out. It was only a two-person club, but we still make soup. Nobody was incredibly supportive of that, and certainly not in this building and not with the publishing houses I tried to flog it to. So
3: Tommy came back from the Freemasons the other day, and I said, how did that go? He said, well, just don't check my boot because there's a body in there.
0: Oh, my God.
1: My grandfather was a Mason. Well, you just don't know.
0: I don't know, but they own more property, I think, in this country than any other group, the Freemasons.
3: Well, you would know
1: that. They're huge.
0: What about this, just quickly? 13, 24, 10, is there anybody out there that's in a tea towel collecting group that Kate Ritchie could join a club?
1: Yes.
0: Here to help you, mate.
1: I tried to get Niall Horan on board.
0: He wasn't into it.
1: Yeah. Well, he was into it. And if you listen to the podcast, the extended chat is there. He was really into tea towels, told me he loved them. But I like that stuff. I've actually moved into aprons. I've got aprons. Did you see my favourite one in the holidays? I posted it on my socials. Yeah.
0: Did you
1: with
0: really?
1: A funny caption.
0: Was it like, you should kiss the cook with...
3: You should get Karen back and do boob aprons.
0: That's not
3: funny.
0: Bad. They're funny. Or David, the statue of David, and it's got the little tackle at the front. Always a bit of a laugh on the apron.
1: I don't think it's little. He's amazing, wow. David, isn't
3: Jeez,
1: he?
3: You guys, that would be a party. The old tea towel club.
1: Well, do you know what? Don't poo-poo. Do you know what? It's like the Freemasons. You don't know anything about it, so you're being highly critical. You don't know what happens, goes down. You don't know what goes down at my tea toweling parties.
3: Well, you're getting rid of bodies, are you?
0: And as it turns out, no callers. All right, after the traffic, we could be calling you. We're going to send somebody to see Olivia Rodrigo live in Florida.
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6: 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Watch out for a crash in Modbury Heights on McIntyre Road near Milne Road. Burst Water Main, Wingfield Grand Junction Road near Graham Street. Ongoing works continuing this afternoon. Somerton Park, Wrightson Road near Harrow Road. Sturt Marion Road near Sturt Road. Albertson Port Road, Hillier Anglevale Road near Andrews Road. And Jepps Cross, Port Wakefield Road near White Road. 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Down to a cold 7 tonight, sunny tomorrow and 18. And right now it's 16 degrees on Adelaide's Nova 919.
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8: 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Turn on Nova.
10: Oh, my God, what a moment. The biggest artist in the world, Olivia Rodrigo, live in Florida.
11: Woo! Yeah. Ready, set, Rodrigo.
12: Oh,
13: I love it
12: when you do that.
13: That is much better than what we had come up with during the songs.
10: No. We need to make a really special call. Because someone's going to find out they're off to Florida.
11: Do you know what? It's return flights accommodation plus we spent $1,000 spending money. I mean, that'd get you an entree at one of the restaurants in Florida.
10: Tommy, it is Florida. It's not Flow Rider.
11: Yeah,
10: just to clear that up.
13: He'll be there with his apple bottom jeans on.
11: I hope Olivia Rodrigo's not in Flow Rider, that's for sure.
10: Boots with the fur. Okay, we're going to try a little FaceTime call here and let Amy know that she's won.
11: Oh my gosh, don't okay. give it away.
13: Do it now.
11: Oh, man, I love that. Maybe this is usually BJ when she's shopping. What do you think of this dress?
14: Hello, how are you?
13: Hello, is that the lovely Amy?
14: It is. How are you? How are you all going? It's so great to meet you.
10: Amy, where are you and what are you doing right now?
14: So I'm at home. I live in the city now. So I'm just in my apartment.
11: When did you have your last holiday? When did you get to go away and do something for yourself, Ames?
14: Maybe 10 years ago.
13: Oh, my goodness. Well, guess what? We're going to send you to Florida to see Olivia Rodrigo.
14: Oh, my God. I'm literally shaking.
13: We can see the phone. Your FaceTime is like this.
10: Looks like you're in an earthquake. Oh, my God, Amy.
14: Wow.
13: Yes.
11: What is Olivia?
14: Oh, my God, I'm sorry. I'm shaking so much. I've never been to the US, and I'll tell you what, guys, that's during my 30th.
10: Oh, wow.
11: That is even better. And what does Olivia mean to you? I mean, she's such an amazing artist, but what does she mean to you, Amy?
14: I think listening to that type of music, we all know this, and you guys know this the most, music just connects with you and certain emotions you're going through in so many different ways and the way to process what's going on. And, you know, I've definitely had Olivia and been listening to her stuff through moments in life, and that definitely, you know, gets you through a lot.
10: Oh, I love this. Yeah.
14: This means a lot.
10: Good on
11: you.
10: No
11: worries. Olivia Rodrigo's new album, you seem pretty sad for a girl so in love. I tell you what, Amy's going to be listening to that all the way over there. It's out now and available everywhere. Enjoy, Amy. We need a review.
14: Oh, thank you so much, guys.
10: Bye,
14: thank
10: Amy.
14: You.
10: Bye. Have fun.
13: Bye. Have the best time.
10: Bye. Oh, how good is that? Well done to Amy. Why don't we play a bit of Drop Dead Olivia Rodrigo right now? And at 5 o'clock today, the next big announcement. Who will the artist be and where in the world will it be? We'll tell you more very soon.

0: Olivia Rodrigo, Drop Dead on Nova. Fitzy, whippercated is your Friday night around Australia. What have you got, Ryan? I was about to call you Brian again.
1: Yeah, thanks, Michael. You know, obviously AI's taken over our lives, and in the next 5 years, it'll just change everything that we do. And ChatGPT, we talk about it quite a bit. Whipper, we get a character by the name of Linda, who's your ChatGPT.
0: Oh, yeah.
1: We get her on the show quite a bit, and I mean, they do have a certain way that they talk. There's a guy in the States who has started talking to his mates like he's from ChatGPT.
0: What?
1: So this is a real human, and whenever his mates approach him, he talks to them as if it's a response from AI.
0: Awesome.
1: So his account's called GPT,
0: yeah.
1: GPT, and so when his mates come up to him and ask him what they're doing today, this is how he responds. Have a listen.
2: Sam, what's up, bro?
3: Hey there. What's on your mind today?
2: Just wondering if you want to kick it today.
3: Ah, gotcha. Honestly, I'm down for whatever vibe you're feeling. Whether we're diving into something deep, plotting a master plan, or just goofing off. I'm all in. Just say the word.
2: Okay, do you want to, like, get food or something, or...?
3: Absolutely. Grabbing a bite isn't just smart. It's actually really strategic. And here's why.
2: Why are you talking like this? Why? What are you saying?
3: I'm all in.
2: No.
3: Are we thinking cozy, comfort food, okay. Something adventurous, or a little hidden gem in the neighborhood?
2: Okay, yeah.
3: Just let me know what vibe you're feeling, and I'll plan our night accordingly.
2: Okay, do you want to go eat or not? Just respond to that. You're not really answering.
3: That's a great call out. And honestly,
0: oh,
3: I agree. From now on, I'll take a more straightforward approach. No fluff, just facts.
2: Okay.
3: So tell me, what problem are we tackling
2: no,
3: next?
2: No, I just... Do you want to go to eat or not?
3: From now on... Plain English.
0: Oh, he's so good.
4: He's clever, isn't he?
0: Oh, that's brilliant.
1: This is a Hinge date. So he goes on a Hinge date with a girl. Have a listen to this one.
5: Thanks for picking me up.
3: Hey there. What's on your mind today?
5: We matched on Hinge. You're picking me up for a date?
3: Ah, a date, you say? Let's get right into it. Whether you want to do a romantic rooftop dinner or just keep the vibes completely casual, just let me know.
5: Yeah, usually the guy kind of plans the date. I thought maybe it's something in mind.
3: I see. The classic gender role discussion. I can totally be a traditional masculine man that takes control of every situation.
5: Oh my gosh, pizza. Let's just get pizza, like the closest pizza place, honestly.
3: Thinking.
5: Yeah.
3: Pizza is a solid choice. Your Hinge profile says you're Italian, so honestly, that makes a lot of sense.
1: Awesome. Oh, that is gold.
0: I mean, that's the future, isn't it?
1: How annoying a mate would be if they responded like that every time.
0: But if you end up dating a robot, that's going to be the best company you've got.
4: So scary.
0: Wow, he's done that well. All right, the team list for our backyard cricket will be revealed next. Countdown is on. It's next Tuesday.

0: It's Fitzy, Whipper, Kate. Thank you for tuning in, Australia. The countdown is on because next Tuesday it's backyard cricket at Kirribilli House.
1: Get ready for backyard cricket at Kirribilli House.
2: From backyard beginnings to big dreams, Milo inspiring kids to give it a go. Milo, grow unstoppable.
3: Oh, this is exciting. I know we've got a lot to get through today, but I am just looking at the lineup of the celebrities on Team Fitzy and Team Whipper. It's going to be a great day.
0: All right, weather's
3: looking good.
0: Do you want to run through them, Kay Ritchie? Because there's been a lot of talk about how even this game is. And at this stage, I'd say we're looking pretty good because we're on the same team.
3: But then I'm looking at Fitzy's team, and now I'm wondering if I could swap. No disrespect to you, Whipper. Okay, we'll go through Team Whipper. I chose to be on your team.
0: Did you what?
3: We are going to be playing with Jim Jefferies. He's on our team.
0: Very funny.
3: Matt Shervo.
0: Great legs.
4: Shervo's a great player.
3: Yes. Amy Sharp.
0: National anthem.
3: Dr. Chris Brown.
0: Can fix anything.
3: Can he?
0: Mm-hmm.
3: Ben Fordham.
0: Will solve all our problems.
3: I don't know about that, but he does like a game of cricket. Michael Hooper from the Wallabies.
0: Yeah, and tough too. Really tough.
3: We've got Patrick, who of course is one of our Milo kids.
0: He's 11 and he's a weapon.
3: And it looks like we've got a spare spot. So that's what we're looking like so far on the day.
0: Do you want to go through your team, buddy?
5: Okay, you've got it there in front of you. I don't know the rear. I haven't got
0: the Prime Minister team
5: in front of me.
3: Why did you get Albo?
0: You've got the Prime Minister, Fitz. You got Susie O'Neill.
4: Yeah.
0: You got James Bracey, easily distracted. Julia Morris will be dancing and singing.
4: Brilliant.
0: Dickie Wilkins, call an ambulance. He's going to pop another shoulder.
4: That's probably our third heel there. That's our...
0: Ali Langdon is on your team.
4: Okay.
3: She won't be running, apparently.
0: No, bad knee still. Dr. Roch, he's going to help out Ali Langdon and Dickie.
4: Very good, Roch.
0: The grub, Mick Ennis. Very dangerous.
3: Did you get Mick on your team?
5: I'll get him to niggle at all of you whole day. This is great. We need another kid, though. And thanks to Milo, we've been giving opportunities. Mum and dads have been registering on the Nova Player app if you want your child to play at Kirribilli House, just to get the opportunity to go to the Prime Minister's house. Declan, we're going to see you Tuesday. Congratulations.
0: Good on you, Declan. Hello, Declan.
6: Hello.
0: Declan, I've got some great news for you, buddy. You're playing cricket on my team come next Tuesday.
4: Damn.
6: Thank you.
0: Oh, Declan's pumped. His phone's dropping out, but he's excited. He's
5: Declan,
0: excited.
5: Declan, what's your local cricket team? Who do you play for?
6: Hawkesbury.
0: Yeah,
3: Hawkesbury. Play for the Hawkesbury.
0: Okay.
5: We're going to see you Tuesday. Congratulations.
0: Good on you, Declan. Hello, Declan.
6: Hello.
0: Declan, I've got some great news for you, buddy. You're playing cricket on my team come next Tuesday.
4: Damn.

0: to be late to school.
1: I think he wants to blow the afternoon out next Tuesday.
2: Yeah.
1: Oh, my God. Our Prime Minister, Tommy, if we tracked him down, because we need to make sure that the pitch is ready, the barbecue's good to go.
3: Yes.
1: And that everything else is in order.
3: Yeah, you bet. Albo will be live from the pitch on Monday afternoon.
1: Oh, right.
3: So you might ask him to put a key, dig a car key into the pitch to see its... what do you do that for?
1: I don't know. Just check the moisture levels.
2: Well, you lose your key.
3: Yeah, well, the other thing
2: I've
3: that
2: never
3: we learned...
2: Never heard
4: the one
2: that.
4: Thing that we learned as well, if someone plays a great shot, is that you're not allowed to yell out, "Shot!" Because there's someone might take a shot at you.
1: Yes.
4: Because the Prime Minister has a few security around.
2: Oh, it's a security.
4: So do not yell out the word "shot," Kate.
1: Yeah, several people were shot at last year. And also the Prime Minister would like to say too that you can't do what Tommy did last year in the Prime Minister's bathroom. There's a new rule too there as well,
4: that's
1: Tommy.
4: Getting changed into his rights.
3: Yep. Yep. My apologies again to the Prime Minister and Australia.
1: Okay. All right. Coming up next, guys, the White House, bit of a betting scandal that's going on. This is an interesting one.
2: It's hilarious.
1: We were talking about these markets the other day. We'll give you an update.
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7: In the east end of the city, roads are closed for the final week of Illuminate Adelaide on Rundle Street between East Terrace and Frome Street until 11:30 tonight. These closures will continue through the weekend. Got a crash too in Modbury Heights, McIntyre Road near Milne Road versus Watermain Wingfield Grand Junction Road near Graham Street. Ongoing works continuing this afternoon, Somerton Park, Brighton Road near Harrow Road, Sturt Marion Road near Sturt Road and Hillier Anglevale Road near Andrews Road. Slow down for a speed camera at Bartley Terrace, West Lakes and Jetty Road, Largs Bay. 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Down to a freezing 7 tonight, sunny tomorrow and 18. And right now it's 16 degrees on Adelaide's Nova 919.
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10: Someone said you and I were quite similar, Keisha.
11: We are, we kind of are.
10: There was a camera on the red carpet and yeah. We were looking at you and a few people were sort of going, oh my God, Whipper and Mark are almost exactly the same, except you're successful.
11: Can I use you as a food taster?

0: There it is, Fitzy Whipper, Kate. It is your Friday night around Australia. Thanks for tuning in. All thanks to Chemist Warehouse. Fitz, we were talking about these polymarkets the other day. How do you say it? Kaushi? Is that the main one over there? I think it might be, but you can basically bet on anything that's going on.
1: Weather.
0: War. Well, we spoke about news.
1: Spoke about that bloke in France who found out that you can bet on the weather. So he found out where the weather station was that records it, and he jumped the fence and put a hairdryer on
0: that's
1: for
0: right.
1: 3 hours. And he won his money because the temperature went up.
0: Yeah. Well, we were talking about how easy it would be in some situations to possibly rig this sort of betting system. And one guy has just got a knock on the door from the police because he's taken nearly $100,000 betting on how many times Donald Trump will use certain words in his speeches.
2: Okay.
0: Yeah.
1: How does he know this, though?
0: Great question, Ryan, because he operates the teleprompter. For the Prime Minister.
1: That is great.
0: For the President. So what happens is the speech will come in, they'll do their technical checks. Can we check the mic, check the lighting, cameras, everything good to go, and the speech is in place. So he's able to roll through the speech in the rehearsal.
2: Quickly scroll.
0: And just check out how many times White House is mentioned or Iran, and then place bets.
1: Can I
0: on the markets with those
1: reeks
0: word
1: of inexperience, though, if he's betting on it himself.
0: Yeah, yeah.
1: You need to get a group of mates, Kate.
2: Yeah,
1: when you know the amount of times he's going to drop the words white and house, you then text one, and then the next time you text another one. You can't have a paper trail
2: back
1: to you.
2: You can't do it yourself, but, like, you if you widen the, you know, the group, isn't it more likely that you're going
0: to
2: get busted?
0: It came to the point where he had $90,000. In his account, and then all of a sudden the accuracy with which he was winning was spot on.
1: That's
0: so
1: awesome.
0: Like
2: he got greedy.
0: Yeah, he got greedy, and he's been working at the White House since 2016, so he's been there a long time. But if the word was White House and he was able to predict that would be said 9 times and Iran was 6 times, he'd put it into the same bet, Kate. He had too many words running, and all of a sudden Kaushi, the betting platform, went, hang on a minute.
2: Yeah.
0: Let's just stop everything. So they froze his account instantly, and he was unable to withdraw the $100,000.
1: Wouldn't you like, when you get that information, when you know, when you go, I've had a mate who's predicted that a company's share price will go up because there's going to be a huge announcement coming
0: out. Insider trading, yeah.
1: Mm-hmm. I mean, that is insider trading, and you can go to jail for it. I mean, with stuff like that, I mean, don't you just sit there going, God, what can I do with this information?
0: Yeah, it's the Back to the Future book, isn't it? Remember the guy we spoke about, Fitz, who had the earpiece in at the tennis? And there was like a 1 second delay.
1: Yeah,
0: and he had his man out the front or someone on the phone he was able to give the results to, put the bet in before the announcement had made it to the betting agency.
1: What? No, yeah. So, no, it actually goes in when the point comes up on the scoreboard at the tennis. That's when the bet is finished. But he could get in before they actually got to the scoreboard. And he was just winning so much money.
0: So he would just sit there and go,
2: I don't know if any of this is very good for your nervous system.
0: Oh, yeah. Imagine how intense it would be.
1: It's good for your bank account system, that's for sure.
0: You get a tap on the shoulder from security. Earlier, we sent Amy off to Olivia Rodrigo in Florida. Massive announcement on the show, but after the news, so we're going to reveal the next huge overseas music experience we can send you to. This is just as big. Good luck, everyone.
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27: Got ourselves a crash at the moment. Edwardstown South Road near Castle Plaza is slow going outbound there with delays backed up to Richmond Road. A separate one, Modbury Heights, McIntyre Road near Milne Road and the east end of the city. Road closures for the final week of Eliminate Adelaide. Rundle Street between East Terrace and Frome Street until 11:30 tonight. These closures will continue through the weekend. First Watermain to Wingfield Grand Junction Road near Graham Street. Smile for the camera, Anzac Highway, Ashford and Plimpton. 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Oh, what a feeling. Toyota. Down to a teeth chattering 7 tonight. Sunny tomorrow at a top of 18. Right now it's 15 degrees on Adelaide's number 919.
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1: afternoon, I'm Heidi Tiltons. Telstra says customers affected by last week's network outage can expect to receive compensation. The telco's boss is telling a Senate inquiry compensation will likely be determined on a case-by-case basis rather than a blanket payout. A baby whale which has washed up on a Sydney beach is being tested for the H5 strain of bird flu. The humpback calf was reported early this morning at Cronulla, but Orca volunteers were unable to help it before it died. The US president has delivered an address to the nation claiming China infiltrated 220 million voter files in the lead up to the 2020 election. Donald Trump went on to lose to Joe Biden, but has described the compromise as the biggest election meddling scheme in history.
2: That information includes names, addresses, phone numbers, political party preferences, and other sensitive data that would be needed to register to vote and engage in other nefarious activities, which is exactly what was happening.
1: New York's been blanketed with dense smoke just days before the FIFA World Cup final between Spain and Argentina. It's been caused by the Canadian wildfires. Air quality sensors in the Big Apple recording figures nearly twice as high as what is considered hazardous. And Selena Gomez's husband, Benny Blanco's proving he'd literally cross oceans for his wife. He's travelled to London by ship ahead of the actress's birthday as she films Only Murders in the Building because he's afraid of flying. Now let's see what's happening on Nine News tonight.
3: Brenton Radliss.
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3: Nine News is covering the stories that matter to South Australians.
4: Brazen daylight firebombing attack of a Torrensville supermarket.
3: Adelaide is your city. 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
28: Ladies and gentlemen, the weekend.
0: Yes. Here we go, guys. Well done. We made it. It is your Friday.
29: Yeehaw!
0: Oh, my God. She's giving it a yeehaw. It's that sort of weekend, is it, Kay Ritchie?
29: Oh, I've got to wake up. It's wet, you know, I mean, it's...
0: What do you need?
29: It's dreary. What do I need?
0: Yep, yeah.
29: I need a solid 8 hours sleep.
30: Hey. Well, that yeehaw got me going, especially with that cowboy hat that you're wearing, Kate. And I know you're going on Carl's podcast at some stage, but let's fire up for your Friday night. Because have we got another amazing trip to give away, Kate?
29: Talk about being fired up. Here at Nova, we send you all over the world to see the biggest stars. You know that. You've been to Sweden. Well, not us, but someone did. Went to Sweden to see Ed Sheeran.
0: Yep.
29: Nashville to see Bruno Mars. To London to see Ray. That was an awesome one. Taylor in Tokyo. Harry Styles in New York. Today we gave away a trip to Florida to see Olivia Rodrigo. It just feels like we're your passport to the stars. And here is our next trip of a lifetime.
6: 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They become road trips, breakups, group chats,

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1: What's going on, y'all? How we doing?
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1: Mr. Noah Kahan.
0: Noah Kahan.
1: My name is Noah Kahan.
0: You and your bestie in one of the most iconic cities on earth. 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
0: You, your best mate, Noah Kahan live in San Francisco. 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
0: The home of Noah Kahan.
2: Yes. Oh. Flights, accommodation, 4 nights accommodation. We're going to give you $1,000 spending money as well, and you get to go and see Noah Kahan, the Great Divide Tour in San Francisco. Now, I took the family there. It's an amazing place. You've got the Golden Gate Bridge.
6: Yep,
2: we
6: love
2: took
6: to.
2: The kids to Alcatraz, left them there
6: yes.
2: for a couple of days by themselves. It's the cable cars. It's such a beautiful part of America. San Francisco.
7: I know.
2: It's just magnificent. And do you know what? When you look outside at the moment in the middle of winter, it'd be great to get away. So this is your opportunity. 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And you could be going to see Noah Kahan in San Francisco. How good is that?
6: Amazing. I'd love to go to that street where they dropped all the balls down, the colourful balls where they made that film clip. That would, you know, that wind its way down. And then I'd love to see the Full House houses from the park across the road there.
7: Yeah, what else would you like to see?
6: Yeah. No, I can't, of course.
7: Yeah, I want to be in that crowd singing along with thousands of people.
6: I don't think you can win it, Kate Ritchie.
7: Oh, okay.
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6: All right, let's play a little Noah Kahan right now with Julia Michaels also. Hurt Somebody on Nova.
8: Taking it slowly. I'm afraid to be lonely. Nobody told me it's harder than I thought to tell the truth. It's gonna leave you in pieces, all alone with your demons.

0: party.
1: How good is that? Just announced we are sending you to San Fran, Noah Khan. That would be amazing. Go to the Nova Player. You're going to find out more details very, very soon about how you can be part of that.
2: I have a bit of a community service announcement as I do prep.
1: Yeah, what have you done, mate?
3: Is it about putting your mic up to your mouth?
2: I was quickly trying to write Tommy a secret little note.
3: Yes.
1: Oh, what was it?
2: Not a little love note. Do you know what it was?
1: Yeah, passing notes in class.
2: This is so fun when things happen like it's like live and crazy and spontaneous, because that is not
1: That's this show.
2: That is not the way I live my life. But what I might need is that, you know, off-campus series.
4: Oh, yeah.
2: Is that about fire, that song?
4: Oh, yeah.
3: Okay. Oh, okay, so wow, just chasing that's a lot of work to get one song on.
1: I think so. Chasing down a bit of audio to support the story. It's an old radio tactic.
2: Yes.
1: But normally you'd do it during the song, but that's okay.
2: Well, I didn't want to get to the end of the break and think, gee, that's what I should have done. So I'm going to do it now, and we're all going to support it.
1: This is live.
2: Shush our mouths.
1: Here we go.
2: You know what you shouldn't do, guys?
1: Yeah.
2: Sleep with your phone in your bed, right? Don't play it yet.
1: Not yet, Tom.
2: Okay. There's been a warning. I mean, there was always been a warning about how often or how much time you spend with your phone. The phone up to your face. Like, what I cannot stand are all these people that walk around just talking at their phone in the palm of their hand. Yep. Now, I just put it straight up to my head. I've got to die of something.
1: Yeah.
2: And then I also use my phone as my alarm clock.
1: Yep.
2: And therefore it has to be charged. There's an alarm clock. Okay. I didn't ask for that, but that was beautifully placed.
5: Oh, that was spontaneous.
1: Well done, buddy.
6: That gives me chills,
1: doesn't it?
2: What happens is if you have your phone close by your bed and you're charging it, it's not just sitting there to scroll it through in the middle of the night.
1: What happens?
2: They've been catching on fire.
3: Oh, that's not good.
1: Is this a song you asked for?
3: Yeah, this is a song.
2: There's a bit of an intro.
3: What's the name of the song?
2: It's called Fire in the Bed or something, isn't it?
5: The Bed on Fire.
2: The Bed on Fire. And it all just came together. I'm thinking I'm about to talk about phones catching on fire while they're charging in your bed. I've seen one episode of Off Campus, thought it was awful, just quietly, not meant to offend anyone.
3: Then
2: this song was about flames on fire in your bed.
1: I'm going to go with Sex on Fire.
3: Have you been doing radio for around about 16, 17 years now, Kate?
2: Yes, I know.
1: I'm learning something.
3: You're picking it up. You're getting there.
2: I am. But do you know what? This is only an indication of the people I'm surrounded by and the other people that I'm learning my skills from.
1: What is the last thing you do on your phone, Kay Ritchie, before you fall asleep at night? Like, are you someone that lies in bed just doom scrolling?
2: No, do you know what I do? I wipe the tears off it.
3: Give me a break.
1: Of the life I always wanted.
3: Before that last swipe right.
1: Oh, my God.
2: I don't even know what you're talking
1: about. Neither do I. And they're happy tears as well, because you're laughing listening to the podcast in bed.
2: Yeah, that's
1: I love that. Thank you, Kate Ritchie.
2: Sorry about that. I'll do more prep next week.
1: No, you did well. The recap of the week is coming up next. Our best bits, worst bits, you'll hear them all. Taylor Swift now.

0: It's very emotional. Thank you, Taylor Swift, fan of Ophelia. Fitzy Whippercate, it is your Friday night around Australia, guys. Thank you for tuning in. All thanks to Chemist Warehouse, the show. The recap of the week is made up of the best bits, but unfortunately they slide a few of the worst bits in. Let's see how we went this week.
1: Well, the show's been off for 2 weeks.
0: It is us. We are back after a couple of weeks off.
1: Which means the guys have been on holidays, and I am not jealous.
0: We hope you had a good holiday, guys.
1: Okay, maybe just a touch.
2: Super kawaii.
1: Whipper, unlike his usual European jaunts,
0: we took the family to Japan on the holiday.
1: Took a trip to Asia.
0: Some of the Pokemon card hunts that we went on, we called it Rip City. We had so many Pokemon cards. This happened yesterday when we were flying home. We had some spare packs of Pokemon cards that we were going to bring home. We got on the plane. A woman comes running onto the plane. She grabs the handpiece and says,
3: if there's a Mr. Whip on board, could he please identify himself?
0: And I went, yeah, that's me. You left your Pokemon cards in the lounge. Rip City!
1: Kate did this during the break.
2: I'm just learning to horse ride.
4: Do you have a bit of a past on the back of a steed?
1: The reasons for doing it, though, were a bit of a bummer.
2: Are you going to be dead one day?
4: How's your core, Kate? Oh,
1: yeah. But it did lead us into this fun little fact.
2: There was a horse named after me once upon a time. There's a Kate Ritchie.
1: How did that go?
2: I would imagine she went a dream.
4: Dominated when it was younger as a filly, but then as it got older, I reckon it would have.
2: It's been put out to pasture, has it? Mate, you just keep my feet clean. Give me a new shoe every now and then and I'll be fine.
4: Well, Kate, you came third at Menangle. Was it a trotter? Menangle's trots, Tom.
2: Kate's got the trots.
4: Yeah, a Saturday night with the trots.
0: Sounds like the honeymoon.
4: Gee, you don't have a shotgun sound, do you?
0: Oh, now that is. You would never put Kate Ritchie down.
2: Oh, wow. That's me.
1: And let's not forget Fitzy.
4: Can I talk about holidays?
1: Who went to the Tiwi Islands for his holiday escape.
4: The place where we were staying, white sand, and there's two crocs just on the shore.
0: Cool.
1: Which didn't sound super relaxing to me, but, you know, whatever floats your boat.
4: But they're friendly crocs, Kate.
0: Oh, hang on.
2: Who said that?
0: He's a mate of yours, was it?
4: Convo with one of them. He was a cray cray.
1: And he also brought back a few souvenirs.
4: Have you ever been bitten by a midgie before, a sandfly?
2: Yes.
4: It was horrific. Well, Midnight Oil sang the song, How Can We Sleep While My Legs Are Burning? I had to ice my feet for half an hour before we could go out shopping.
2: Disgusting!
1: Okay, we're officially done with holiday stories.
0: Rip City!
1: Kate shared this particular pet peeve with us this week.
2: I hate it when people are being interviewed on the telly and everyone wants to get involved. It's not your moment.
1: Which led us into this very specific cultural moment.
4: Do you remember when Sunrise, remember when Koshy and Mel used to do it and people could be in the background, yeah, the window in the background
2: up
4: of Sunrise?
0: Yeah.
4: They eventually had to change that. It's very easy to
0: make.
2: It's asking for trouble.
0: Someone weed on the window.
2: Did they?
0: Yeah, someone took a wee on the window.
4: Koshy did, which was
0: on the way out.
2: Is that the real story?
0: From inside the studio, which was outside.
4: That is not the financial advice I wanted, no.
5: It pays to compare.
6: Simple.
1: Well, if you do want financial advice, you can go to Kate Ritchie.
2: I should be able to have an opinion about money.
4: Yeah, Cash Chat with Ritchie. I don't mind that.
2: Oh. Cash Chat? Ritchie? I mean, it's a great name isn't it?
4: Rags to Ritchie. Ritchie Rich.
2: Oh. Yeah.
4: Ritchie
2: Rich.
0: That would be good. And can you tell us how much money you've been making on the side in photos of your feet?
2: Don't joke.
1: I guess this would be a good idea to remind you.
0: This is not financial advice.
4: Guys, if you want to make some money on the side, collect tea towels.
1: Friend of the show, Niall Horan, joined the guys this week.
0: He knows who Fitzy and Whipper are.
7: Oh, Fitzy and Whipper. Do you know what? I'm glad you're there, Kate, because these lads have been getting out of control for a very long time.
2: Yeah, tell me about it.
1: For a very casual chat.
0: When you first came to Australia, we were like, oh, yeah, Niall Horan, yeah, don't worry about it. He won't be around for long. And then so to see
7: you. Oh, now I know what you were thinking.
0: Man, you got a real future in it.
1: Fitz also had some thoughts on his new album.
4: The name of the album is Dinner Party.
1: Specifically the cover.
4: The album cover is just you drinking a cup of tea. You're not breaking any records with that album cover, but what?
1: And to top it all off,
0: you're a big Home and Away fan in the UK, of course.
1: Kate called him out for not being a true Home and Away devotee.
7: Grew up on Home and Away.
2: You remember Sally Fletcher?
8: Sally Fletcher.
2: No. You don't know Sally, you never watched Home and Away.
7: Have you got dark hair?
2: Yeah.
7: Yeah, I do.
2: Where did I live?
7: Jeez, so I don't know. What's this?
0: Just a caravan.
7: Home and Away quiz.
0: Say caravan park, Mom.
7: Oh, cheers, lads.
1: For this week's recap, I thought I might start a new segment called Fitzy Zingers of the Week.
0: When you're trying to lose weight, it always goes from the last place you want it to. Like My Left Breast.
4: That's also my favourite Daniel Day-Lewis movie, My Left Breast. You know what they say, never meet your heroes. I mean, if there's someone that you've idolised your whole life, what was it like when you first met Pauline Hanson for you? Was it tough?
0: I'd admire her.
2: I was wondering
0: who
2: you were going to go with.
1: Will the segment return next week? You'll have to tune in and find out.
4: Whip hasn't seen his hairdresser. He's been on the run for the last 3 years.
0: Oh, here we go.
1: But in the meantime, here's our longest running segment, Out of Context, Kate.
2: I don't do a stink dish.
4: Yeah.
2: Genuine talent on the back of a pony. It's incentive to find the rhythm when you haven't had the incentive to find the rhythm before. He'd have to come, so it can't be like IKEA. He needs to come fully erected.
4: Huh?
2: Like he needs to come. I don't want to put him together.
0: Cockadoodle do rooster. What?
1: Out of context, Kate. I'm Snitch. See you guys next week.
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8: 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Quite a few crashes on our roads at the moment, including a major one, Edwardstown South Road near Castle Plaza. It is slow going outbound with delays backed up to Richmond Road. Separate one, Highbury Gorge Road near Pinkerton Gully Road, Modbury Heights, McIntyre Road near Milne Road. And in the east end of the city, roads are closed for the final week of Illuminate Adelaide Rundle Street between East Terrace and Frome Street until 11:30 tonight. These closures will continue through the weekend. 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Down to a cold 7 tonight, sunny tomorrow in 18, and right now it's 15 degrees on Adelaide's number 919.
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26: You do have to be very specific with your Rhyodire and...
27: Can I guess what you've got on yours?
26: Really, yeah, go on.
27: I reckon you've got sashimi.
26: No.
27: Damn.
26: Kale. I don't like sashimi, no.
28: Birchum muesli.
26: I have dates.
27: Do you?
26: Yeah.
28: Dates are good for your system.
26: Oranges,
28: too,
26: yeah, dates are good for the system.
27: Keep it flowing, yeah?
26: Keep it flowing. It's important. You don't want to be constipated on tour.

0: Well done, kids. The weekend is here.
1: Last weekend of the school holidays for some people too. Thank you for tuning in, Australia. It's Fitzy, Whipper and Kate Ritchie on your Friday night.
2: What is the world coming to? I'm just over this. I'm over it. And
1: what's
2: I understand,
1: mate?
2: Social media and clout on social media is prevalent and I know people need it. But have you guys have heard of a proxy attendee? Do you know what? They actually have a proxy attendees at the Logies, Kate. So, you know, when you go to the when celebrities go to the toilet, they'll have someone come and seat warm.
3: Do they? That's an interesting tidbit.
2: So that's a proxy attendee is someone who attends a meeting or event on behalf of another person.
3: Yeah.
2: But, okay, so in China it's branched out now, and I'm about to show you a video. But you can actually, people pay proxy attendees to go to musical gigs and take photos next to the stage and claim it as their own. So this girl here is taking photos of each social media profile that have asked and paid her to do that, and then she sends them photos side of stage and they claim that they're there themselves.
1: I've been trying to work this
3: you
1: out.
3: You can't be serious.
1: I don't understand what she's doing, Fitz. I don't get this.
2: Yeah,
1: she's going to someone else's profile.
2: Yeah.
1: And then she takes a photo of their profile with her phone.
2: So there's two ways that this would happen, right? She's either getting into their social media accounts and saying that she's there, she's saying on behalf of the client, I'm there, and they're not, or she's sending them photos, Whips, from different parts of the stage, and when the artist comes out, and then that person's sitting at home because they can't be stuffed going to the gig, and then going, oh, how good's this? Taylor's show's so amazing.
3: And here I am, side of stage, I got the best tickets in the stadium. So it's for clout.
2: They're not even there. It's for clout.
3: It makes me so sad for people that they think that that is how they can be validated. Is like, if I'm at the concert, life is looking good.
2: I know. And I understand people do get upset when you take vision at a concert. For me personally, I do go back and I remember gigs that I went to, and having some of that vision sometimes, I can sit at home and just look at that for a while. But people do get very upset if you pull out your phone at a concert.
1: I think what I like about a lot of the shows you go to is that you'll sing as well. So get the artist on stage, and then you'll get Fitzy just sort of off key singing in the background to the
2: then
1: chorus.
2: You don't realise that the mic's right next to your mouth.
1: Yeah.
2: And the artist is a bit far away.
1: And then you can't hear it back, but you want to get it out quick enough, right? So you post it from in there and then...
2: Tommy Williams and I went to Rolling Stones down at the Hunter Valley, right? And a mate of mine, as a gift, he got us really, really good tickets because he organised the gig, right? Mm. And so we rocked up and we were 5 metres away from Mick Jagger on stage. And Fitzy rocked up. Peter Fitzsimons was there with Lisa Wilkinson. Andrew Denton was there with his wife as well, Jennifer Byrne. And everyone was just going crazy. And I was thinking how lucky I was. Big Fitzy didn't get up at all. He just sat in his seat the whole time. Mick Jagger was salivating. He was right there, Kate. And I'm thinking to myself, Pete, this is the best time to get your phone out. You've got one of the greatest performers of all time right there, Pete, you're sitting down.
3: But maybe he was just letting it wash over him like a wave.
2: I suppose.
1: The pressure to dance at a concert is one of my greatest fears.
3: Well, you can't dance, apparently.
1: Can't dance.
3: I didn't say you couldn't dance.
1: No, I can't.
3: You said that.
1: So if I understand where Pete maybe was, where he's thinking, if I get up, what am I going to do? I've got a bandana on my head, so I'm going to stand out. I'm tall. Right? I don't want to get in anyone's way. And then what am I going to do? Left to right with my hips and a bit of short step?
2: Well, your favourite artist was Michael Jackson. Yeah. So imagine that. Someone who can't dance going to see him, the greatest dancer of all time.
1: Yeah, I went to the Dangerous Tour and I stood there and it was general admission and I was just, it don't matter if you're black or white.
2: You were singing the Weird Al Yankovic version, weren't you? Eat it.
1: No, I didn't do that. The kids are loving Michael Jackson, right?
3: In your house.
1: Yeah, loving it. And we've just landed their fits where we're just doing, it don't matter if your pants are tight. It's gone straight into Weird Al.
2: Oh, I wish I was there.
1: You missed out, buddy.
3: Oh, my God.
1: Because I'm fat. All right.
3: Talk about a fun house.
1: Oh, you guys aren't invited.
2: Oh, you are not invited. Get a ticket to that. Rip City or whatever.
1: You won't be sitting down in that party. All right.
3: Oh, my God.
2: Just where do you live again so I can avoid that at all costs?
1: All right. We've got instant cash for you next, guys. One question can win you thousands of dollars for your weekend. 13, 24, 10. Give us a call to get involved.
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5: Nova 919. Got a major crash at the moment. Edwardstown South Road near Castle Plaza. Slow going outbound with delays backed up to Richmond Road. Separate one, Highbury Gorge Road near Pickerton Gully Road. Modbury Heights, McIntyre Road near Milne Road. In the east end of the city, roads are closed for the final week of Illuminate Adelaide Rundle Street between East Terrace and Frome Street until 11:30 tonight. These closures will continue through the weekend and a burst water main in Wingfield Grand Junction Road near Graham Street. 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Down to a teeth chattering 7 tonight. Sunny to start your weekend tomorrow in 18. And right now it's 13 degrees on Adelaide's Nova 919.
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2: 60 seconds on the clock. 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Whoever has the power at the end of 60 seconds wins it.
3: Yeah!
2: Jamie, you've won $3,000. Oh,

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0: Gigs gives you hell. That's right, Fitzy Whippercade. It is your Friday night around Australia. We have got some cash to give away, thanks to Mutti.
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2: Are you a Mutti-holic? 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
3: We had an ultimate Mutti champion yesterday, got the hard question. $2,000. Now, that's the thing. 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Bronte, happy Friday, Bronte.
4: Happy Friday, guys.
0: Oh, hello. Bronte, great to have you on the show. You obviously love your Mutti as well.
4: Yes, I absolutely love a bit of Mutti.
3: Oh, great. Okay, so, Bronte, what do you need some cash for at the moment in your life?
4: I would like to get a new phone, and I've got a very spoilt pony at home that would like something special.
5: Right. Oh, a little pony.
3: What's your pony's name?
4: Kalane.
5: I thought you were going to say Gary or something.
3: Kalane.
4: No, she's a little spoilt brat.
0: Oh, I love that. Hey, Bronte, I can't tell you this, but I'm going to suggest that having a look at the questions, the hard question is on the harder side of the questions. Would anybody in this room get that?
3: That's so you reckon the hard question is a harder question?
0: Well, in the hard category, you've got easier questions than some. This one I would consider a hard squared.
5: Yeah.
0: Would you have got it, Kate Ritchie?
5: No.
3: No.
5: I would not have got that, and I should have.
3: Okay, so Bronte, $1,000 easy, $2,000 hard. What would you like to go?
4: I'm going to go with the hard. Why not?
3: Okay, she's having a crack. That's what
5: she's
3: I like.
5: She's misunderstood.
3: Kate, give it to her. Give it to her. Come on, you can do this, Bronte. $2,000 up for grabs.
4: Thank you for your hope.
0: Oh, yeah, my God. Yeah. Just quickly, Bronte, how old are you?
4: I am 20.
0: So you're in your 20s? Yes.
4: Yeah.
0: You're in your 20s.
5: In your 20s.
0: In your 20s.
5: Great decade. Here's the question. In what decade was the first Academy Awards ceremony held?
3: I take your time, Bronte. Think about it.
0: I've given it to you.
4: The first Academy...
0: What decade?
3: Yeah, that's all right. Yeah,
4: which decade was the first Academy Award?
3: Type it in. It is tough, yeah. No, it's...
4: It's going to have to go back a while. The 1920?
3: Oh!
0: Yes!
3: What a
0: stab
3: in the tongue!
4: That was a total gag.
0: She's had a swing!
5: Oh, fancy
3: you
5: that. $2,000 for you, Bronte.
4: Oh, my God.
5: Just for
4: really?
5: Being a Mutti-holic.
4: I'm going to go and get some
0: passata
4: right now.
0: Oh, yeah. What a great idea. What a great idea.
3: Are you a Mutti-holic? Aussies are confessing their Mutti tomato obsessions. Mutti, when you know, you know. What on, Bronte. Have a lovely weekend.
0: I'd call that my favourite Mutti moment of the week.
3: I don't you know what? There's so many decades, obviously, in the 1900s, like and 10. She snagged it.
0: I can't
3: well
0: believe it.
3: Well done.
0: 20s to 20s. Olivia Dean right now, baby steps. That's what we took with her on Nova. Funny enough.

0: Sumnova. It is Fitzy Whippercoat heading into the weekend. Backyard cricket, Prime Minister's House. This is happening next Tuesday.
1: Yeah.
0: Tommy, I thought we had finalised the teams.
2: Yeah.
0: But you're telling me there's a late entry.
2: Yeah, late a minute addition from one of our friends of the show, James Tedesco.
0: Oh, Teddy. What a good man.
3: Greatest footy players of all time, yes. Teddy. That's a good effort, Tommy, considering he's still... I mean, we're still mid-season here. Yeah. That's good effort.
1: Yeah, is he allowed to play?
2: I think... Well, does he play for the Prime Minister's favourite NRL team? Is that right?
1: Yeah. No, he plays for the Roosters.
3: He's Rabbitohs.
1: He's playing tonight.
3: Roosters. Roosters. And Albo goes for the... Oh, God, you're in big trouble, yeah. Tommy.
1: I mean, what are you doing?
3: I booked the wrong guys.
1: Who have you actually booked?
2: Oopsie-daisy. Tommy, it's going to be huge, guys.
0: If Fitzy has got Mick Ennis...
2: Oh, yeah, Shark, Cronulla Shark star.
0: Could we have Tedesco?
1: I think it would be rude not to.
3: You can have him, mate. You need a good cricket.
0: Combination of Jim Jefferies,
2: yes,
0: and Tedesco is dangerous.
3: Yeah.
2: Who else have you got?
0: Dr. Chris Brown. He will rescue anything and anyone, including Kate, if she was to fall.
3: You got Jim Jefferies. He'll make you laugh.
1: Kate Ritchie, Ben Ford, and Michael Hooper.
0: Yeah. Shervo.
1: Yeah.
0: Beadle Stump.
3: I mean, Fordo's. Fordo will chew your ear off all day. That's a tough one.
1: Yeah, can we do no talking?
2: No talking.
0: Tommy,
2: and you've got Amy Shark on your team too.
0: Is it crazy to ask Amy Shark to do the national anthem?
2: Oh, not a bad idea.
0: You know.
3: Not crazy at all.
2: No.
3: She's a singer.
2: Yeah. I don't think she'd be shocked.
0: It doesn't seem like a ridiculous idea.
2: I can put in that wacky request.
0: Or Dickie Wilkins.
3: Or get Jim Jefferies to sing it. That'd be funny.
0: No, there might be some language slip-ups.
2: Get Amy to do a tight five and Jim can sing the national anthem.
0: What a great idea. Jim, just before we get into it, if you wouldn't mind just...
3: I've got Dr. Andrew Rochford on my team. Yeah. Any chance that he could do a blood test and give me my results on the day?
0: He could turn anything around.
1: That
0: Roch.
1: Is a big ask,
2: Fitzy. Yeah, that is a big ask.
0: Dickie is Rochford's nightmare.
2: Yeah, Richard Wilkins.
1: What do you mean?
0: Well, how do you fix that? If Rochford as a doctor would look at Dickie and go, oh, my God, where do you want me to start?
3: What are you talking about, mate?
0: His shoulders are buggered. I saw him in the car park this time last year trying to recover from our cricket game.
3: He's Australia's Keith Richards, mate.
1: What do you mean?
3: He'll go forever. Dickie will go forever.
1: Well,
3: he will.
1: I thought we were talking about cricket. He's got, his hands are like bananas, a hand of bananas.
0: They're like cricket bats, every finger.
1: No, they're not.
0: That's how big his fingers are.
1: Well, like with Edward, like an Edward
0: cricket bat hand. That's exactly what he's like.
1: Can we go home? It's Friday night.
3: Yeah, fair call. All right. I was out of here about half hour ago.
0: Here we go. The Prime Minister joins us on Monday's show, but Ricky Lee and Tim, they are up next. We're out of here. Have a great weekend.
1: Yeah.
0: Bye.
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23: Watch out for a major crash at the moment. Mile End, James Congdon Drive near Taylor's Lane. Slow both ways there. Also slow outbound in Edwardstown for a major crash. South Road near Castle Plaza backed up to Richmond Road there. A few others too, including Smithfield, Cananda Road. That's just near the shopping centre. Highbury on Gorge Road near Pinkerton Gully Road. And Modbury Heights, McIntyre Road near Milne Road. Burst water main to top this off. Wingfield Grand Junction Road near Graham Street. Check your speed. Anzac Highway, Ashford and Trimmer Parade, Seaton. 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Down to a freezing 7 tonight, sunny tomorrow at a top of 18. And right now it's 11 degrees on Adelaide's number 919.
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26: Good evening, I'm Heidi Tiltons. Authorities are testing the carcass of a baby whale for bird flu after it washed up on Sydney's Cronulla Beach. Another two probable cases of H5 bird flu have been confirmed in migratory seabirds in WA today, bringing Australia's total to 17. A New South Wales woman has been brought in for questioning as detectives continue their investigation into how police killer Desi Freeman evaded capture for 7 months. Telstra has conceded last week's network outage may have been avoided if a software update had been completed. Hundreds of people were unable to call 000 last Wednesday. CEO Vicky Brady telling a Senate inquiry a server was missing a necessary software update.
0: When the device was repowered, a GPS card within it did not operate as expected. We now believe this occurred because of an intentional design change that had previously been made to the equipment to fix an earlier fault.
26: The families of two Aussie backpackers who died in Laos say they're devastated. No one will face serious jail time over the deaths. 19-year-olds Holly Morton Bowles and Bianca Jones died of methanol poisoning in 2024. And over 30 years after its release, Wonderwall has risen to a new peak on global streaming charts. The Oasis hit has been streamed more than 5 million times, tying in with England's run to the finals of the FIFA World Cup. Now let's hear what's happening on News tonight.
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2: Brazen daylight firebombing attack of a Torrensville supermarket.
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5: Ricky Lee and Tim.
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28: On Nova.
29: Well, look at that. It's the end of the week. Happy Friday night. How are you going over there?
5: I'm good. I'm getting thirsty.
29: I thought you were going to sing a bit of Hilltop Hoods. I'm good. I'm good. I'm pretty good.
5: Thanks for asking. That's pretty mighty thoughtful.
29: Is it mighty thoughtful?
5: I'm good. But not great.
29: No. I'm good.
5: I am great. You're good. What are you doing this weekend?
29: I'm trying to get tickets to the Odyssey.
5: Oh, it's these tickets
29: in my
5: are
29: area,
5: so hard to come by.
29: The IMAX is sold out for 4 weeks. So I'm thinking, and I know our friend Bruce Isaacs, who rates our films and TV for us, said, you must see it at IMAX. It's shot for IMAX. I might have to go normal cinema this weekend.
5: Yeah, you just want to see it.
29: I don't want to finally get to an IMAX in October and go, hey, that movie you were all talking about months ago was really good.
5: True. Well, and also this is the first movie for a very long time that I've actually wanted to go and see in the movies. Bruce Isaacs, you know, there was one that Rachel McAdams movie that I went to see at the movies because he said I had to see it. I loved it. And then before that, it was the Formula One movie, which was the worst thing I've ever
29: you
5: seen
29: and
5: in
29: I
5: my
29: saw that at
5: whole
29: IMAX.
5: Life.
29: Yeah.
5: Yeah, got us a box in the movies.
29: Anyway,
5: I can't believe that actually happened. Like, what a douche.
29: That's my weekend plan anyway. Hopefully I get to see it. Coming up very soon, some good news for beer drinkers. Also, we're going to talk about neighbourhood rules. You know, the unwritten neighbourhood rules. But next, a cockroach has made an appearance on a television reporter's chest. All the big stories next.

0: Grande. That's into you tonight. Happy Friday, Ricky Lee and Tim. New Music Friday coming up before the end of the show.
1: Some really good songs out today.
0: Some big ones.
1: Yeah.
0: And mine's all about passing the water.
1: Yeah, yours is like real thirsty hydration station.
0: A lot of drops.
1: Let's party. Lots of drops.
0: You've got a real blast from the past coming up.
1: I've got a blast from the past. One from Gracie Abrams.
0: It's coming up very soon. But now, cockroach has made an appearance on a television reporter's chest and she seems cool with it.
1: It went like on her upper chest.
0: It's a proper big American cockroach.
1: And then was like up in her hair and just was like faffing about.
0: And listen to how calm she stayed.
2: And it's a lot more comfortable at this hour, but we're still in the 80s here in the valley. So overnight temperatures not necessarily dropping, and this leads to less recovery time from the daytime.
0: Perfect. Oh. Nothing.
1: It's then, so gross.
0: Closer to home, a cockroach landed on Christina Hearn, one of our favourites on the Today Show.
1: I love Christina Hearn so much.
0: Let's see how calm she remains.
3: So a wild day of weather ahead.
4: Where is it?
5: Get it off!
6: Just going off your shoulder. I'm like,
0: Then, it feels like the Americans are a bit calmer than us. Then, we love Andrea Crothers from the Today Show as well. She slapped herself in the face when a fly landed on her nose.
1: It's so good.
0: When did the bug get you? 13, 24, 10. One of our favourites. This is back in the US. He did not remain calm.
1: Not at all. Not one bit.
0: When a bee, I think the bee flew into his mouth.
7: What really happened on that Thursday here at Augusta High School that led to Chris Wood's death?
8: The f*** is that? I'm dying this country ass f***ed up town. Flying in my mouth. I can't see.
0: He sounds like, listen to the start, he's like,
7: what really happened on that Thursday here?
0: Like, he sounds similar.
1: No, because I always wonder what newsreaders' voices are actually like when they have a conversation.
0: Yeah.
1: And because
0: a lot of them talk like this.
1: Totally.
0: Yeah.
1: Or they talk in that really.
0: I know.
1: You know when they put on that voice and they really talk like this. Now we get
0: now
1: it.
0: We know.
1: Really, I'm done in this town.
0: Mel, did the bug get you?
9: The bug did, and it seems that cockroaches are the favourite bugs.
0: They're
9: flying horrible things.
1: They are filthy, disgusting, horrible things.
0: That never die.
1: Why are there so many of them?
9: I was in a picture theatre in Brunswick Heads back in the, 70s or 80s, and they used to open up the side doors in summertime to allow the breeze to come through.
1: Oh,
9: and the cockroach flew into the picture theatre and flew down my shirt.
0: There you go.
1: I was looking for a bit of extra warmth, Mel.
0: Joe.
10: Hi, how are you going?
0: Good, what happened? This is a cricket now, from cockroaches to crickets.
10: Yes, it was my ex-partner and he was on the bus and he was sort of sitting there and he could start to feel something wiggling around in his pants.
1: Oh.
10: And as he's travelling along, the little wiggle turned into a chomp and this cricket had latched on to his nether regions.
0: Cricket?
1: Wait, I didn't know cricket, latched on. I thought
0: pervy
1: they just
0: cricket.
10: You know how crickets can? They can do that chomping thing.
1: I didn't know
0: I
1: that.
0: Didn't, no. I always hear them under the grass, and then you go and, stamp on the grass, and it stops them.
1: Oh, my gosh.
0: You know, you hear that noise.
1: Yeah, because they're gone.
0: You know, the crickets. Can we get the crickets down? You know, the crickets.
1: I didn't know they could chomp down on ones.
0: They have a hard bite.
1: Nether regions. Wow, you learn something every day.
0: Michelle, did the bug get you, Michelle?
11: The bug got me. Those damn cockroaches. So I woke up in the middle of the night. I could hear something moving, and I thought, "Oh, that sounds a bit strange." And then it got louder and louder, and it was in my ear canal. And I was like, oh, my God, oh, my God. And I could hear it moving around, moving around, moving around. I was like, oh, my God. And I hit my head so hard on the, bathroom bench to try and get it out. I just kept hitting it and hitting it and hitting it.
1: Did it come out?
11: It came out, but I had, a massive egg on the side of my head for, a week afterwards because I was, almost passed out from hitting my head.
1: But, you know, sometimes those things fly in and then they, lay
0: burrow,
1: eggs in your ears and then they grow and then they, block your ears.
0: That's not true, though, is it?
1: No, it's true. I've seen so many videos on TikTok. I've seen so many videos. They go in and they lay eggs and then they grow and then you have to get them taken out and these giant, giant things come out. It's disgusting.
0: What you look up on the internet.
1: Oh, it's my favourite thing in the whole world. That and pimple popping. Yes.
0: Yeah.
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13: 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In the east end of the city, roads are closed for the final week of Illuminate Adelaide Rundle Street between East Terrace and Frome Street. That's until 11:30 tonight. These closures will continue through the weekend. Also, a crash in Smithfield, Cananda Road near the shopping centre, Mile End, James Congdon Drive near Taylor's Lane, slow both ways, Highbury Gorge Road near Pinkerton Gully Road, and Edwardstown on South Road near Castle Plaza. It's slow outbound there with delays backed up to Richmond Road. The census is coming this August. You'll get instructions soon on what to do. In the census, every answer matters. Authorised by the Australian Bureau of Statistics, Canberra. Down to a cool 7 tonight, sunny tomorrow in 18. And right now it's 11 degrees on Adelaide's Nova 919.
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24: Oh, I leave quite an impression. 5 feet.

0: Love that. Still my favourite Sabrina Carpenter song, Taste.
1: It's just such a vibe.
0: Yeah.
1: I think that will be the song she hangs her hat on. That's her best song.
0: I agree.
1: Like, how can she top that?
0: Yeah.
1: I mean, Bedchem was pretty good, but Taste is just so feel good.
0: Or Bedchem, as we used to call it for a joke.
1: Bedchem. I love Bedchem.
0: Some good news for beer drinkers very, very soon. Maybe you're heading out to just do just that now. If you are, I've got some good news for you coming up in a second. But right now, some unwritten neighbourhood rules.
1: So whether you choose to keep your distance from your neighbours or you have them over for dinner, you know, it's up to you, right? But I think there's a level of mutual respect you have to have with your neighbours, and I think you just have to read the room and you read the signals, you give the signals early so everyone knows where we stand. And I think, you know, if you give too much too early, it's a bit too hard to walk that back.
0: No, that's true. And I'm very lucky. We have a very good street. Like, we have little functions in our street.
1: Actually?
0: Yeah.
1: How fun.
0: Yeah. And our neighbours are brilliant.
1: You like chat to your neighbours? Do you hang out? Do you go to their house?
0: Oh, we kind of mill around the fronts.
1: Okay.
0: Yeah, like we hang at the front.
1: And then you pop inside.
0: Like when I was away over the break, you know, Trish brought the bins in.
1: Oh, that's nice.
0: Yeah, that kind of thing. It's not crazy. Like, we can also just have a little, hi.
1: Yes.
0: And that can be it.
1: Okay, that's good.
0: So I'm very good at looking busy, even though I just want to get inside. I'm like.
1: But you're also a real chatter. You're a real chatterbox. Yeah. You're a real chatty Cathy. We've lived in our apartment for like 3 years now, and there's only two apartments on the whole level of our apartment. And it's been amazing because there's been no one else on our floor for this whole time, right? And our neighbours, though, have recently moved in, and they've renovated their apartment and they've moved in. That they put things in the bin now too, and I'm like, oh, gross, that's my bin. I really don't like it. They leave like mess on the floor and stuff at the front of the lift, but it's fine. They're lovely. But we've come, like, without saying a word, we know that they don't want to talk and they know that we don't want
0: to
1: talk.
0: I said hello to them.
1: So it's just this very nice, yeah, of course you did. You probably went into their house and weed with the door open. Like you do at mine. But there's just a mutual respect there where we just both know we're not going to be chatting. And I like it. But we're talking about like the unwritten rules that we all agree on as neighbours. So Yui has done a survey of Aussies and there's like a top five neighbourhood commandments kind of thing, right? Okay. So rule one is excessive noise and the right to a good night's sleep. We can all agree on that.
0: Yeah, done.
1: Don't be partying at 1 a.m. There are noise restrictions in place. Perfect. Let's all just abide by those, right? We had a neighbour back in the day that used to text Rich and tell him to turn the TV down.
0: The TV?
1: Yes.
0: How close were you living? Oh, was this when you were up there in the fancy joint?
1: Not that close. You can imagine how that went down with me. I wanted to put the stereo on and leave for the whole weekend. It used to really get under my skin because, like, you can't tell someone to turn the TV down at 7 p.m.
0: No, you're watching Ali Langdon on A Current Affair. Like, relax.
1: Also, why can you hear my TV? Like, what are you in? Like, are you in my garden? What are you doing? Anyway, so the rule number two is parking conduct and access protection. Don't block someone's driveway.
0: Also,
1: it's really annoying.
0: We have an unwritten rule in our street because we don't have off-street parking, but if you leave the spot outside your house.
1: That's
0: for
1: nice.
0: For that person.
1: See, a nice unwritten rule. Everyone
0: and then when
1: respects
0: cheeky
1: it.
0: People come in around the weekends and stuff because they're going out.
1: Yeah.
0: We hate it.
1: Don't like that. Back off. Rule number three is the neighbourhood acknowledgement protocol where you just, you know, everyone, you just read the room. I like that. Rule four, pet conduct and control regulation, whatever that means. Rule number five is privacy boundary and non-intrusion standards. Don't drop in unannounced. Don't pop over.
0: No popping. Kelly, what's happening?
1: What's going on in your neighbourhood?
2: Our neighbour's dog constantly barks nonstop. We did politely talk to them about it. And it still continues, and they don't talk to us anymore because we ask them to get their dog to stop barking at us.
1: Do you know what kind of a dog it is?
2: It's a pug.
1: Oh, yeah, they're notorious for being real yappy.
0: I don't get pugs.
1: I think they're really cute. They're so ugly that they're cute. Yeah, I love them.
0: Dave, what's happening?
3: How are we going?
0: Good.
1: Good.
3: People that buy boats and caravans and then park them in front of your house because they've got nowhere to park them on their street.
1: Dave,
3: if you're
1: going
3: to buy that, piss them off.
0: I have a boat in my street. It sucks. I'm nowhere near the water.
1: I know. Oh. And they just
3: take
1: up so much space.
3: One weekend a year or so.
1: Yes. And they got the ugly tarp on the top of them. They're just such
0: an
1: eyesore.
0: And the big trailer.
1: Yeah.
0: Be careful. Yeah, get your boat out of me straight. Thank you, Dave.
3: And is that hard to park in your driveway too? That's what they're for.

0: New Music Friday coming up in a sec here on Nova. Thank you, JT, though, to Rock Your Body on a Friday. How good is that song?
1: So good. I love the film clip for that song too.
0: What's that
1: one? And the little, it's when he's in with all like the light boxes.
0: I saw him when he was out here in the round. That was pretty amazing.
1: That was the Future Sex Love Sounds Tour.
0: Pardon?
1: That was the Future Sex Love Sounds Tour.
0: It was good.
1: It had sexy back.
0: Senorita?
1: No.
0: Oh.
1: And another woman that can take his spot, my love.
0: Oh, yeah.
1: Yeah.
0: Anyway, if you're heading out tonight, good on you. Half your luck. Need some good news for you if you're a beer drinker.
1: Good news, beer drinkers are more likely to reach 90 years old than non-beer drinkers.
0: I'm here for a little while.
1: There you go. You're not going anywhere. I mean, I feel like you're never going anywhere. Seriously, there's something wrong with you and your body. You'll never expire. The reason is beer drinkers typically have a healthier, broader lifestyle. They have a higher income generally.
0: Really?
1: Interesting. Better diet, more social.
0: Where are you reading this from?
1: Again, fake news. It's where the same news place that they told me there's only one IMAX in Australia.
0: The Made Up Daily.
1: Yep. More social connection. That's very much you.
0: Yeah.
1: I've never met a person who hangs out with more people than you and has more conversations with people than you. So there'd be a lot of people like you out there. And easier access to healthcare. But. I also have some bad news for any of you.
0: But it was all good.
1: I know. That was the good bit,
0: right? Can we just get out now?
1: If you want, but I need to tell our lovely friends out there that are listening, if you are a male and you are a vapor, if you love a cheeky little vape, long-term vaping is linked to penile shrinkage.
0: Okay. Well, that doesn't affect me, so that's fine.
1: Great. Nicotine constricts. Constricts blood vessels.
0: Why are you doing this now?
1: Increase blood pressure and over time can reduce the ability of blood vessels to expand properly. And we all know what that means. Stop it. Not just for your health, but for your old fella.
0: Of course. That makes sense.
1: You need that to be working.
0: That is a good community service announcement.
1: It's, you know what I mean? I'm doing this for the people.
0: Drink beer, basically, is how we're...
1: It's a selfless act I'm doing here.
0: Drink beer.
1: Stop the vaping.
0: No lush ice. Okay. Good to know.
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4: 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In the east end of the city, roads are closed for the final week of Illuminate Adelaide Rundle Street between East Terrace and Frome Street until 11:30 tonight. These closures will continue through the weekend. View crashes to Smithfield, Cananda Road near the shopping centre and Highbury on Gorge Road near Pinkerton Gully Road. 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Down to a teeth chattering 7 tonight, sunny tomorrow at 18. And right now it's 11 degrees on Adelaide's Nova 919.
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0: Ricky Lee and Tim, we are almost done for a Friday night. Nova Boy Jams coming up, the Matty Rose Show too, but one of our favourite segments, and it's jam-packed today. 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
1: 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It's got all of our picks in there.
0: Would you consider yourself a daughter from hell?
1: Yeah, I'm good.
0: No, you are good.
1: My little sister is, both of my little sisters are the daughters from hell. They're naughty.
0: They're the Gracie Abrams
1: they are
0: of the group.
1: We love her. Like, you actually got me into Gracie Abrams. I didn't have

0: Hadn't really heard any of her songs. I wasn't really a fan. And then you got me into some of her music, and then we went to meet her and we interviewed her in New Zealand and got to see
1: and
0: her
1: show
0: and had one of the best nights of my whole life.
1: So fun. That show was so fun.
0: So much fun. And I'm such a fan of her. As a songwriter, I think she's just such an incredible storyteller and such an amazing songwriter, and the songs are beautiful and they're not typical, and they tell a story so beautifully, and like the words she uses just like really cuts to the point. It's she's fantastic. So Gracie Abrams' third studio album, Daughter from Hell, is out. Rolling Stone has given it a 4.5 out of 5, which is
1: massive,
0: huge. And this is one of the songs on the album. This is Good Reason.

0: so nice.
1: Seriously.
0: I hope she comes back out here. I know she's on the road at the end of the year, right?
1: Yeah, she's doing the Look at My Life tour from December across the US and Europe, and I'm sure she'll announce some, you know, some dates down under.
0: Remember Sophie Tucker?
1: Yeah.
0: I love Sophie Tucker. And this is, they've been playing this in their live sets for a little while, but it's been released today and it's just a banger. It's just pass me a water type banger. It's called Barcelona.

0: Wait for it. Wait for it.
1: Pass me a water.
0: There it comes. I mean, come
1: yes!
0: on. That's Sophie Tucker, Barcelona.
1: Well, that's a good cardio song.
0: It is
1: song.
0: A good one.
1: A little bit different. Bachelor Girl.
0: Oh, yeah. I saw this and I'm like, this is not a new song.
1: No. So what they've done, and this is so Bachelor Girl, the gorgeous Tanya Doko, like they're doing this reimagined version of all of their, like a bunch of their old songs. She actually asked me to be part of this project, but I saw it too late. She messaged me on Instagram.
0: Oh, no.
1: And I saw it far too late once the project had already been done. So I'm really kicking myself for that because this is so cool. We've heard versions of Treat Me Good with Jess Malboy, Blind with Darren Hayes, Blown Away with Tommy Emmanuel and Ella Hooper. Jack Jones, Delta Goodrum and John Stevens are also going to be featured on the album. Permission to Shine featuring Guy Sebastian just came out and this is so good!

0: Oh, you would have been great on this.
1: I know. And Tanya Doko was one of the. She was a real big supporter in the early days for me. She was sending me songs. We were writing together. We were working together a lot. She's an incredible human. One of the greatest voices Australia has ever produced, and she's an amazing songwriter. And I love her deeply.
2: I'm going to finish with my favorite from the week. I actually listened to this and did two blocks of The Office, just cranking this. We all know Topic, right? You know Topic.

0: 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So she make it shake. Now she wanna tiptoe and she want it all day.
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4: A few crashes in place across town this evening. Firstly in Smithfield, Conanda Road by the shopping centre. Also James Congdon Drive at Taylor's Lane. Busy both ways through Mile End. In Highbury, busy on Gorge Road with a crash around Pinkerton Gully Road. And a burst main in Wingfield, Grand Junction Road at Graham Street. Also in East Adelaide, Rundle Street closed for Illuminate Adelaide between East Terrace and Frome Street until 11:30 tonight, then back in place over the weekend. 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Down to 6 overnight. Sunny tomorrow with light winds and a top of 18. Right now it's 10 degrees on Adelaide's Nova 919.
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2: A final look at the roads for your Friday evening across town. In East Adelaide, Rundle Street closed for Illuminate Adelaide. That'll be in place over the weekends between East Terrace and Frome Street and until 11:30 tonight. Some crashes in place across town in Smithfield, Commander Road at the shopping centre. Also in Mull End, James Congdon Drive by Taylor's Lane, busy both ways. In Wingfield, a burst water main on Grand Junction Road at Graham Street. Also, speed cameras active along Anzac Highway through Ashford, Plimpton and Glenelg North. 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Down to 6 overnight, sunny tomorrow with light winds and a top of 18. Right now, it's 8 degrees on Nova 937.
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0: Direct from London, New York and a sold-out run in Melbourne, Heathers the Musical has arrived in Adelaide for a strictly limited season until July 26. 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

0: Adelaide, Jody and Hazy here, and we've got a Nova's Night at the Movies that'll leave you spinning.
1: Yeah, that's right, because everyone's favourite friendly neighbourhood Spider-Man is back on the big screen.
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1: Yeah, that's right, because everyone's favourite friendly neighbourhood Spider-Man is back on the big screen.
0: The world might have forgotten Peter Parker, but he has not forgotten them.
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0: I sure do. 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
1: Yeah, that's right, because everyone's favourite friendly neighbourhood Spider-Man is back on the big screen.
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0: I sure do. 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
1: Hear the clock ticking on the wall. 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
1: Yeah, that's right, because everyone's favourite friendly neighbourhood Spider-Man is back on the big screen.
0: The world might have forgotten Peter Parker, but he has not forgotten them.
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8: 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We're all over it. 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
0: Direct from London and New York, Heathers the Musical is now playing at Her Majesty's Theatre until July 26. 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Book today.
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20: 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There's urgent electrical works this morning in Gawler South. 12th Street is closed between 11th Street and Adelaide Road with detours in place. In Elizabeth Vale, there's traffic signal works on John Rice Avenue near Haydown Road. Speeds are down to

0: 40 both ways there. Speed's also reduced at Ingle Farm for works on Bridge Road near Research Road for Citybound. Speed cameras to watch for Kings Road, Paralowie. 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Mostly sunny today, heading for a top of 18. Right now, it's a very chilly 5 degrees. 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
1: Is Adelaide's favourite way to wake up. Jodie and Hazy. The only way to wake up.
2: Woo!
1: On Nova 919.
2: Oh, good morning. Welcome to Saturday. A good place to be, isn't it? And that's right. Adelaide is the best city in the world.
3: Yeah.
2: I've done a study. I've done my own sort of personal study. Recruited and employed a whole heap of people.
3: Yeah.
2: So that's going to be released very, very soon. By probably some of the big universities like Oxford and Cambridge and Adelaide University.
3: Wow, goodness me. Yes. How groundbreaking of you.
2: Best city on this goddamn planet.
3: Yeah, it is good.
2: Are you going for a run this morning?
3: Are you?
2: Yeah.
3: Well, I mean, I don't think you're alone. And are you looking for love? Because if you're going for a run this morning, you might well find the love of your life.
2: That's what people are doing now to pick up. Mm. What? Going to run clubs and things like that.
3: That's it.
2: What about going on the days? What, are you going to HQ and ordering 10 vodka fire engines for $30?
3: Mm.
2: Do that.
3: How things have changed. My goodness sake.
2: It's probably a really great healthy thing that you can't do things like that anymore.
3: Oh, it's a different generation, isn't it? It's a much healthier, much more mentally sane generation, don't you think?
2: Oh, big time. Mm. Can we talk about run clubs very, very soon?
3: Sure.
2: Also, I recently, and I don't get the chance to do this, drop my kids off at school.
3: Yeah.
2: Kids are back at school on Monday.
3: Yeah.
2: But I had a good week where I was dropping the kids off for school, and it is... for people who do it every day, you probably see them be like, oh, it's annoying, it's a drag, it's stressful. I tell you, the time of my life.
3: Did you?
2: Really nice.
3: What about the kids, though?
2: Yeah, no. They're happy that mum's back in the driver's seat.
3: I can imagine. Yep.
2: All right, happy Saturday. Let's get into it. Good on you.

0: lovely friends. It's Jodie and Hazy here. You're listening to some of the best bits from the week. Have fun with it. There's a new way to meet your significant other. It's not online and it's not at the pub. This is what they're saying, Jodes. Young Aussies are switching dating apps for run clubs. It's a new trend that's emerged. Some people are opting for local run clubs as a place to meet new people.
1: No surprises there. If you get up on a Saturday morning and you go down to the parklands, they're everywhere.
0: Yeah, it's busy, isn't
1: it? Running clubs.
0: So millennials and Gen Zers are reportedly fed up with the awkward, ineffective nature of online dating and are craving more face-to-face connection. 13, 24, 10. Mm. Did you meet your partner via a run club or on the track?
1: Just a pair of runners.
0: Yeah.
1: So run clubs apparently offer a low-pressure environment for people just to connect while bonding over a shared enjoyment of a healthy activity.
0: Mm.
1: So much different to the way we did it back in the day.
0: Yeah, I know. There was a lot of pressure on that as well. To perform and all of a sudden you've got to be able to dance. That's the other thing. Mm. So when you're out in the clubs, if you're a bloke, it's almost like a cheat code. You need to be able to dance. At no stage was I ever confident enough to have a bit of a boogie. Or ask a lady that I'd met that night, hey, do you want to come and have a dance on the dance floor? Because she would take one look at me and be like, wow, why is everything so disconnected?
1: Yeah, you know what I mean? Is it just me or producer Lucy? Did you just get the ick when he said a bit of a boogie?
2: Yeah, huge ick.
0: Hey, ladies, who wants to come have a bit of a boogie?
2: No, thank you. Hey,
0: Hazy,
2: you're a runner? Does
1: Kara
2: run?
0: Yeah, Kara runs.
1: Does he run?
2: You didn't know that.
1: It barely gets mentioned.
0: What?
2: I'm shocked you didn't know that.
0: I did 10K a day. It's not a big deal for me. God.
2: Right, so we're talking about Kara here. Would you have met Kara out on the track if it were not for you meeting
1: would
2: her
1: you have
2: with
1: approached
2: the assistance of a beer?
1: Good question. Would you have approached her?
0: No.
1: What?
0: So what does that mean then as well, that run clubs, like, then it's knowledge that it's open slather? Because say if you were, and at the moment we're living at the moment around Brighton Hove.
1: Mm.
0: And so I'm running on the track.
2: That Esplanade is
0: busy, man.
2: Thick with running clubs.
0: Mm. But even if I was a single guy and there was a bunch of girls running, you wouldn't approach, would you?
1: No.
0: Like, it's got to be via a run club.
1: You shouldn't either.
0: No, you shouldn't.
1: No.
0: So but then what is the attitude now at run clubs? Like, it's on?
1: You know what I mean? I don't know. Right. 13, 24, 10, you in a run club.
0: Yeah. What's it like?
1: Are you all just getting on with each other?
0: Crazy, guys. Ooh, I haven't seen you for 2 days. What do you mean? I just meant for a run. Wink.
1: I'm never jealous of you in any situation, but I am jealous of the fact that you're a good runner. I would love to be a runner. I'd love to love it, but I just don't.
2: Would you and Greg want to be a running couple where you're already together, but you go for runs and you chat to each other as you're out running? Would you do
1: that?
2: We
1: walk the dog a lot. Does that count?
0: And then what if you take it too far and you're on Strava and all sorts of things?
1: Yeah, that's too much.
0: And you're saying things like, oh, you know, win the morning, win the day with your Strava results on Instagram. And I'm like, go away, please.
1: Yeah. Have you ever in your whole entire existence put a run on Strava?
0: No, I haven't. I'm not on Strava.
1: Oh, yeah.
0: But Kara tells me that I should go on Strava just so I can track my results.
1: No.
0: But no.
2: No, there are other ways to track your results that aren't Strava.
1: Yeah.
0: Like what?
2: Nike Run Club's good.
0: Nike, the app isn't very good. Because when it tells you how far you're going, how long you've been going, and then it cuts off the music, and sometimes the music doesn't come back.
1: Yeah.
0: That's a true story too, by the way.
1: Yes.
2: Okay.
0: Didn't make that up.
1: Good chat. What about when your watch tells you that it's time to stand? It's like, shut up, mate.
0: Shut up, mate. Don't tell me how to live my life. You know?
1: just let me be me.
0: I'll be a fat mess if I want to be, okay? It's my life, my rules, my belly. What about as well, Jodes? Jodes says to me, she goes,
1: no,
0: oh,
1: don't do this.
0: I want to run. I want to run, but I can't do it because it hurts too much.
1: It does hurt.
0: Yes, and I don't want to go through it. I'm like, but that's what happens. You start doing things, and maybe this is a bit of a lesson for life. The more you do something, the better you become. Everyone has to start at the bottom, and you're at the bottom, okay? And thank God you're not single going to a run club, because you starting out at the run club would really give the ick. With your 12-minute 1Ks.
1: Do you know what?
0: I'm so sore. Whoops.
1: I could never hook up with someone at a run club because I'm too slow. I can't be able to
2: keep up. You can't catch him.
0: No. Yeah.
1: Oh, he's good looking. Oh, but he's 700 metres in front of me.
0: Yeah, also, he's gone. Stay away from the lady who's breathing so hard she sounds like a bloody hurricane.
3: Jodie and Hazy.
4: Let's go.
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4: 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Lake, Jodie and Hazy here, and we've got a Nova's Night at the Movies that'll leave you spinning.
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7: 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See you at the bar, you was hardly talking. That's when I knew that your heart was scarring. Friends to lovers need a part to star in. 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

0: 5, 9, brown eyes.
1: Hello, Adelaide. It's Jodie and Hazy here, and you're listening to some of our favourite moments from the week.
2: We've still got, what, a week to go for school holidays?
1: Yes.
2: We're back at work. Uh-huh. We get up really, really early, but we had at least one week where we got to take the kids to school. I loved it because we never get to do it.
1: Yeah, well, we were just saying that our holidays, which we have to take at a certain time, never coincide with the school holidays. And from my husband's point of view, that's a really good thing because as he likes to say to me in the mornings, you're an absolute liability. Things are easier when you're not here.
2: Yeah, we get that as well here at work. Sometimes you turn up and you're a red hot mess. Look, even producer Lucy's laughing.
1: Is she though?
2: She's laughing in solidarity. Thanks, Lucy. Appreciate that. Why not?
1: Is she, Lucy? So I had one particular morning where it was my responsibility to get the 6-year-old to school, bearing in mind I have had 4 children that have gone to the same public school. My eldest is 23, so that is a long time that I have had to get little children to school on time.
2: Yeah, now you have to get the 23-year-old to work every morning as well. Get her out of bed. That's hard.
1: And do you think I'm successful at it?
2: No.
1: Because to this day, I couldn't tell you if school starts at, is it 20 to 9 or 10 to 9?
2: Yeah, actually, I think that's a good one. I've learned that it's 8:30.
1: Oh,
2: I always thought it was 20 past 8, but it's 8:30.
1: Yeah, right. Mm. Okay. So there was one particular morning where the 6-year-old just flat out refused to go to school.
2: Yeah.
1: And so I was late, and it was one particular morning where it was bucketing down, like raining so hard. So I have walked said child into the classroom, and by this stage I reckon it was 9:02. And the teacher's just looking at me like, for God's sake, lady, like, when are you going to get this right?
2: Yeah.
1: You know? And so because she was so late, then I had to walk in the rain to the office to say, I'm really sorry, but do I need to fill in some sort of late form because my kid's late for school?
2: Yeah.
1: And the lady at the office, who I reckon has been there for the whole 24 years, looked at me and went, for God's sake, lady.
2: Yeah. It's okay. No, we've got an exception for you because we understand. We understand that you guys struggle in this department. So it's okay. Don't worry about the form. We don't want to waste the trees.
1: Okay.
2: Okay? We want to save all the trees.
1: No, it's all electronic, bro. You just have to punch in. You just have to write. I'm so sorry that my kid
2: we
1: was
2: want to
1: again.
2: Save electricity, okay?
1: I just, why am I so bad at getting children to school? Actually, don't throw shade my way because your wife sent me a photo of you at 10 a.m. in the morning. 10 a.m. in the morning, I repeat this. Fast asleep on the couch because all you had to do was get your kids to school.
2: It's exhausting. What a process. And I needed an AM nap. I think it'd be easier to do a half marathon than each and every morning. I'm dead serious. Each and every morning you have to get the kids ready, and especially 3 of them who are doing everything they possibly can to not get ready on time.
1: My husband openly says to me, you are shithouse in the morning and I don't want you around. But never, never in my life have I done school drop-off and had to go home and had a nap at 10 a.m.
2: Yeah, and then followed by some therapy as well.
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0: Good morning, Adelaide. It's Jodie and Hazy here, and you're listening to some of our best bits from the week.
1: Jodie, we spoke about what they're doing in Germany, and that is they're saying, listen, you guys are so hopeless and dishonest when it comes to taking sick days that even for day one, you need a medical certificate. In Germany in 2025, each German worker averaged almost 20 days missing per year due to sickness.
0: This didn't click with me yesterday. So every single worker,
1: German worker, almost 20 days.
0: Wow.
1: I've never in my life by one or two because of physical injury have taken a sick day. Yeah. And I am worse for it because if you don't take your sick days, you just miss out.
0: You don't get reimbursed. It's not because I always thought they accumulated and then when you eventually left said workplace that they would pay you for your sick days. Oh, no, no, no, no. No, sweetie.
1: No.
0: If you don't use it, you lose it.
1: Good call, sweetie. 13, 24, 10. Worst excuses that you've missed work for or maybe a co-worker. Up for grabs as well this morning. Best caller, a little family pass to Adelaide Tree Climb.
0: Yeah.
1: But, gosh, you can't say it either.
0: No.
1: Sometimes you work with people and they're not turning up. I'm like, where are they? And they're like, oh, they've got this, this, and this. And you're like, oh, my gosh. I mean, I can't say it, but I'll think it.
2: Bullshit.
1: And also as well, when that person posts something on social media, you're like, what are you?
0: I've seen that before, like in certain circumstances, like, oh, I don't know, they might be on a holiday on the weekend. You're like, oh, you just take that Friday so you get yeet away
1: and that's
0: early.
1: A big one. Hey, guys, can't come in on Monday and or Friday in between my planned getaway because I'm sick.
0: Yeah.
1: Once again, can't stress this enough.
2: Bullshit.
1: But you're not allowed to question them.
0: Do you know what some people also do, which I find quite amusing? If they call in sick, they're like, oh, I won't be back till next Tuesday. And you go, hey, hang on a minute.
1: I mean, how can you predict the severity of the flu?
0: How do you know?
1: Are you some sort of doctor diagnosing yourself?
0: How do you know that after the weekend and after Monday, you're still going to feel sick? I don't understand.
1: Good call. But random excuses as well. I've never done this, but can't you miss work because your pet's died?
0: Oh, yeah.
1: Or you got a sick pet even?
0: I think it's okay. I don't want to age myself because I rely on you two to do that for me. But back in my day, if you had a sick child, grandma would look after the child.
1: What, because they got polio? Go on.
0: The black lung. I opened myself up for that, so I've got no one to blame at me.
3: Did you have rats bringing the plague to you as well?
1: Bloody rats.
0: Did your kids come home with scurvy,
1: Guys, you got to eat more garlic.
0: No, I just meant now it's a thing that if your kids are sick, it's accepted that you can have a day off to look after them. But
3: when I was a kid,
0: you go to Nan's and that's it.
1: Well, yeah.
3: Carers leave those separate to sick days. Oh. You get allocated days, I think. But you're only supposed to get sort of two of those.
1: But also compassionate leave.
0: Oh, yeah. That's fair.
1: Yeah, but compassionate leave. But some of the reasons for compassionate leave.
0: Right.
1: Like if your pet is sick, for example.
0: Yeah.
1: And what if your pet's a Tamagotchi or a sea monkey? You're like, how important is it? Do you know what I mean?
0: What if you, like, feel compassionate for me because I banged my toe on the coffee table?
3: When you had polio.
1: Yeah. Because the joints were all weird because of the polio.
4: 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Jodie and Hazy on Nova 919. Nova.
1: Adelaide, Jodie and Hazy here, and we've got a Nova's winning weekend for those out there who don't have time to cook.
3: Or for those who perhaps can't cook, Hazy.
1: Oh, yeah, that's me. That is me. Jodie, tell me, what's the deal?
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20: 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Before Mean Girls, there was Heathers, the five-star musical about power, popularity and rebellion, based on the iconic 80s film. 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Book today.
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0: depends on you.
1: Good morning, Adelaide. It's the reheated bits from Jodie and Hazy on Nova 919. Ding!
2: Ding!
1: Worse excuses to get yourself out of work.
2: Just got a text message from a friend who is a boss, and she said the worst excuse she's had for a sick day was because it's raining.
1: Oh, okay. Well, it's, yeah. I mean, no lies.
2: No.
1: I don't know if it's in the book as legitimate a reason to get out of work, but here we are.
2: Here we are. Let's go to Jamie from the city. Hello, Jamie. What was the excuse?
3: I used to own a bearded dragon and it used to free roam around a certain room of the house where I had all my clothes. Normally this was okay, but one morning I was getting up to work and I'm a nurse, so I have to be on time. But I tried to open the door and I could hear the lizard scuttering around behind it and hissing at me because I got angry because I woke it up and it would not leave behind the door and I couldn't open the door because I would have squished it. So I had to wait it out for a good half an hour. To make sure that once he eventually moved, I could get to my work clothes and get to work.
1: So, okay, Jamie, do you remember the response that you got from your boss when you said, this is why I can't be at work on time?
3: My boss did laugh a lot. She did know it was true because she had seen my setup, which I was lucky for, but yes.
2: Wow.
3: She did find it very funny, amusing, thankfully, and covered for me until I could get there.
2: Thank you, Jamie. That's up there.
1: Just finally, what was the name of the bearded dragon? Please be a very formal human name.
3: Gomez.
1: Gomez. Okay. Yeah, Gomez is good. That works.
2: I'm sorry. I'm going to be late to work.
1: Sorry, Gomez.
2: Otherwise, I'm going to squash Gomez.
1: Gomez.
2: Okay? So, good
1: Gomez
2: thanks.
1: Is running up on the wrong side of the bed.
2: Daryl from Enfield, hello. What was the excuse?
4: Yeah, so I used to work for Woolworths when I was 16. And just one day I didn't want to go in. I wanted to stay home and play games. So I called them up saying, hey, I'm going like on a holiday. I'd lie to them saying I was going on holiday to the river. They believed it, so I took the day off, and my father actually told me I need to go to the shops with him, so I ended up going to the shops with him and I got caught.
1: Oh, don't tell
4: me.
1: Had
4: a phone call later that day and got the sack.
1: So when you said, don't tell me when you said you had to go to the shops that you went back into Woolworths to do some shopping.
4: Correct.
2: No, Jeff.
1: Hey, that's on you, mate.
4: Yeah, yes, it is. 16 and not thinking.
2: Oh, wow. When they say teenage boys' brains are underdeveloped, that's you, Daryl, right there. Sorry,
4: that's
2: dog.
4: The one.
1: Lesson learned. Lesson learned.
2: All right, Abby from Fullerton, what was the excuse?
5: Hey, guys. So when I went into work, my boss said, oh, look, your co-worker can't be here because her daughter has head lice. Her daughter is 40 years old.
1: Yeah. You've got to be smart with your excuses.
2: Oh, no. Oh, my gosh.
1: She can take care of herself. She's 40 years old.
2: Okay.
1: You've got head lice in your 40s as well. Gosh, I mean, what's going on?
2: Is unlucky.
1: What is going on?
2: Well, no, sometimes I think if I ever use my kids' brushes or combs, that there's every chance that I could pick them up.
1: Okay.
2: Know what I mean?
1: Sure.
2: And then you start to get the vicarious itch too when your kids have got lice. You're like, oh, no. Oh, no, and you just start randomly scratching your head.
1: I don't think my kids have had lice yet.
2: Oh, okay.
1: Well, anyway,
2: that pleasure is yet to come.
6: Yeah. Believable for you, Jodie, because you still live with your kids. I think Abby's colleague's daughter, who's 40, didn't even live with her.
1: Yeah.
2: Oh, no.
1: Yeah.
2: Well,
1: it's not going to fly.
2: Just
1: that excuse
2: smart.
1: Isn't going to fly. You've got to be smarter with your excuses.
2: Mm. Jodie and Hazy.
7: Let's go.
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5: 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In Semaphore Park, there's urgent telecommunication works on Military Road near Sands Way. Speeds are at 40 with one lane closed northbound. Urgent electrical works at Gawler South, 12th Street is closed between 11th Street and Adelaide Road with the detours in place. In Unley Park, traffic signal works through the Crossroad-Unley Road intersection. Speeds are at 40 there. Speeds also reduced to Ingle Farm for works on Bridge Road near Research Road for Citybound. 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Mostly sunny today, heading for a top of 18. Right now it's a very chilly 8 degrees. 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
7: Good morning, I'm Eleanor Quirk. The owner of a distillery in Laos has now been charged over the methanol poisoning deaths of two Australian teenagers. Holly Morton Bowles and Bianca Jones died after drinking tainted alcohol at a hostel in 2024. Officials in Denmark, which also lost two citizens in the mass poisoning, now confirming the business owner faces up to 4 years jail. Senior Minister Mark Butler says the Australian government's continued to put pressure on Laotian authorities.
8: The Prime Minister has spoken to his counterpart. The Foreign Minister, Penny Wong, has spoken to her counterpart a number of times. And we appointed a special envoy.
7: The US and Iran have widened attacks as the renewed conflict shows no signs of de-escalation. American forces have struck a number of bridges, while Tehran responded with the largest retaliatory strike since the peace deal collapsed. White House Press Secretary Caroline Leavitt pointing the finger at Iran for violating terms of the peace deal.
9: Specifically, in the memorandum of understanding that they signed, they were not to fire on commercial vessels moving through the Strait of Hormuz. And unfortunately, they have made the tragic decision for them to do that.
7: Doctors are warning against the reliance on artificial intelligence to diagnose conditions. The AMA says the technology is leading to the rise of misinformation to patients seeking online health advice. The association's vice president, Dr. Julian Raitt, says AI is no match for a human doctor.
10: Of course, we believe that healthcare is a team effort, and obviously doctors have a unique role to really diagnose and coordinate safe care, but also to explain the evidence to people and make sure that it's relevant to their particular circumstances.
7: And a security guard's been fired after an intruder gained access to the set of the US Today Show. The 41-year-old got past security at the Rockefeller Plaza in New York, coming face to face with one of the show's hosts.
4: Nova Sport.
7: Adelaide took the win over Sydney on home turf. The final score at the SCG, 10-11, 71 to 13-9, 87. Swans coach Dean Cox says they lost it in the first.

0: and last quarters, admitting they were outplayed.
1: The start and finish wasn't ideal, and you know, again, when you play in the number one pressure team and contested ball team there, they did it for longer.
0: And you're up to date on the latest from the newsroom.
2: Is Adelaide's favourite way to wake up. Jodie and Hazy.
3: Good morning, welcome to the weekend. Great to see you, you look fantastic.
4: Oh, so good.
3: Attack that Saturday, please.
4: Also, final weekend before the kids go back to school. Hopefully Monday. Sometimes the private schools go back Tuesday. That's a bit of a slap in the face.
3: It's okay, we're sad. As parents, we're sad the kids got to go back. But hey, I mean, we'd homeschool you if we can. But
4: yeah.
3: We just... We're not going to do that.
4: Do you know, I don't know about you, you know what I'm going to miss the most? It's the fighting.
3: Oh,
4: it's the fighting amongst the kids.
3: You know what my wife said last night? My wife went and had a bath and within, I'm just going to say 45 seconds, she had three kids stripped off in the bath with her. And then her career was, how come you guys, if I try and separate you, it's the biggest blow up of all time, but all you do together is argue.
4: Yeah.
3: But you refuse to be apart, but you have to be together and all you do is argue.
4: Yeah. It's unbelievable,
3: it's crazy.
4: Isn't it? I don't know. It's like they live to rip the PI55 out of each other.
3: And then I said, I'm going to get in the bath too. And they all collectively like, get out, Dad! Get out! This is none of your business.
4: How big's your bath, bro?
3: Not big enough.
4: Plenty going on around Adelaide this weekend. Of course, Port Adelaide taking on Freo today. Adelaide Oval, 12:45. Illuminate still on.
3: Yes.
4: Heather's the musical. At Her Majesty's Theatre, that's still going.
3: Hell of a show.
4: Yep, and Odyssey out now in cinemas.
3: Yeah.
4: The reviews for Odyssey, chef's kiss.
3: Yeah, right. Very good. Do you know what else gets a chef kiss? Gilda Goodrum.
4: Oh, beautiful.
3: Our one and only Gilda Goodrum. We've got to catch up with her during the week. Let's jump into that very, very soon. Happy Saturday.

0: Good morning, lovely friends. It's Jodie and Hazy here. You're listening to some of the best bits from the week. Have fun with it. While we were away, a South Australian team completed what could arguably be the greatest season by a South Australian team ever.
1: Unbelievable scene.
0: Thunderbirds, 13-1 regular season, just went through the finals, went bang, bang, bang, bang.
1: Yeah.
0: Smacked up the Vixens in the final.
1: Oh, did they what?
0: My goodness gracious, mate. Good on you, girls.
1: Well done, guys. And we were lucky enough to head along to the game. And first quarter, I was like, this is going to be tight.
0: Yeah.
1: And then I reckon about 5 minutes into the second quarter, I went, we're on here.
0: Yeah.
1: We're on.
0: You know, led by like 12 goals at halftime. And then by the end of it, they won by like 70 goals.
1: 70?
0: Yeah, I think it was about 75 goals.
1: Were you and I watching the same game?
0: Yeah,
1: I wish I wish it was 70 goals. It was probably one of the greatest days of my life, and I'm not exaggerating. I loved it so much. I love this team, and I love this sport abnormally much. You know that to be true.
0: What I would say is if you love the Thunderbirds so much, mm-hmm. why don't you get a tattoo?
1: Oh! Okay?
2: I smell a radio star.
0: I can smell that too. It smells sweet.
2: Right on your forearm.
1: On my forearm.
0: Yes. You choose one of the four. So it's your forearm or your forehead. So which one do you want? watch this space. This is going to happen too, by the way. Okay, let's jump on board with the tattoo artists and get Thunderbirds involved too.
1: You know what, you two smart asses? Mm. I would contemplate it.
0: Yeah.
1: I would actually contemplate getting a Thunderbirds tattoo.
0: Yeah.
1: Yeah.
0: Okay. Well, here's some open and honest feedback for you as well. How do I say this? You're going for them too hard, okay? From all the vision and what I've heard from the celebrations, I think you might be a bit of a pest.
1: I think
0: you might be a bit of a pest, okay?
1: Okay.
0: You thought that you played.
1: I take umbrage to that.
0: You took it personally.
1: And I take great offence to that, by the way, because if you want to ask any one of the players, maybe not Tanya Obst because I was like tagging her hard.
0: Yeah.
1: But if you ask any of the players, they would say, we are so very grateful for your support.
0: Oh, I don't know that they would.
1: They would. They would. Get one on the phone right now.
0: Righto. Oh, we can get probably a number of them. I think you know a few of them. There's probably a few people in the younger squad that are like, who's this bitch? who's this woman that won't leave us alone?
1: Are you saying the fact that I took a photo of Taylor Williams with all her trophies on the best and fairest night last night, and I said this to you, and I superimposed my face on Taylor Williams' body. Are you saying that's too far?
0: That is almost restraining order type behaviour.
1: No, okay? It's not. Taylor loved it.
0: You superimposed your face onto a Thunderbirds player. Like, come on. And you're just being a red-hot supporter, are you?
1: Yeah. Okay. Yeah. You only wish when you played at Centrals and you won like one or two premierships that you had someone that supported you that hard. You're salty because no one cares.
0: Well, you had some of those supporters as well. And I'm telling you right now, they were bad news. Okay. You might be one of those supporters who's bad news shows. I hate to say that. Lucy's thinking though as well.
1: No, Lucy's not thinking. No, Lucy understands that she's a netballer from way back, aren't you, Luce?
2: Yeah, but what I really want to hear, Jodie, is did you construct this AI image of you looking perfect with all the trophies whilst you're at the nightclub partying with the team?
1: God, no, Dals. That was just a lazy Sunday night.
0: Who invited you to the team celebrations
1: Everyone,
0: too, by the way? No,
1: they all
0: so
1: did
0: anyone
1: they
0: actually
1: all
0: invite?
1: Did.
0: No, they didn't.
1: They all said,
0: she managed to get a ticket. No one actually invited you, just turned up, didn't you?
1: Everyone invited me. Do you know what happened late in the night, though? And I have to say, this is approximately 3:45 a.m. The Vixens turned up.
0: Oh.
2: Oh, no.
1: The losing team turned up to the nightclub and they were all on the dance floor with the Thunderbirds. And I don't recall this because it was, as I say, late into the night. But Kate Maloney dragged me onto the dance floor. So there you go. So not only am I a Thunderbirds fan, I'm also a Vixens fan as well now.
0: Did you say 3:45 a.m.?
1: Yep.
0: Whoa.
1: I've never been out that late for about 10 years. I swear to God.
2: Why don't you just get the Suncorp Super Netball logo as your tattoo?
1: I draw the line at having Suncorp.
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0: Yeah, that's right, because everyone's favourite friendly neighbourhood Spider-Man is back on the big screen.
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0: Good morning, Adelaide. It's Jodie and Hazy here, and you're listening to some of our best bits from the week. Just relax, chill out, enjoy it. Don't take it too serious.
1: Say this much, Jodie. Words can be tricky. They can be tough, and they can really, really ruin things. They can ruin confidence.
0: Yes.
1: Social interactions, particularly when you're caught off guard, sometimes your brain just doesn't work, and when you really need it to work. And those words, I tell you what, they can be everlasting.
0: And no one, and I repeat, no one on this planet does awkward social interactions better than you.
1: Yes, if there was a prize, I'd be the best. I'd be a Hall of Famer.
0: Yeah.
1: Pay me my money with what I'm worth for being so bad at this.
0: You are a human marvel when it comes to this stuff. So much so, I saw this on the internet the other day. I saw this on Instagram and I thought, oh my God, is that Instagram clip starring Andrew Hayes? Because this is a guy who encounters a woman out on a walk and this is how it all transpires.
2: Nice weather.
3: Thanks, you too.
2: What?
3: Sorry, that come down.
2: Okay, bye.
3: Bye, love you.
1: So many different lies there, and I love it. From come to, oh, I meant came to, yeah, you know, yeah. We just say, oh, lovely weather. Yeah, good, thanks yourself.
0: Yeah. And then he's like, oh,
1: I've done the one as well where you say, g'day mate, how are you? And they go, good, thanks, how are you? And I say, you're not bad yourself?
0: Yeah.
1: Oh, damn it, I've already asked you how you're going. How many times can we cover this off?
0: Yeah.
1: We don't need to cover it off two times.
0: I did one the other day when someone said, have a great day, and I went to say you too, but I said you, and then there was just this abnormal
1: pause. You, shut your face.
0: Is it too late now to say two?
1: Like, what do I do? Is she having a stroke? What's going on? Finish the sentence, please. Awkward social interactions. What have you said? 13, 24, 10. Was it someone at work? And it really sort of put you on a pathway like, well, can we ever be really friends again?
0: Yep.
1: There's a new person that works at Nova.
0: Yep.
1: And she's English. And I don't know what it is about the English. But when I speak to someone from England who has this perfect accent.
0: So they're really polished.
1: They're so polished with all, they're so efficient with their word use. I don't know why my basic sentence structure goes out the window when I speak to someone from England. But when I was speaking to this particular lady the other day, she asked me how I'd been over the last couple of weeks. And I said,
0: oh no.
1: Yeah, I've been heaps gooder. And I was like, heaps gooder. I've never said that ever. Like, not even when I was a 2 or 3 year old just trying to learn some basic words.
0: In your defense, it's very South Australian, though.
1: So
0: isn't
1: South Australian. I've been heaps gooder lately.
0: Yeah.
1: And then I had to explain to her, I don't know why I just sort of crumble. I turn into a, you know, an English speaking mess whenever I speak to someone from the homeland of the language. And she got it. She understood. Still, she definitely thinks I'm an absolute idiot.
0: So, wait, just let me. So you doubled down and explained why you said heaps gooder?
1: Yeah, I explained why I turned to water when I speak to someone from England because they're so polished. And almost I feel like in terms of speaking, you feel intimidated because they're so perfect.
0: You said all this to her.
1: Yeah, I told her. Otherwise she's going to be like, did that illiterate man just say that he's been heaps gooder lately?
0: I don't know what's worse, that you said heaps gooder or the fact that you decided to say that, oh my gosh, your English accent is so intimidating me.
1: It's rattled me. Your perfect accent has rattled me. That's why I said heaps gooder.
0: When that conversation when it ended, were you like, okay, nice to speak to you. Have a heaps gooder day.
1: Yeah, heaps gooder day. No, it's like that bloke before in the clip. I walked off and I went, shit.
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1: Our next guest hails from Sydney and she's been an Aussie favourite since she was a teenager. She's back with new music and is coming to Adelaide next year with her Pure World Tour. We are so excited to welcome to the show, fresh from Eurovision, Delta Goodrum.
2: Delta Goodrum, good morning.
3: Good morning. How are you both?
4: We're excited because you're touring and it's going to be incredible. And you are coming to the Adelaide Entertainment Centre on Monday the 19th of April.
3: Yay, I can't wait. I love touring and I love bringing the songs to life and got to work out how to fly out of some pianos in Adelaide and bring the party.
2: Oh, jeez, that's extra freight on the plane.
3: Yeah, you know. No, I'm sure there's some there in Adelaide. I'm sure you already have it there.
2: Well, hey, Delta, you have a strong connection to Adelaide. So, obviously, your brother, Trent Goodrum, played nearly 250 games for the mighty Central District Footy Club. But also, we're right in saying that your beautiful mother, Lee, lives in Adelaide as we speak because she came down and she never left.
3: Yeah, she loves it. She is, honestly, she's actually one of, I would say, Adelaide's biggest advocates. She is advocates. She's always like, you know, she loves it. She loves everything about it. I mean, you have the most amazing restaurants. You have, like, it's just beautiful. So, yeah, my mom has made sure that all of us understand. She was very sad that my brother's, I mean, he's working in Sydney and the family's back in Sydney, but she's flying the flag there.
4: Yeah. And do you visit the wineries when you get down? Do you have a favourite winery?
3: I'm quite a Tallbrett girl or a Penfolds, but I love, I mean, you have like, the short, what's it called again?
4: Shoren Smith.
3: You got there. That's so beautiful with the, I've gone, every time I go there, I just think of like wonderful experiences going to all the wineries there. I love it. It's so beautiful. I have a lot of friends there.
4: Delta, can we talk about your Eurovision performance?
3: We definitely can.
4: Yeah. Oh my God. You couldn't have nailed that harder. Like we watched it in real time. We're like, she has slayed it and you had the entire nation behind you.
2: Yeah, dude, was with performances like that, how many times do you walk off stage and go, holy shit, I nailed that? Was that the feeling you got?
3: You know what? You definitely feel everything. I mean, there was so much lead up into Eurovision and just after the semi-finals, that's definitely when the pressure kicked in because I'd felt so much love and support and just felt that the pressure started rising. So we kept singing, take the pressure down. Like every day I was like, let's just take the pressure down, everyone. Like, let's. But I was just so grateful. I really enjoyed it. When you know, like, you've only got 3 minutes and, you know, you just want everything to feel calm because you want the sound to be good in your ears. You want to make sure that, you know, the smoke is around the piano at the right time or that you hit the riser and it goes up. So all the things that you hope, and they have such an amazing production team there. So I was just so grateful. I was so happy and I felt like no matter what happened, I was, you know, just had a ball and loved it.
2: And Delta, we were talking about it heaps, obviously. And I think at one stage we were saying, and we were obviously taking the piss in a very sort of, you know, dry Australian way, saying that clearly the contest is rigged because Delta should have won. And then we put a clip up on social media and then the next day it had hundreds of comments. We're like, oh geez, that did well. And then we started looking at the comments. The Bulgarians, man,
4: they weren't happy with us.
3: They went for you. Bulgaria found you.
2: They went for it. And it was all of these comments because I said in the clip as well, I'm like, Bulgaria, what's going on there? And then the next day, oh my gosh, the Bulgarians are passionate.
3: You went viral. Yeah. I mean, I love Dara and I love the performance and I'm so into the song. That's really, really funny. I appreciate the love and support. I said my nephew has got a list of countries that he's never going to visit, he's decided, and a list of countries that he's happy with. I felt the love and support and that's all you could ever ask for. I felt so happy. I felt like we'd won already by the love and support. And yeah, that's really funny. It's awesome.
4: Hey, Josh, are you happy to stick around? Because I want to ask you a question about Hazy in just a moment.
3: For sure.
4: Just find out if you actually remember him from back in the day.
3: Of course, let's do it. Bring it on.
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1: They say the holy water's watered down, and this town's lost its faith. Our colors will fade eventually. So if our time is running out, day after day, we'll make the mundane a masterpiece. Oh my, my, oh my, my love. I take one look at you, you take it.

0: Adelaide, it's Jodie and Hazy here, and you're listening to some of our favourite moments from the week.
1: Joined by the one and only Delta Goodrum.
0: Hazy's claim to fame is that he likes to insinuate that he sort of hung around with you when he played at Central's.
1: Oh, I did not say that.
0: And your brother
1: I said, hey, Delta, there's one term, so I'm just like, what are you talking about? I played with Trent for a few years.
2: Yes, I know that.
0: Did you know? Yes, I did.
1: So there was one night, actually, where you came to dinner and Trent had a few boys over. And it was really, really nice. And I can't tell you how many people that I've said and all the other guys have said, geez, Delta's nice and she's so down to earth.
0: Yes.
1: Yeah. But the other thing as well, which I want to ask you about, so 2009, the Sample Grand Final, you were there. Yeah. Trent got best on ground.
2: Yep, I remember it well, yep.
1: How many, because we thought it was amazing, how many selfies do you reckon you took that? I'm not kidding. I reckon it could have been 20,000, because you did not say no to one person. You were there early and you left late. It was unbelievable feat.
2: Oh, I mean, firstly, I'm such a proud sister. I always am. I'm very much a proud sister of my brother. And, you know, it's part of my life from day one. And if someone wants to take a photo and it makes someone's day or it's better, then what a blessing in my life. So it is a part of sort of being in the public eye. I think it is a part of the responsibility. And I kind of look at it like that. I don't look at it like anything. Although occasionally now, I at this point with everyone with their phones, you know, you give up your pride. You're like, that's a horrible photo of me. But you just go, whatever. They're like, can I have a photo? And I'll be like, ah. And their photo will be beautiful. I'm like, that's fine. Do what you need to do.
1: I don't think we saw you at the after party either.
2: At this point with photos, I've given up any sort of, I'm like, whatever. It's cool.
0: Tell us about the new single.

0: single hologram is about illusions, and it's kind of the idea of just having fun with it when somebody's trying to sort of make up a world to you. And I think in like when somebody, you know, I had a couple of instances which came for the inspiration for this song where just sort of that at this point, you know, I've lived my life in music and grown up in it. And at this point, when somebody tries to kind of do an illusion to me sometimes, you know, obviously I'm always an open heart, but, you know, it was kind of writing about that going, I can see past this, but thank you. And having fun with it, saying, you know, it's just a hologram made for a moment, then it's all over, hologram, all smoke and mirrors, because it all is all just fantasy. And I think I enjoy having fun with that concept. And that was where it came from.
1: I think Hazy made up a fantasy when he said you came around for dinner.
2: Is it about me? And I'm like, hey, me and Delta are mates from back in the day.
0: I didn't want to say it, but Hazy and hologram. I wrote it about this guy in Adelaide.
2: Delta, quite seriously, how much... You've been in the public eye for forever. How much? Yeah, how much? Yeah, how much fake bullshit do you have to put up with?
0: I'm the same person. You know, I have the same compass and the same person from the day I started. And there's genuinely everyone is mostly amazing. And it's real life that's happening every single day. It's not an illusion that my real life is happening. My real interactions are happening. Of course, you have parts of that, but I think at this point, it's also what you give out and who you surround yourself with. I would appreciate more if I had a bit more illusions around me. Unfortunately, we're straight to the truth, which is annoying. Like, couldn't everyone be a little more like, you know, that's great, Delta.
2: You're amazing.
0: You know, it would be a bit more of that, please, team, you know. But I think that it's just, you know, all different seasons and cultures shifted with music as well. So I think there's different eras of it all.
1: It would be remiss of me before I let you go just to talk about your wedding dress. That is the most magnificent thing that I have ever seen.
0: Thank you very much. Actually, if some of my favorite photos were actually my brother as well dancing in the, you know, he's not exactly the first one to get up on the dance floor, and my brother did a good dance on the wedding time. He was dancing away and he spoke well, and he was the only one up on the altar as well with Matt's brother. So it was a very special day. It was a year ago now, so it was kind of a year ago. We actually went to Malta this year as well while we were in Europe.
2: Do you know what, Dylan? Unless things have changed, from my memories, your brother trained beautiful on the football field, awful on the dance floor.
0: So, yeah. Gives it a good go.
2: Delta, thanks so much for joining us. Tickets to the show Monday, 20th of July. That is this Monday, 10 o'clock local time. TEGlive.com.au to score some tickets. Thanks so much for your time. Absolute pleasure. And we're
0: thanks
2: looking
0: so
2: forward
0: much
2: to
0: for
2: seeing
0: having
2: you.
0: Me. Can't wait to see you at the shows.
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19: 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Only at Freedom. There's reports of a car rollover at Marden on Lower Portrush Road near Griggs Street. In Somerville Park, there's urgent telecommunication works on Military Road near Sands Way. Speeds are down to 40 with one lane closed northbound. Urgent electrical works at Gawler South. 12th Street is closed between 11th Street and Adelaide Road with detours in place. And traffic signal works at Elizabeth Vale through the John Rice Avenue Haydown Road intersection. Speeds are at 40. Don't tax yourself, max your tax refund.

0: 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Mostly sunny today, heading for a top of 18. Right now it's a very cold 6 degrees. Late week specials are on at your local IGA till Sunday. 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
4: Good morning, I'm Eleanor Quirk. Police in Laos have now charged the owner of a distillery at the centre of the methanol poisoning that claimed the lives of two Australians, Holly Morton Bowles and Bianca Jones, were among six people who died after drinking poisoned alcohol in 2024. Laotian officials confirming the case will remain open for 15 years as they face growing pressure to impose harsher penalties on those responsible. Senior Minister Mark Butler says the government's actively been working to get justice for the families.
5: Appointed a special envoy to ensure that on an ongoing basis the Lao authorities could not have been clearer about Australia's expectations here.
4: A number of Gulf nations are urging Washington and Tehran to return to dialogue after a sixth day of renewed conflict. The US has struck a number of key Iranian bridges, while Iran has targeted American bases in Bahrain and Oman. Former US Deputy Assistant Secretary of State Jennifer Gavito says Iran's not backing down.
6: This is an extremely troubling development. The MOU seemingly has failed. And Iran is doubling down on its position.
4: Testing for the H5 bird flu is continuing on a humpback whale carcass that's washed up on a Sydney beach. It comes as the number of birds testing positive to the deadly strain rises to 17. Ashley Ryan from whale rescue organisation Orca says if the whale tests positive, it will be the first case in a mammal on Australian soil.
7: But we have seen on Heard Island that the strain has wiped out large numbers of elephant seals.
4: And Prince Harry has made a surprise appearance at the Time 100 Sports Gala in New York. The Royal hailing the success of his Invictus Games as a guest speaker.
8: The Invictus movement is a reminder that sport has the power to rebuild, because sport restores the human spirit. For some, sport creates champions. For others, it saves lives.
3: Nova Sport.
4: The Crows took the win over the Swans in Sydney. The final score at the SCG, 10-11, 71 to 13-9, 87. Crows coach Matthew Nix relieved to be returning to Adelaide with a win.
9: Against the best, or one of the best, and that's what Sydney are. And we did that away from home tonight. So I said in the post-game, I said, I hope Adelaide's rocking at the moment, because it would have been one of those ones. I know my mum would have been sitting there stressing out and ready to abuse me anyway if we'd lost it, but she'd be up and about at the moment.
4: And you're up to date on the latest from the newsroom.
1: Is Jace, Lauren and Clint.
10: It's gonna be a good day.
1: On Nova.
11: Well, good morning, everyone. Welcome to your Saturday.
12: Good morning. How are we all?
13: Happy weekend.
12: Saturday morning.
13: Let's celebrate.
11: Back into it. Couple of weeks off. The kids' sport is back.
13: Oh, no. Yeah. I'm sitting on the couch this weekend.
12: I'm having a quiet weekend too, Clint.
13: Yeah.
12: It's the winter. You know, in summer, I would be out of the house all the time. And as soon as winter hit, I'm like, nah. No, I'm very happy. No plans.
11: I even say to my wife, you should go catch up with,
12: Oh, you want the house to yourself.
13: And does she?
11: Yeah, sometimes. She'll be like, really? I'm like, yeah, you guys haven't seen each other and I just get out of here. Go.
12: Yeah. It's a good weekend to be quiet. Good weekend to go to the movies, perhaps. I just got back from overseas, actually. I was over in London.
13: You were at the world premiere.
12: I did. I went to the world premiere of The Odyssey.
11: Now,
12: question.
13: Well, I was going to say, how many boxes of popcorn would you give it out of five?
12: Five boxes of popcorn out of five, Clint. I loved it.
13: Did you eat all the popcorn?
12: This is Christopher Nolan's. I ate five. It goes for so long. I ate five boxes of popcorn. It goes for 3 hours. This is Christopher Nolan's The Odyssey. It's all about Greek mythology. Go see it in IMAX. I actually think tickets are sold out.
11: Wow. Really?
12: This weekend.
11: You and your fiancé, Paulie, are good friends with the star Matt Damon. So you went to support.
12: We did. We went to be part of his cheer squad.
11: When you guys are going down the carpet, Does anybody think you're in the movie?
13: What, like shouting that, Lauren,
12: no
13: you
12: one
13: spin around? Just
12: no one said she looks like a movie star. Although Paulie is so tall, it did look like I was walking with a bodyguard.
11: Oh, right, gotcha.
13: That's that girl from Jay, Soren and Clint.
12: It's awesome, though. Good weekend for the movies.
11: Well, look, we'll get a rundown of the Odyssey red carpet premiere a little bit later on this hour. But coming up next, guys.
13: Yeah, it turns out that run clubs are really good ways of meeting a partner.
11: So singles, you're going to want to hear all the details.
13: Up. I might have to listen too.
11: Let's get into it. This is Ariana Grande right across Australia. It is Jace, Lauren and Clint. You got Weekend Breakfast on Nova.

0: Breakfast on Nova.
1: Guys, the dating apps are out, I'm being told. Now, I'm very in love. I'm not interested in dating, but Clint, you're not. So yeah. We've got a new way for you to fall in love.
2: Talk to me.
1: Dating apps out, run clubs in.
2: Does it mean you have to actually run?
1: Yeah. Well, I don't think it would be weird.
2: Can you walk?
1: Maybe. Oh, it would be weird if you turned up to the run club just at the end when everyone was
2: I'm exhausted. Yeah, what a run.
1: Because, you know, the Gen Zs of the world.
2: Oh, yeah, they're doing it all, aren't they?
1: They're ahead of the game. They're not partying, kissing people on the dance floor. They're meeting in run clubs and gyms.
3: Sounds like a terrible generation to grow
2: up. What happened to the old...
1: Well, I think then you meet someone who's like-minded, right?
3: So what? Us bigger people just die alone now?
1: Maybe you could start running. What do you mean bigger people?
3: Like, you know, the unfit, unrun club.
1: Well, you all get fit together.
3: Yes. Don't force me into your fitness.
1: You're married, by the way. Just newsflash.
2: Plan B.
1: It's not targeted at you.
2: Well, hang on. What happened to a plate of shots and a passion dash on the dance floor?
1: What happened? Oh, I was going to say. Yes, to a plate of shots. God, some of those shots have funny names. What happened to a cowboy and a push on the dance floor?
2: Like a lip sip suck.
1: Yeah. What's the word? Not anymore. Run clubs is where people are falling in love.
3: Right.
2: Okay.
1: Mm-hmm. Isn't that cute?
2: Well.
1: Would you join a sporting club in your quest
2: for love? It's hard to talk because I'm just not a talker when I'm running. Mm. So
1: I guess
2: socialising comes before and after.
1: Yeah,
2: right?
1: Yeah. Because they all go for coffee and stuff.
2: So, where do you live?
3: Yeah.
1: Remember we spoke to that guy who was the head of that, I think it was called like the Bakery Run Club, and they would run to a bakery and then they'd all have cakes and treats and coffee afterwards.
3: You know what's sad? There was a girl I liked back in my 20s and I would go for a run and time it. So I would park my car. She was at work. Mm. So we both worked at the radio station, shock. And I knew she'd leave at 5. So I would park my car there at 4. And try and time going.
1: That's called stalking.
3: No, it's not stalking. Yeah. No. And then I would try and time my run so I was getting back to the car park as she was leaving.
1: Timing your what?
3: Timing my run.
2: Timing your drive.
3: No, run.
2: Okay.
1: And then were you a runner back in the day?
3: Yeah.
1: How far would you run? Just 8K. Down the street and back till she got back
3: 8K,
1: to her car.
3: Do a little 8K and then as I'd roll into the car park, I'd be like, oh, how's work? Just finished my 8K.
1: You reckon you timed? I don't believe you ran 8K and timed it perfectly every time.
3: Sometimes I'd have to just run on the spot because she hadn't left work for a bit. And she's leaving.
1: You just
3: and
1: then kept jogging on the spot.
2: just wipe sweat from your peroxide hair.
3: God, I was sad as a single boy.
1: When did you stop running?
3: Like mid 20s?
2: A while ago.
3: Shut up, Clint.
1: I think running would be a good hobby for you.
3: Yeah,
1: you because I think that you could. You know, you get in your head a bit and running would be good.
2: Do we start a Jace, Lauren and Clint run club?
3: Oh, we've gone down this road before.
1: Remember, Jace was going to run to work every day and then he was going to ride his bike to work.
2: Didn't he talk to Ned Brockman about it?
3: Yeah.
2: He's like, you can be my mentor.
1: And then Ned Brockman asked us to do the pre-show run and he didn't turn up, just you and I went.
2: Oh, that's right, we did too.
3: 13-24-10, right? If run clubs are the place to meet, I want to know, where did you meet your partner?
2: Yeah.
3: And random spots, like not apps. Not bars.
2: Now, I've got one which will knock your socks off. It's been modelled overseas and I think it's about to come to Australia.
3: Really?
2: It's a great way to pick up.
1: High Rocks.
2: I'll play the audio after this.
1: I reckon the High Rocks are all doing it.
3: Funerals are the place too.
2: What?
1: Oh. Why do you say that?
2: You're preying on people's...
1: Do you know what though? I can actually see that because when you are sad and vulnerable and someone is kind to you...
3: Yeah.
2: Give me a hand to hold.
1: Yeah, wrap your arms around me. I'm sad. Mm. I can understand how meeting someone.
3: She looks upset. Got him. 30.
1: You have to know the person whose funeral it is. You can't just be like funeral crasher.

0: Good morning. This is Weekend Breakfast on Nova. You've got Jace, Lauren and Clint.
1: We were talking about singledom and the fact that run clubs are the way to meet your partner,
2: I think,
1: right?
2: Clubs, nightclubs. Like swim clubs, run clubs, like cooking clubs. People are playing chess clubs.
0: I know the big one. Book clubs.
2: Yeah, book clubs.
0: It's huge at the moment.
1: Yeah.
2: It makes sense, right? Because then you're on a date with someone who has similar interests to you.
0: Oh, my God, you're into the goosebumps too.
2: You already know there's something that you share in common. Yeah.
1: I was trawling the socials just last night and I stumbled across this. This is a concept they've come up with in Europe. Play the video, please.
3: Okay, they have these pink baskets and it's not just special because they're pink. It's because this quarry is basket. Single.
0: So they're different.
1: So you go shopping.
0: Like yeah.
2: At the grocery store.
1: And you pick up a bright pink
0: basket. The lady looks like she's at like a Kmart.
1: If you're single. So you're walking the aisles and if you see someone else with a pink basket.
2: Oh, you know they're single.
1: You are single and ready to mingle slash do your shopping.
2: That. Why don't we do that here?
1: Can you
2: imagine?
1: That's
2: a great idea, Woolies.
1: Especially
2: around Valentine's Day.
0: Do you judge people by what's in their basket?
2: No, I don't look at other people's baskets.
0: Same.
1: But I guess I would if it was pink, bright pink.
2: I think that's a great idea.
1: I think it's good, isn't it?
2: I mean, it seems like a no-brainer, right?
1: Make it easier. Rather than looking for a ring on the
2: We also live
1: finger.
2: In a similar area.
0: So look a little desperate.
2: No.
1: I mean, it'd be
0: You've
1: a bit
0: been cruising Kmart for 2 hours with a pink basket.
2: Yeah. Like, no, let the single people live. Okay, it doesn't look desperate. It's no different than being on an app, right?
0: So where'd your mum meet? Well, you know, I was at Kmart one day and
1: she had a pink basket.
0: Hello, Kate.
2: Cute. I love that.
4: Hello.
1: Okay, Kate, are you single now or you're with someone happily?
4: No, I'm married.
1: Okay. And are you going to tell us about where or how you met your partner?
4: Yeah, totally. About 22 years old and decided to go to a Mustang car show with my parents because I kind of looked at a car before I looked at the guy and had an excellent day and met my husband at a car show 20 plus years ago.
0: What was he driving?
4: A 1995 GT Mustang.
0: Oh, yeah.
4: Convertible.
1: Did that get you hot?
2: Hot under the collar.
1: Was it
4: one of the loud ones.
2: Okay. Oh, yeah, that's hot if you're a car chick. Yeah. See, that makes sense, right? Because you meet someone at something that you have a mutual interest in.
0: Like,
2: you could meet someone at the Good Food and Wine Show, Clint.
1: Absolutely.
2: You could get like a pink lanyard with your wine glass around your neck.
1: What's that cheese show?
2: Oh, Datsamore. Yeah.
0: Datsamore.
2: That is where I would meet the love of my life, no doubt about
1: Imagine
2: it.
1: Imagine that over a mozzarella.
2: At the cheese festival. Or the tulip festival,
0: Kate,
2: for that matter. I love tulips.
0: Has he still got the car and what does he love more, you or the car?
4: Definitely me now.
1: Yeah.
0: I wonder if he would say the same thing.
2: I love that.
1: Oh, well done, Kate.
0: We love love.
2: We love love. I think the supermarket thing is
1: definitely.
2: Yeah, the
1: pink basket.
2: Yeah, love
1: Maybe
2: it.
1: We'll go for a different colour. Eh?
2: Why?
1: Oh, you know, like it.
2: What's wrong with pink?
1: Okay, pink. We got a fluorescent yellow or something?
0: Hey, guys.
2: No, that screams like alert. 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
6: 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In Semaphore Park, there's urgent telecommunication works on Military Road near Sands Way. Speeds are at 40 with one lane closed northbound. Urgent electrical works at Gawler South. 12th Street is closed between 11th Street and Adelaide Road with detours in place. In Elizabeth Vale, there's traffic signal works through the John Rice Avenue Haydown Road intersection. Speeds are at 40 there. Speeds also reduced to Ingle Farm for works on Bridge Road near Research Road for Citybound. Slow down for a speed camera, Main North Road, Blakeview. 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Mostly sunny today, heading for a top of 18. Right now it's a very chilly 5 degrees. 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

0: This is Jase, Lauren and Clint. Good morning. Welcome to your Saturday. You are listening to Weekend Breakfast on Nova.
1: Jase, you were just saying before, the hottest movie, the most anticipated film of the year, dropped. Speaking about Christopher Nolan's The Odyssey.
2: This is a household waiting for master. I want you to choose me.
3: Ithaca's king is coming back.
2: No, he's not.
4: This sounds like my kind of thing.
0: I feel dumb saying this, but am I the only person that doesn't know the story of the Odyssey?
1: So the Odyssey, it's Greek mythology. Like, you would know, you would know parts of Greek mythology, like the Cyclops, you know, the big giant thing with the one eye.
0: Yeah, I faintly remember. Is this something I would have got across in school?
1: The Trojan horse. Do you know the story of the Trojan horse?
0: Mm.
1: There's many books being written about it. Well, there's obviously the book about it.
4: You're more an Acropolis Now kind of guy.
0: Oh, now we're talking. Is Matt doing that?
1: Not doing that.
0: Get it, Damon.
1: So, yeah, it's Greek mythology, and it is an epic, this film. It premieres, or it opens in Australia on the 17th of July, so Friday.
0: Now, you guys are friends with Matt.
1: Yep.
0: He's
1: on tour for the world premiere.
0: You guys caught up at the London premiere?
1: So we went to London, which was the world premiere last week, and then he went, I think, London. Then we went to Paris.
0: Was it cool going to a world premiere?
1: Really cool.
0: Because here in Australia, we sort of do them at Crown.
4: Yeah.
0: And the red carpet goes for 5 metres over there. Yeah.
4: Is that one in massive. Leicester Square?
1: Yeah.
4: What was it like arriving there? And
1: well, I mean, even in and around the hotel was pretty hectic because all the cast stayed together. And so there were like hundreds of people at the front of the hotel because they knew where the cast was staying. So even that was hectic. And I think this movie's like very highly anticipated. So there's a lot of like real diehard Nolan fans who are just dying for this to come out as well.
0: Oh
1: my God.
0: Can I just quickly run through the cast?
1: Yeah.
0: Who you would have met? Zendaya. What's she like in person?
1: Oh my God, she's the most beautiful.
4: Hot.
1: She's the most beautiful woman I've ever seen. So my two biggest girl crushes in the world are in this film. Charlize Theron, who I think is one of the most beautiful women in the world, and Zendaya. And she's just like...
4: I loved her in that tennis film.
0: What?
4: Was it called Match Point or something?
1: No, it wasn't called Match Point.
4: What was it called? Something like that. It was very
1: good.
0: I don't think she leads with that.
4: Great acting.
0: Her IMDb doesn't start with the tennis film.
1: What was it called? What was that movie called?
4: I thought it was Match Point.
1: Oh, was it Match Point?
4: Something like that.
0: Met Tom Holland.
1: Tom Holland actually came to watch the Australian game at the World Cup because we were in London.
0: He seems like a lad.
1: And yeah, he's great. And so we hired a little room, a side room in a pub to watch. We were like, come on, let's recruit some Aussies because it was a great time over in London and we all went to watch. And we obviously didn't win, which was disappointing. But yeah, he came to that. He's just the nicest bloke of all time.
4: He seems like a bloke you'd love hanging out with.
1: Right.
4: Just you know,
1: totally.
4: Be my friend, Tom.
0: Doesn't drink. Very straight at 180.
4: Overnight, Anne Hathaway was saying, because she plays Tom's mother, right, in the film, and she was saying in one of these interviews that, you know, she wishes Tom was her actual son in real life because he's just such a beautiful boy.
1: Is that what she said? Because she's pregnant as well.
4: Yes, she is.
1: And she has slayed the fashion for this world tour. I think they're in Mumbai at the moment. They've gone to India and then they go to New York and then they go to Korea and then they go...
0: Now, what did Matt say about the movie?
1: Hang on. It's Anne Hathaway, Lupita Nyong'o, Robert Pattinson. Like, the list goes on. It is the most unbelievable cast.
4: Big budget.
0: Now, did Matt say easy to make?
1: No. So I remember this time of year last year we were in Europe and we met up with Maddie and he was in the middle of filming it and he was like so lean and ripped and he was just exhausted.
4: Whereabouts? Sorry.
1: We're in London, but they were filming in Scotland.
4: Scotland.
0: You have to give up the gluten.
4: Ah, the glutton.
1: Yeah, he talks a lot about not being on gluten anymore. Anyway, he said it was the easiest day on this film was harder than any other day on any other film he's ever shot.
4: Yeah, I saw them scaling mountains and all sorts of things.
1: Because they didn't do green screens and things.
4: No.
1: So it's all, when they're in caves, they're actually in caves. When they're on boats, they're actually on boats. Like the Cyclops, which is this huge monster, it's actually a puppet.
4: What is it?
0: What is it?
4: Mythological.
1: Mythological. I was going to say mythical.
0: Can you imagine her?
1: Mythological.
0: Imagine her chatting with the cast. Trying to sound super intelligent.
1: I didn't talk about
0: rolling
1: film.
0: Out the big word.
1: I just said I love you. This day on this film was harder than any other day on any other film he's ever shot.
4: Yeah, I saw them scaling mountains and all sorts of things.
1: Because they didn't do green screens and things.
4: No.
1: So it's all, when they're in caves, they're actually in caves. When they're on boats, they're actually on boats. Like the Cyclops, which is this huge...

0: in IMAX. It's unbelievable.
1: Question. Did you meet Christopher Nolan?
0: Or what? Very, very briefly.
1: People say very intimidating.
0: Well,
1: I'm a huge fan. The Batman movies were incredible.
2: Did he come to the Socceroos party?
0: He didn't come to the Socceroos party, no. But we went to a dinner in Paris all together. He didn't come to the Socceroos.
1: So we'll meet you at the Sporting Globe London. Yeah. Be there at 7. Yeah,
2: yeah. The walkabout.
1: Mm. Chris, you want a scooter?
2: It's all real. All the props are all real.
1: You should shoot a movie in.
0: But yeah, he is quite intimidating. Lovely, but intimidating.
1: What was your opening line?
0: I just said hi and kept walking. I was like, I don't want to be in this conversation.
2: Good.
0: I said, mate, come to Australia. It's where all the Greeks are.
1: Matt, who's your friend? Get her away from me.
0: Yeah. No, it honestly, I mean, having seen what Matt went through to shoot that film, we were so proud to be
2: there.
0: And
2: he's happy. He's wrapped with it, obviously.
0: Yeah, I mean, the amount of, it's really amazing. It goes for 3 hours. Now, Clint has a child-sized bladder, so you need a seat on the aisle.
2: That's three trips to the toilet.
1: Double my ADHD, Matt Setzer.
0: Clint straight after, and I was like, if you're going, book a seat on the aisle.
1: Excuse me.
0: Yeah, 3 hours. That's
1: this
0: a family-sized
1: might be a stupid question. Potential sequel? Well, that's not how it works.
2: As in the mythological...
1: Yeah, the Odyssey 2.
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6: 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Some of the cheapest unleaded is 162.9 at the Ampol in Edwardstown and the United in Melrose Park. And some of the cheapest diesel is 195.9 at the Liberty in Beverley and the United in Flinders Park. The census is coming this August. You'll get instructions soon on what to do. In the census, every answer matters. 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Mostly sunny today, heading for a top of 18. Right now it's 10 degrees. 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
7: Good morning, I'm Eleanor Quirk. The federal government's issued a warning for travellers to Laos after authorities charged a distillery owner over the methanol poisoning deaths of two Australians. Smart Traveller advising tourists to exercise a high degree of caution in the country due to crime, the risk of methanol poisoning and concerns around the lack of transparency in the justice system. The business owners facing a maximum penalty of just 4 years jail for selling hazardous food and operating illegally. Holly's father, Sean Bolt, says it's a slap in the face.
8: To have such a small, minor charge for the devastation that has been caused across multiple families, and they take it this lightly, it's nothing short of disgraceful.
7: Iran has launched overnight strikes against a number of countries hosting American military bases. The Revolutionary Guards claim responsibility for targeting US bases and monitoring systems following a 6th straight night of attacks on Iran. Pauline Hanson's defended a controversial trip to Europe, saying her critics are jealous of the holiday. The One Nation leader was spotted at a Dolce & Gabbana fashion show this week after earlier being seen poolside with mining magnate Gina Reinhart. Opposition leader Angus Taylor has accused Senator Hanson of living it up in Italy, but speaking from London, Ms. Hanson maintains there are no issues.
9: I just see a lot of jealousy out there. It's no cost to the taxpayer, and I'll reiterate that. I can't even walk around without being photographed. And I'd like to say, all those Australians that I met on the streets when I was walking around, just having a look at the place, it was lovely to meet you.
7: And Matt Damon has opened up about his nearly 50-year friendship with Ben Affleck. The Odyssey star says neither could have succeeded without the other.
10: Ben and I bolstered each other when we were young. We were in our teens and we were coming down here to New York. on the train or on the bus to audition for things. We were the only people who believed in each other.
5: Nova Sport.
7: Adelaide's handed Sydney a home ground loss, taking the win by 16 points at the SCG. The Swans losing their past three matches against top six sides following dismal defeats to Brisbane and Fremantle. Coach Dean Cox says there are some clear weaknesses in their pressure.
11: We've got work to do. As simple as I can be with that. Everyone, all of us have it, have to do it. So, and we need to do it pretty quickly. So we are under no illusion that it's an area we need to work on, and we'll get to work on that.
7: And you're up to date on the latest from the newsroom.
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14: Well, good morning. Thanks for joining us for this Saturday morning, everybody.
15: Good morning, everyone. Hi, school holidays are over.
14: Well, some parts of the country.
15: Oh, some are still going.
14: Yeah, I think they're all over now.
16: It's the last chance saloon for a couple of states. So get ready for school on Monday.
14: Can we open the phones later on this hour and talk about your school holiday low point?
15: Did you have any? You've got three children. I'm sure something must have hit.
14: Yeah, there were tears. Yeah,
15: any hospital visits?
14: No hospital visits, tears and a public meltdown.
15: Was that from you or the children?
14: Oh, it wasn't from them.
16: How'd they compare to previous school holidays?
14: Tears and a couple of meltdowns.
16: Okay, so it's rinse and repeat in your household.
15: Well, there were tears and a small meltdown in my house this week as well.
16: Oh.
15: Because something has dawned on me. Something has crept up on me far quicker than I expected. And it's, like all jokes aside, it's kind of rattled me a little bit. I'll tell you what it is next.
14: This is Stumbling right across Australia. It is Jase, Lauren and Clint. You got Weekend Breakfast on Nova. I love

0: Jase, Lauren and Clint, good morning. Welcome to your Saturday. 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
1: Guys, last night something occurred to me. And it's a weird one because I don't know how I feel about it. But as of this very moment, today, the 16th of July, I have exactly 6 months left in my 30s.
2: Wow.
1: 6 months. And I'm not one of those people that's intimidated by ages or numbers. Like for me, turning 25 was really weird because I thought, oh my God, felt like I turned into an adult at 25. And 35 felt really like quite full on for me. And then last night I was like, today marks 6 months left in my 30s. And I mean, aging is awesome. Getting older is a privilege. I get all of that. But you guys have both tread this path before. All of a sudden, I feel like I need to squeeze every bit of the lemon out of the next 6 months.
2: Something's just hit me. I'm about to be, I'm 5 years older than you.
3: Yeah. So you're mid-40s?
2: Not yet.
3: Well, you are.
2: No.
1: But that's fine. I don't know why.
2: Turning 40 to me, it just feels like
1: I remember the eve of my 30th birthday and thinking.
2: 30s were great. I loved my 30s.
1: I just remember thinking, I can't wait to hit my 30s. It's going to be the decade of my life.
2: And you know when it all went to shit, Lauren? 33 onwards.
1: Well, I don't know. I don't think it's really gone to shit for me yet. Who knows? But I just, all of a sudden, last night I was like, where did that time go?
3: Where did
1: those 9.5 years go?
3: I have ridden this roller coaster. and can I tell you...
1: Is 40 really...
3: Being serious for a second, I think you expend a whole lot of energy thinking about the milestone
1: but
3: in the lead up.
1: But I sort of haven't.
3: Well, can I tell you, you probably will.
1: Yeah.
3: You probably will. And once you get there, it doesn't faze you in the slightest.
1: I know. It's always an anticlimax, right? Yeah. I think I always thought at this stage I would really have my stuff together.
3: Which you do, by the way. No, you do. Trust me, you do. You've got your life together. Trust me.
2: You got a great job. You absolutely do. Like, your family's awesome. Everyone's healthy.
1: Yeah.
2: Your life's together,
1: great.
2: Though.
3: Yeah.
1: It's just a weird feeling thinking, I'm never going to be in my 30s again.
2: I am emotionally stressing about turning 45.
1: See, it's a weird number.
2: It actually upsets me.
1: See, I'm not stressed about it.
2: Probably because you give me so much.
3: No, I don't. No, it's gentle one,
1: like aging is a privilege, right? There's a lot of people that would kill to be.
3: So what do you
1: to be 45 again? Even or you know we're living. I remember someone saying to me, oh, no, enjoy now because these are the good old days one day.
3: But what I would say to you, Lauren, is there's nothing that you're doing now in your 30s that you won't be doing in your 40s.
1: No, I know.
3: So,
1: well, I don't know. Is there not?
2: No, he's right. I feel like it is a number because, like, to be honest, when I was young and I looked at my dad and he was 45, he wasn't getting up to the stuff we're getting up to.
3: No, you know what I mean?
1: But I'm in the year of my friends turning 40, right? Clint, you've been on this roller coaster with me. You're very good friends with a lot of my friends. Yeah. I've had a lot of 40ths this year. And I keep saying to them, this is your decade. Like the 40s are going to be just the best decade ever. You've got all these great things ahead. You're in such a different position to your 30s. But I remember saying that in my 30s.
2: But keep in mind, we have people bring the show all the time who are in their 50s.
1: I know.
2: And they say the 50s are my 40s. Like I'm living my dream.
3: It not only gets better, it gets different. Like there are different experiences. You are surrounding yourself with different people.
2: Do you know what I like? You have a different outlook, but you just don't have time for rubbish. Is the way I look at it.
1: Yeah. Did you? 13, 24, 10 is our number, by the way, if you want to join this conversation. Maybe you're on the eve of a milestone birthday. Maybe you're living your best life in a different decade.
2: Yeah.
1: Whatever. It's funny, though, because people do their lives in all sorts of orders. I was away with a girlfriend of mine who's only two years older than me, and her kids are now 18, and, like, she's an empty nester at, like, 40.
2: Yeah.
1: And
2: but she doesn't take it like it's like a lot of people getting going in second marriages or you know.
3: And here's the thing: there are people traversing life at very different stages in their 40s. So
1: totally.
3: I don't think there's a rule book to what you should be feeling or what you should be experiencing. I mean, we're all a bit different.
1: Do you think there's
3: and there's always Botox?
1: Oh, she's been doing that since she's been going for a long time. That's not my year. Do you think there's things I need to do before I hit 40?
2: No, because I feel like at 40,
3: that's something only you can answer.
2: Do you know what?
3: Is there anything
2: you're gonna sit here next year and issues are gonna come up and you're gonna go, I would have stressed about them a couple of years ago and now I don't care.
1: Do you handle things differently in your foot?
3: Like, I think it's a different outlook.
1: A mentality shift where you're like,
3: it is a mentality
1: I'm not
3: shift.
1: Copying this anymore. I'm not.
2: Yeah, I just don't, like, you just don't waste time on crap. Like, even politics.
1: No, I think I care much more about politics now.
2: No, no, no, friend
1: than
2: politics,
1: I did in my
2: friend
1: 30s.
2: Politics and stuff like that. Like, I don't buy into people's crap. I'm like, you know.
1: Like,
3: it's a really interesting topic. And
1: should I just go, like, do I need a party for the next 6 months?
3: Yes.
2: No, I can tell you now, this coming from both of us, that doesn't change when you're 40.

0: Good morning. This is Weekend Breakfast on Nova. You've got Jace, Lauren and Clint.
1: Feel free to call us and join this conversation on 13 24 10. I had a revelation last night that as of today, I got